0: during my term, at least, very well behaved.
1: Reaction from North Korean state media saying, quote, we regard it as one unworthy of comment and we have no interest in it at all, and saying that there's no knowledge of any discussions between Trump and Kim. Sources say the DEA is joining the investigation into the death of Hayden Panettiere. Merck and Moderna announcing a personalized mRNA-based cancer vaccine succeeded in large late-stage trial among patients at risk of melanoma. This is ABC News. The family of a woman who went missing in Las Vegas more than a week ago reports getting disturbing messages on her phone.
2: 63-year-old Alyssa Goods was in Vegas visiting a friend who says she left to go to a nearby drugstore on August 8th and never came back. Goods' niece kept calling her on cell phone. Days later, someone answered, hung up, and started texting, claiming to be Goods and asking for Bitcoin. The family says they've gotten nowhere with Las Vegas police.
3: Reaching out to the detective only for her to tell me my aunt wasn't a priority.
2: Las Vegas police telling our New York station that the case is an active missing persons investigation.
1: ABC's Faith Abube. Amazon says it plans to expand drone delivery to nearly 500 cities in the U.S. by the end of the year, a six-fold increase. NASA's called off a mission to save a sinking space telescope, meaning the Swift Observatory is doomed to burn up in the atmosphere. Scientists say a spacecraft launched to lift Swift into a higher orbit can't be controlled. Dave Packer, ABC News.
4: That'll be $84.52.
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13: 10 on the play clock. Raiola sends a man in motion right to left. That's Sha'Cory Barney. takes a snap. Fade route. Back run of the end zone. 50-50 ball. Was it caught? Touchdown, Huskers. Fade route. Back right of the end zone. Going up high to make the catch. Isaiah Hunter for the Husker touchdown.
14: Buchtenschel guarded by Davis. Hands it off. Price has got it. Reverses left side. Jacobson. He jab steps. He drives. He kicks. Now Hoiberg driving and kicking. Right corner. Price. Put it up and down. Holy smokes. Holy smokes. Times a zillion. 27-14. Price Sanford is putting on a clinic.
15: 3-2 Nebraska over Texas Tech. Top of the seventh. Crum to the line. Her 2-2. Terry takes over the outside corner. Called strike three. Down goes Terry. Down goes Tech. And the Huskers have taken down the top-ranked team in the country for the second time in 2 weeks.
12: Now, here are your hosts, Jessica Cootie and Kyle Crooks, on the Huskers Radio Network.
16: Welcome back. Hour 2 of Sports Nightly with Kyle Crooks. I'm Jessica Cootie. It was a little bit crazy weather today.
17: Yeah.
16: Ely came out of nowhere, then it was gone in a flash.
17: Like a flash of thunder, some would say.
16: A flash of lightning.
17: There was some thunder today. We heard some rumbles.
16: Mm-hmm.
17: With, I just keep that away from any Saturdays during the season.
16: Yes.
17: You know, as long as we don't have any long delays during the season, we could deal with rain. But keep the lightning and the thunder away.
16: What's great about the early moving through is that it didn't affect practice tonight.
17: No. That's a good thing because every single, as we know this, and I feel like a coach talking, every rep matters. You know that, Jess. Mm-hmm. Every practice matters. This is the last week of officially camp before school starts, and then they head more into a normal practice schedule, and the weekly hours get capped after this week about how long you can have these guys before and after practice. So this is the final week of the true strain and stress of what training camp is.
16: Your hair looks a little floofy today, like, you know, the weather maybe.
17: Thanks. It's a new product I'm using.
16: Really?
17: Air and Wind.
16: I got asked the other day if you were going to make sure and get all groomed up for the photo shoot, but you did not.
17: I haven't put a single product in my hair since 2009.
16: Oh, really?
17: Yeah. Just I don't water? Use any gel. This is all natural.
16: Well, if my hair was down with the rain today, it looked like I stuck my finger in a light socket, so.
17: Mm. How was Sunny dealing with the lightning today?
16: She doesn't like thunder. She doesn't like thunder, so had to work through that a little bit.
17: Does she hide?
16: She just stays real close to me. Mm-hmm. Like, she just gets uncomfortable.
17: Sunny.
16: Yeah.
17: I'm not going to go too far because we're actually on the radio and YouTube right now, so I don't want to go too weirdo.
16: You don't want to use your voice
17: dog
16: to
17: mode.
16: Talk to her in?
17: I don't want to go full dog mode.
16: I'm telling you. I tell my mom sometimes some of the ways that you act towards her. People wouldn't believe it.
17: They don't think. Yeah, that's why it's off camera. People will never know unless you're in here. Unless you have, we should auction it off a day to watch me and Sonny interact.
16: Yes,
17: for a Husker
16: fan. Because it is unlike anything you would ever imagine Kyle to be. Because that's what my mom said. That just doesn't even sound like him.
17: It doesn't. I do that with all animals, by the way.
16: Yeah.
17: I do that with, like, if I see a duck on a pond, just to myself, I'll talk like that. I'll go like, quack, quack, quack. Or like a squirrel that's just eating an acorn or a groundhog. I do that with all animals.
16: Mm.
17: I'm a big animal. But as we know, I'm a cat person too.
16: Yeah. When are you going to get your cat?
17: I don't know. Got to figure out the shelter and make it happen. Now is not the time to do it, though. As we head towards the start of the season, this will be the worst time to do it.
16: Yeah, and then you've got weather, which, by the way, I took Sunny to the groomer the other day, and she told me that somehow she said, and I don't know if it's a forecast of whatever, but that it's going to be a bad winter.
17: Really?
16: Yeah.
17: Isn't that what Punxsutawney Phil's job is?
16: I don't know. I don't know who that is.
17: It's the groundhog that sees its shadow, and it tells
16: you
17: whether there's six more weeks of winter.
16: That's in February, but so I'm just hoping that, when I'm working through my mind, if I want to get another dog, it can't happen in the winter because then I got to worry about letting them outside.
17: You're pretty close to doing that, are you?
16: I've gotten close, yeah, but we'll see.
17: Closer to me getting a cat, probably.
16: Probably. But you know what? I know is that I got a dog sitter in you if I ever need
17: it. Anytime. Just hopefully the apartment complex doesn't see me bring a dog into my place, or else I'll have to pay the fee.
16: But you can have cats?
17: Well, I'd have to eventually pay the fee. It's nothing. It's a small fee, but you got to pay to, you know, if you want an animal.
16: All right. Well, I guess that's enough of the nonsense here. But did want to make sure and pass this along. There are some really good deals for Big Ten Plus going on.
17: Really?
16: A lot of coupon codes I'm seeing, including Emily Eamon, that's the Big Ten volleyball guru. She has a code too. So you can, if you buy the yearly membership, you can get a crazy discount.
17: So that's what we're doing now. We're hawking for Big Ten Plus. I like it.
16: Well, there's some volleyball games coming up on Big Ten Plus. And soccer.
17: 50% off.
16: Soccer.
17: Annual pass.
16: Including
17: CSD?
16: CSD's going to be
17: on Sunday, right?
16: Yes. So.
17: You have Nebraska-Notre Dame coming up tomorrow, which is on Big Ten Plus, right?
16: Yes.
17: Is that a Big Ten Network?
16: Yeah, sorry, Big Ten Network.
17: But you can also get it on Big Ten Plus if it's on Big Ten Network, but it's not exclusively.
16: Big one for Husker
17: Huge.
16: Soccer.
17: Huge. Second-ranked team in the country, at least in the last.
16: I think they were. Didn't CSD tell us they were up to 8 now? So I don't know if they lost, but they're still a top-10 team.
17: No, but that's a good deal. It's a 50% off. And you get, we're not just talking the fall sports. Volleyball, obviously, is huge. And you'll get a lot of people that'll buy it for that. But, you know, early men's basketball, a lot of the women's basketball will be on Big Ten Plus. And then we know this, softball and baseball, primarily their conference slates are all Big Ten Plus.
16: Speaking of Emily Eamon, she's releasing her top 20 players going into the volleyball season in the Big Ten. And so far, Huskers are 4-2. And I'm assuming going to be number one with Bergen Riley.
17: So Andy Jackson is 2, Harper's 4?
16: Yes, Kennedy Martin is 3.
17: And they've not,
16: she has not released number one yet.
17: So Bergen would be 1, huh?
16: Yeah, I would imagine.
17: Would you put, in terms of impact of team, me not knowing, me just asking, would you put Andy over Bergen?
16: So that's what's so hard, and we continue to have these conversations the last 3 years, is how do you pick one over the other? I mean, I think a lot of people lean towards, well, Bergen's the quarterback, but, you know, as she talked about Andy Jackson, a generational talent, and we're going to hear from Brennan Hagar tomorrow. He coaches the middles, and he and Jalen Reyes have both said this in a few conversations, but that Andy still hasn't, she has not reached her ceiling, and in fact, don't believe that she will play her best volleyball in college.
17: Really?
16: Yes. So she just came in so raw and green and just a natural athlete, but like her blocking has grown so much. I think that's an area we'll see her grow. So you're talking about the reigning middle blocker of the year, and we could see a pretty big jump in her play even going into this year.
17: Would she be a shoe-in for the Olympics?
16: I think that's part of the conversation. And look, I don't know, and I've asked, and I'm not going to keep harping on that with these players as they make a decision. And you've talked about this, probably a national championship could maybe sway one way or another what these players that have a year of eligibility left to come back for if they want to, meaning Bergen, Harper, Andy, and Laney. But all of them are just kind of approaching it right now. I'm sure those conversations are being had behind the scenes because they will have to make roster decisions. But I got to imagine they'd take all four of those back in a heartbeat. But last year, and I can't remember who it was on the dig, but told me that there were a couple of the Team USA members had come to preseason practices and were watching Andy and said that she could be on the team right now. So when we're talking about potentially an Andy Jackson coming back, what are the requirements for Team USA? I don't know. If she's got a shot to make the Olympic team in LA, you got to think she'll, because that's every volleyball players that comes here, that's their dream, you know? And so if you never know when you're going to get a chance to play in the Olympics on American soil again. So I got to imagine that might weigh into a decision if she's got a shot to make that team.
17: Well, she did train with the senior women's national team in Anaheim this past May.
16: Yeah.
17: So she was around that team, the senior women's national team. So that would tell you right away that she's a very strong candidate. I just don't know if you've always brought up the fact about doing both. Is that is that a deal breaker if you come back? That
16: I'll tell you this. I know for a fact, Jazz Shelley, who was here and made the decision, because with Team Australia, for example, she was in the conversation of could make that Olympic team, but they wanted her there to be able to play with that team going into that season.

0: training with the team.
1: So I personally, and again, I don't know this by any means.
0: There's got to be a tryout too, an official tryout that to eventually get on the team,
1: right?
0: Too.
1: But that being said, it very well could be a potential for Andy Jackson.
0: It's fascinating. It is fascinating, and I'm sure it'll take up a lot of our after the season, the months following the season, or maybe the first few weeks following the season. Who knows? They might have an announcement right away after. I hope, fingers crossed, they win a national championship, and then they do what the 07 Gator basketball team did, and Joakim Noah went to the mic and said, "We're coming back for another year," and they all came back and won it again, the 06 team, and came back and won it in 07. Maybe they do something similar to that, where at a pep rally, they say, "We're all coming back."
1: Let's
0: and everyone
1: do it
0: goes
1: again.
0: Nuts. Everyone goes nuts.
1: That'd be amazing. All right, got to get to a break, but got a fantastic conversation coming up for you next. Amy Sharp, going to be here, chat with Kyle. Lots of great stuff there, including the Greg Sharp Scholarship Fund. So we're going to learn a little bit more about that.
0: Yeah, we'll talk a lot about that, just about how the Sharp family's doing mm-hmm. and the daughters and what they're up to, and just Greg's legacy and how much he loved this place and the imprint he left on younger generations that wanted to be broadcasters for a living.
1: All right, so can't wait for that. That's coming up next here on Sports Nightly. 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
2: Welcome back to Sports Nightly here in studio. Kyle Crooks now joined by very special guest, somebody I got to know when I first got here in Lincoln. There are a lot of things going on, that's for sure. And this was one person who has become very special to me. Had a chance to talk to, meet the family, and Amy Sharp joins us here in studio. And we're here to talk about Greg Sharp's Sports Broadcasting Scholarship Fund, and we'll get into all that and how you can donate and some of the particulars on that. But first things first, Amy, it's great to have you in here. We're surrounded by the audio waves. You can see behind me those white lines. For those that don't know, those are the audio waves of Greg Sharp, the longtime voice of the Huskers, the forever voice of the Huskers, on the Hail Mary to Jordan Westerkamp. These are the audio waves right here. So you're reminded, Amy, every time you walk in here, of that great play and that great moment in Husker history.
3: It's beautiful. Hi, Kyle. Thanks so much for having me. It's great to see you, as always. And I think this has got to be one of the most phenomenal tributes of all that were done for Greg during the time of his illness and beyond his passing. It's beautiful. I know Brandon Meyer, I believe, came up with this concept, and our family's just overwhelmed by it when we see it. It's something that not everybody understands, obviously, unless you're in this industry. You don't know what a sound wave is or what that looks like necessarily. But once it's described to you, I get chills, you know, just talking about it, of course, but it's beautiful.
2: How's the family doing? I've had a chance to meet all the daughters, and they've all come in here and seen these brand new studios up here, not just where we do the radio stuff, but Husker Vision, all that. They've been up in the booth. Of course, they've been up there a lot, but we have Greg's picture up there. We're going to add some more things to the radio booth, but how's the whole family doing?
3: They're doing great. Thank you. And I think you've gotten to know them well enough to know how these girls are huge Husker fans.
2: Yes.
3: They're in it. I mean, they're very, very big fans. They love to come to the games. They love to watch. They are invested. They loved to have conversations with their dad about all things sports. Of course, he had to be a little careful about what he divulged through the years, what was, you know, which new quarterback was coming in and details like that. But they continue that tradition. They love to say things like, oh my gosh, dad would have loved that game, or if dad could have been here for that. And that continues to be so special. But, you know, as you know, we've got two that have gone through this university, graduated with degrees and gone on to great things, and a senior now that is, I think, hopeful. I think I can say that out loud now. You know, to be careful, you know, with a teenage girl, what you put out there. But yeah, so we'll see.
2: And that's Taylor, right? Is she into broadcasting at all, or are any of them into broadcasting at all?
3: I think our oldest at one point, she loved sports so much, thought about maybe being a sideline reporter, like an Aaron Andrews, maybe, you know, at some point. But soon decided that
2: did you both steer them all clear of broadcasting? Because you're broadcasting, Greg.
3: We might have told him about the crazy hours, you know, and the not so great salary in the beginning of all of this. Everybody has this, you know, a whole different idea of what that looks like. But no, I don't, you know, we didn't necessarily say don't. But I think Taylor is looking at maybe going on to medical school and being a pediatrician. So completely opposite.
2: Yeah.
3: And she's really good at math, Kyle, which is completely opposite of Greg and me, too. You know, being a journalist, we're not good at math.
2: That was my
3: it's not
2: worst
3: our forte.
2: Subject. All of us. I think
3: give me an English paper to critique.
2: Everybody in this room was not good at math. I guess I'm going to speak for Camden and Josh.
3: Raise your hand. Yeah, they're laughing back there.
2: Josh is probably a math wizard. I don't know.
3: Probably.
2: I've tasked Amy with a job about, because we wanted to add more to Greg's booth, Greg's radio booth. And we have the one picture. Is that drawing? Can you tell me about the backdrop of the drawing? Just how that started, how that was made?
3: Yes, that is from an artist here in, she's based in Elkhorn. And her name is Ashley. I'm not going to say the last name.
2: We can even say it too later.
3: Yeah. So she is an incredible artist. She does a lot of live renderings when she'll like go to an auction, like the Cattleman's Ranch, the Cattleman's Ball, Jack Hoffman Cancer Association Ball. And she'll do these artists, she'll draw live during the auction. And then, of course, they auction off this. And she did this beautiful sketch of Greg shortly after he passed. And so we have one at our home. The girls each have one. There's one in the booth, as you just mentioned. Yeah. I think there's maybe one in the baseball booth, too.
2: And it was a picture. I think it was a baseball picture of him leaning on the dugout.
3: I think he was, maybe talking to Coach Bolt at the time. Yeah.
2: It's a super cool picture. Yeah. And we have a lot of empty space on the walls there, and I'm not a creative guy.
3: I'm here for you.
2: I just know when I look at it, there's more we could do here.
3: Yeah.
2: So we have Greg's picture there and the drawing, but I tasked you with the job. I said, Amy, well, let's find a way to fill these walls out a little bit with some of Greg's kind of what, maybe if it's prep or if it's just pictures. So you brought in a few things perhaps that we're going to hang up in the booth.
3: I'm looking forward to it. Our family got to come. You're so generous and so kind to have us come. You know, come anytime. Well, our family loves to be in the stands. You know, we want to be in the game. So it's not super fun. Nothing against you guys, but it's not super fun to be quiet when you're watching a Husker game. And so we did come for the Iowa game because, as you and I have both become kindred spirits about the fact that we don't like to be cold, and this weather sometimes towards November in Nebraska is not always wonderful. I did come for the Iowa game last year with the kids, and we had a great time. And it was just so, so wonderful to walk up there and see the quote up on the wall, and just to know that his name continues to be a big presence at this university. It's wonderful for our family.
2: So can you think of, like, favorite Husker moment of coming to games with the daughters? And, like, I would imagine perhaps the Hail Mary. And can you think of one moment that stands out where just the family as a whole just had an awesome day
3: here? Well, you know, we never got to all sit together, obviously, but the most wonderful part was, you know, we would sit in our seats. We were generally on the East Stadium most of the time when the girls were growing up. And, you know, and immediately they'd point, where, there's Dad, you know, there's Dad in the booth. And it took a while sometimes for people to realize, oh, you guys know? Yeah, we know Greg Sharp. But the Hail Mary. And I'm not just saying that but that game we were at, it was unbelievable, and how many people had left, and that moment to be a part of that was huge. But gosh, I don't know, Kyle, every game is great. We love the blackout nights. You know, a night game is my favorite, and what they've done here at this university over the last, I don't know when that started, 4 or 5 years ago, when they started doing that.
2: They've done a few black uniforms.
3: Well,
2: you're talking about the third and fourth quarter?
3: Yes. I'm talking about the real black.
2: The
3: drone show and the lights and the fire. And I mean, my gosh, how could you not love coming to a game here?
2: Yeah.
3: My first game that I ever came to here in Nebraska, I was 8.5 months pregnant with Taylor, and Greg said, well, we don't have seats yet, but, like, you know, somebody gave that we can sit in the North Stadium. Okay, that's fine. And I don't know if you've actually ever gone to the North Stadium and sat. It's better now, but at the time, everything was pretty tight, and I think we were almost to the top. I thought, I don't know, I think this might be my first and last game of the season for that year anyway. And then after that, we came no matter what, and the kids, they loved it.
2: Chatting with Amy Sharp, we'll get here to Greg's sports broadcasting scholarship, and we'll tweet out the link for donations towards the scholarship. We're looking to get towards $50,000 for the scholarship, so a little bit more work that needs to be done there, and we'll tweet out the link, and if you can donate, please do. This is a tremendous cause, again, for the Greg Sharp Sports Broadcasting Scholarship Fund. Through the years, and I guess talking in correlation to what this fund represents, do you sort of realize how much Greg meant to this place, and perhaps maybe the younger generations that wanted to do this for a living, right? Because he was the voice of many Saturdays for a lot of people on the combines. But for people who wanted to be sports broadcasters, for people who are in media now hosting talk shows or doing play-by-play, do you ever get the sense of how much he truly meant to the younger generations that wanted to do this?
3: I think sometimes, well, in any job, but as broadcasters, I'm one as well, that, you know, there's a certain group that remembers you, and then your time passes and your name is forgotten and you move on. But it's so interesting. Greg spent so many hours going to classrooms while he was here and speaking to the sports broadcasting students. Last year, when they established our scholarship fund, the journalism school invited me to their breakfast. And it was initially just to say, you know, we've established the scholarship. We've got a ways to go before we start having recipients. But it was an opportunity. I sat at a table with, I think, five or six broadcasting students, just me and them. They didn't know who I was in the beginning, but we started talking. And it was just so interesting. As the morning went on, more and more of them came up to me and said, Greg spoke to my class, or I loved it when he would come. And I heard he used to come to these classes. We actually have the video of his very last presentation. And it's just such a treasure to have. Mm-hmm. And I'd never went with him to one of these classes, obviously. So I didn't know what stories came out. And we all learned something by watching this hour-long class where he just did kind of a talk back with the students and gave them a little bit more of a real sense. You know this to be true when you're in this business. You don't really learn, nothing against, you know, the broadcasting professors here and their classes, but you don't learn as much in the classroom.
2: It's got to be hands-on.
3: As you do hands-on. But you also learn, if you're willing to accept it, from the people that have come before you. And I think that was such a gift that he always, I think, gave back to this university. He enjoyed doing it. And I hope there are many of them did reach out to me, many young broadcasting students that take that with them.
2: And we talked, so, you know, shortly after Greg's passing, this sports broadcasting scholarship became, can you just take me through the genesis of creating this fund and moving forward with it?
3: Greg has two brothers, Doug and Mike, and immediately the three of us knew that we wanted to establish something that would continue on in his name. And of course, the scholarship was the most natural thought process. And we immediately sat down with the foundation, had many conversations, and, you know, what that would look like. We learned a lot. If you've never put together a scholarship, especially at a university this size, there's a lot of intricacies to it. Mm-hmm. And you do have to build that fund to a certain amount before the word reciprocal becomes a part of it, where essentially we don't have to raise any more money. That scholarship will forever be given out to a student every year. So to this point, mm-hmm. we're not there yet. And we're close. We're getting there. I say close because we're more than halfway there. But $50,000 is a lot of money to raise. But our ultimate goal is that this continues on for many years.
2: Yeah, and this is going to help generations and generations of sports broadcasters. And you think of Greg's journey, not just here with the Huskers. And I think of, you know, a lot of people, when they mention me, of an outsider, right?
3: Oh, believe me.
2: That's sort of what Greg was, right?
3: Exactly.
2: The voice of Kansas State. And he came in here. And I remember reading and talking to some of the people around here, especially Josh, who's an encyclopedia of this place. Like, it was those first couple of years of getting the fan base to kind of get on Greg's side. But when did you feel maybe the tide turn that he truly became the voice of the Huskers?
3: I think, you know, maybe different for him versus us, you know, and in different moments. But it took a few years, Kyle. Mm-hmm. You know this. When I met you on that day, I think you had just arrived to Lincoln.
2: Yeah.
3: A few days. And I came and I met you here at the stadium, and I looked at you and I just said, this is yours now. You know, you got to take this and be Kyle Crooks, not Greg Sharp, not anybody else that did it before. And that it's hard at this mm-hmm. university. And I'll just say that, you know, because we are very rooted in tradition here. It's a beautiful thing. It's what's beautiful about Nebraska. And we're very loyal. And we cling on to our teams. Our fans show up regardless of the score, regardless of the, what the, what it looks like for the outlook, whatever that may be. But we also just, we want somebody to bleed red when they walk through these doors. I would say to Greg, you know, the coaches didn't all come from here, you know, yeah. And we love our coaches. So I would try to boost him up with that. But I think he didn't feel it nearly as much as maybe we all did, just because as a family, you're going to, you know, you want to support. But truly, truly, I mean, my gosh, what we saw when he announced his illness and then went through that battle and ultimately lost it, but just the absolute support and rally. None of any of that mattered at that point. You know, anybody who maybe wasn't a Greg Sharp fan along the way, it didn't matter, you know, because it was unbelievable what we saw.
2: I think the good thing for me is being around the Jessica Cooties and the Ben McLaughlins and the Josh Hilkemans, the Camden Cones, Damon Bennings, who know what Greg meant to this place, right? I never got a chance to meet Greg. I listened to his work, know of his work, but I always said this in the interview process, without knowing Greg, you know, you can have your name on something on a radio booth. And I don't necessarily think it's because you're just a great announcer. I think it's because you're loved by the people you work with, right? Like administration, or I remember interviewing with Troy Dannon, and he said, Greg would make you feel like $1 million, whether if you were the custodian or if you were a senior admin and you're the top of the top or the low of the low, perceived low of the low. He would make you feel like $1 million. And for me, as somebody who didn't know Greg personally, that's when people get stuff named after them, where they have audio waves on the glass, right? Is because the person they were and the interactions that they had with everybody here. So for me, getting to know how you know, Ben telling me the memories and Jess telling me the memories and Damon, that's the stuff that's truly special. Is his coworkers absolutely adored him.
3: And that's what I hope my girls take from having him as a father. And that is exactly what I hope every sports broadcasting student that walks through the doors here at Nebraska and at one point tries to obtain that scholarship, I hope that's what they ultimately go on to be. Because I don't know that I've had an opportunity to say it to Troy to this point, but if I saw him in person right now, I'd look him in the eyes and say, I don't know how you duplicated Greg Sharp for this role, but you did it with Kyle Crooks. And you know I mean that. And I have, not that we wouldn't have welcomed anybody that walked through the doors here, but I don't know how Troy and the university was able to go out and find all of the, different...
2: I have some weird quirks, too.
3: Quirks. Greg had a lot of weird quirks. We know this to be true. But the attributes and just the personality and the humility and the talent. And the talent is so important, but it's not nearly what counts in a job like this. And I think in any job in life. But, you know, I hope my girls treat the custodian the same way as they do the president if they were to come here and walk through these doors. But... so that it means so much for us to hear things like that.
2: Yeah. And the legacy is not going anywhere for Greg. That name's on the booth forever and forever, voice of the Huskers. So let me ask you this. Next step here for the foundation, we want to reach that number of 50,000. So it becomes reciprocal. You were explaining to me what all this meant, but it's because once you hit that 50K number, it'll be a scholarship fund forever.
3: Yes.
2: It's something that will be forever, and you'll have recipients of said scholarship. So we're more than halfway there, but we want to get to $50,000. That's the next step in this, correct?
3: Correct.
2: Okay.
3: It's a big, it seems like a big number. It really did when we, you know, and his brothers and I made commitments to add to this every year. And I did want to mention also that this is a name I think a lot of Huskers will recognize. Peter Sartori, his son Luke Sartori, played for the Husker baseball team. I'm not going to remember the year, but several years ago. Peter and several dads have put together a golf tournament, and it's been going on for several years. But last year, Peter came to us. His other son was in school with one of my daughters, and he said, we want to give half of the proceeds to this scholarship fund. It was amazing. Did the same thing this year. And plans to do it again next year. It's been huge. And so things like that have helped us really get closer to that number. But of course, we are so eager to get there sooner rather than later and start helping kids and have this scholarship begin right away.
2: So this will be for UNL communication students too. I think I might have read last year. Is Kansas State involved at all?
3: We have another scholarship set up there as well.
2: Okay.
3: And so obviously he had, you know, that was a big part of his life. Graduated from Kansas State. His brothers graduated from Kansas State. I graduated from Kansas State. So, you know, we wanted to have one there as well. And so, yeah, same process, same commitment there. But and I don't think, you know, when we began this, that we didn't have any idea what it would look like in terms of what the steps were, how much we had to raise. So like I said in the beginning, we've learned a lot. But it makes sense that it's set up that way, and so we can get that number up there and not have to, not necessarily have to work hard on it anymore.
2: The definition of a legacy, something that never stops giving, and that this is part of Greg's legacy of who he was and how he wanted to treat the next generation of broadcasters. So we're going to get closer. We're going to get to that 50K number. We're going to tweet out the full fund link on the Husker Radio Network Twitter account to make sure, again, if you have anything that you can give, we certainly would be appreciative of that. Amy, I know I put you to work here with the booth. And we're gonna go through that too. That's our next project.
3: I even brought a hammer and nails, Kyle, and you told me I'm not allowed to do that. You said hands off. This university will not allow that.
2: They don't let us do anything.
3: I was here for the work.
2: Offices.
3: I was here for the work. And let me tell you, that might be like two of the three or four tools that we actually have ever had in our home. You know, Greg, not the handyman ever, but we did have a hammer and nails.
2: But we want to make sure that all the cool prep things that he had lying around. I know Ben has perhaps some score sheets, maybe some baseball score sheets that we can put up in the football booth. It's Greg's booth. And, you know, we make sure we say that every time we come back on the air, the Greg Sharp radio booth. And, you know, hearing the stories with Ben, again, Matt Coatney, who's told me a lot of stories first got here.
3: Matt's got some stories.
2: Not a lot for air, right?
3: right.
2: But how Greg would always check the weather, and he was a big logistical guy, making sure, hey, is the rental car ready to go? And he was that guy.
3: That's the thing. Whenever there's weather anywhere within a, you know, 500-mile radius.
2: He was on it.
3: He would tell you when your flight was going to be landing, and the girls missed that most of all because they wanted to know, am I going to make it to the gate? Am I going to be there? Dad used to be that guy, but this has been phenomenal. And you saying his name every broadcast has touched our hearts in a way that I don't think you'll ever know, but you didn't have to do that. You don't have to do that. And we know that. And it's a beautiful thing to be able to, again, hear his voice, know that his name is being said, and legacy's a big word, but yes, that legacy
2: continues.
3: It's
2: the right word. It is. His legacy will live on forever here at Nebraska, the forever voice of the Huskers. Greg Sharp, check out the Greg Sharp Sports Broadcasting Scholarship Fund. 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Amy, it is so great to see you. Give my best to the girls.
3: Thank you, Kyle, so much. Go Big Red. Let's have a great season.
2: Love it. Amy Sharp joining us here in studio, back with more of the show after this. 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
13: 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Welcome back to Sports Nightly with Kyle Crooks. I'm Jessica Cootie. What a fantastic conversation. Love Amy so much. She's just such a ray of sunshine.
2: Yeah.
13: She walks into a room, it's a ray of bright light.
2: We had her at the Iowa game last year. I think I could show this too. I have them. Hold on one second.
13: Okay.
2: I have them right here. So if people remember the Iowa game, there's a TikTok video that's out there. My charts flew out the window.
13: Oh, yes.
2: So I have, Amy had these in the works for a long time. It's a block. And what it says on it, the Great Chart Escape, November 28th, 2025.
13: Oh, that's
2: They're
13: awesome.
2: They're paperweights. There's four of them in here, or three of them in here.
13: That is amazing.
2: And she handed them to me today, and now I have paperweights. Because that's not the only time my charts almost flew out of the... Like,
8: Yeah, after the block punt,
2: block punt, Michigan State, we had posted that clip or whatever to my TikTok. And if you watch after the play, my charts again almost fly out and Ben had to reach over and tackle.
8: Your face was...
2: I was actually particularly calm. I think that's what goes into the memorization and the work during the week, that it's like if a coach, you took away their play sheet, they could still call the offense. That's sort of how I felt, but it was... We had somebody who was shadowing me that day, Camden, Ben, they all got up and they got the charts in record time. But Amy had these in the works and she created three paperweights for me.
8: So you're going to carry those in your backpack?
2: Yeah, I got to put them in the case now. And we have two charts.
8: Well, I was going to say, because depending on how heavy they are, they might make your bag go over 50 pounds.
2: I know. Well, good thing for charters, they don't really weigh you, or that doesn't matter.
8: I guess more for baseball season, maybe.
2: That's true. The problem is Memorial Stadium is just a wind tunnel.
8: Yeah.
2: So that's the issue, is Memorial Stadium is just, it's the wind is always coming into the booth and everything just flies all over the place. So these are, I was going to buy something on Amazon to get like a paperweight because it was a true issue. And now it's solved because Amy created those and she dropped two charts off Greg's football spotting charts from last year that were going to hang up in the booth.
8: Oh, that's amazing. So again, we talked a little bit about this last night, but you can learn more information on Huskers.com, but they're going to be given tours to see the booth. And so they're doing some decorative, I guess, planning in there.
2: Yeah.
8: And hanging some new stuff. I tried very hard to get them to hang a picture of you and Sonny, and I don't think that made the cut.
2: No. That's a shame. I think less pictures of me, more of Sonny, the better.
8: I would rather it be Sonny and you than me and you.
2: Yeah, I would agree with that. I have a picture of Sonny in my office. Maybe they can use that. By the way, I do want to mention this. We have the link to donate to Greg's scholarship that Cassidy of our social, she's going to put on all of our socials. So if you have anything to give, they got to get to the 50,000 marker to make it reciprocal. So that means that it's a fund that continues forever. So if once you get to that $50,000 threshold, it puts them in a really good spot to officially become a scholarship that you can give out to students. So they're just hoping for more donations, and they've had some donations that have gotten them more than halfway. But if there's anything that you could help out with, Amy and the family certainly be appreciative, and I know we all would here.
8: So again, all of that information going to be on our social media platforms. You can easily click on it and find it there, and we'll try to keep it up there for a little bit so it is easily findable. All right, got to get to a break. We are back to wrap up the show next. 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
13: 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And Hy-Vee, where there is a helpful smile in every aisle, Hy-Vee proudly supports the Huskers. All right, final couple minutes left here of Sports Nightly on this Wednesday night edition. We've got a big intern soiree tomorrow. So we're going to be having the new interns join us and introduce them to everybody. We're going to have a little maybe, I don't know, a little trivia action, which it's a good thing that you won't be able to make that because you're not very good at it. So nobody would probably want you on their team.
2: I have an event tomorrow that I've been summoned away. Coach Rule are meeting with FNBO and the great people over there, and we'll have some players do a little Q&A with Coach and get people up to speed on the season and training camp, and we're excited about it.
13: Should mention, once again, Matty Mills just decides to just not show up on a Wednesday, even though his segment is on a Wednesday. So it, once again, will be Throwback Thursday.
2: I just don't. You have a segment called Wind at Wednesday. The man had the gall yesterday to say I was in his shot at practice. And he doesn't show up for a segment.
13: So his final segment is moving from Wind at Wednesday once again.
2: To Wind at whenever.
13: To Thursday. Throwback Thursday.
2: Wind at Wednesday.
13: And we'll have Joke of the Week on Friday night. That was Kyle's request.
2: Yes.
13: I don't know if you're going to be able to follow up Pam or not.
2: Pam?
13: Do we know who's doing Joke of the Week this week? We'll have to figure that out.
2: Probably Matty Mills if he's here.
13: But nobody's going to be able to follow up Pam, so we appreciate Pam. But somebody's going to have to be able to carry the torch. So
2: it's going to be she had that one ready to go. She was ready from the jump.
13: All right. Well, that's going to do it for us. Thanks, everybody, for helping out. We'll be back again tomorrow night for a full 2 hours of Sports Nightly. Have a great night.

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5: KWBE, along with Cottonwood Hospice in Beatrice and Exmark Manufacturing in Beatrice, welcome students back to the classroom for another school year and wish you success in your classes and during the sports season. 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
9: ABC News, I'm Dave Packer. Five Americans among the seven passengers killed when a safari helicopter crashed touring a remote part of Kenya, including two prominent Florida businessmen. The national debt reaching a staggering milestone, surpassing $40 trillion. This is President Trump hailed his latest construction project at the White House, a helipad on the South Lawn. And this in the shadow of the White House ballroom construction, and there's more.
10: One thing I know how to do is build. And so we put a brand new face on the front of the White House on the ground. The cars will pull up, and this is what you'd have, as opposed to the asphalt, which was literally, they had potholes in it.
9: Harry and Meghan, the Duke and Duchess of Sussex, are going to be moving back to the UK with their children. But we've learned that there's going to be no change in Harry and Meghan's official status as non-working royals. They're going to be sticking with an agreement that they reached when they left the UK. This is ABC News. A similar issue already decided by the Supreme Court is headed back to the justices.
11: Supporters of classroom displays of the Ten Commandments say it's not about proselytizing non-Christians. Instead, says Alabama State Representative Mark Gidley,
12: this is about returning a foundational principle to our schools.
11: While opponents insist,
13: no school district should be posting them.
11: Attorney Chloe Kemp is with the ACLU, which has asked the U.S. Supreme Court to consider the constitutionality of the Texas law that requires the posting of the Ten Commandments in every public public schoolroom in the state. Jim Ryan, ABC News in Dallas-Fort Worth.
9: As Hawaii cleans up from Hurricane Lala, forecasters warn another tropical storm could be brewing in the Pacific. It must have been love at first slide for penguin parents Blue and Flower at the Tennessee Aquarium. That's because they just welcomed another Gentoo penguin chick, which is the second chick to be born at the aquarium this summer. Naming rights will be auctioned at a September fundraiser. Dave Packer, ABC News.
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15: BNC and AccuWeather forecast for tonight calls for partly cloudy skies with low getting down in the mid-60s. For tomorrow, some patchy fog to start your day, then sunny skies, high near 86. Mostly cloudy for tomorrow night, low near 67. A slight chance of thunderstorms on Friday with a high near 89. Friday night, a 40% chance of thunderstorms, the low getting down to around 68. And that is your NCN AccuWeather forecast on KWBE.
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0: taking on an escapade is Janet Jackson on KWBE. Coming up tomorrow morning on our Beatrice Today program, it's Ask the Mayor with Beatrice Mayor Bob Morgan as he stops by our studios to answer your questions. 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
1: ABC News, I'm Dave Packer. President Trump today announcing economic D-Day in Iran, threatening countries that support Iran's economy in any way with tremendous economic consequences. After scaling down planned military exercises with U.S. ally South Korea, President Trump shared a calendar event that might explain why. ABC's Jonathan Carl.
2: Here at the White House, the president said that he would meet by the end of the year with North Korean dictator Kim Jong-un. Now, there is no indication as to when or where that meeting would happen, and no confirmation from the North Koreans about the meeting either.
1: A safari helicopter crashed while on a tour over a remote part of Kenya, killing all seven people on board, among them five Americans. One person's dead, another hospitalized following a house explosion in Annapolis, Maryland, the cause under investigation. ABC News has confirmed that Prince Harry and wife Meghan, the Duchess of Sussex, are planning to move back to the United Kingdom, where they'll remain as non-working royals. This is ABC News. New evidence revealed in the fatal 2025 helicopter crash outside of Philadelphia.
3: The NTSB releasing hundreds of pages of investigative records, including surveillance, doorbell, and dash camera video, along with photographs and flight data. The Learjet 55, departing Northeast Philadelphia Airport on January 31, 2025, carrying an 11-year-old patient, her mother, two pilots, and two medical crew members on a flight home to Mexico. Investigators say the aircraft was airborne for less than a minute. The jet climbed to about 1,600 feet, entered a left turn, then plunged toward the ground at nearly 10,000 feet per minute.
1: ABC's Morgan Norwood. A Red Cross official says the death toll from a gold mine collapse in the western part of Central African Republic has risen to more than 100. Former Wimbledon finalist Nick Kyrgios has tested positive for cocaine and is provisionally suspended from tennis. Dave Packer, ABC News.
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5: BMC and AccuWeather forecast for tonight calls for partly cloudy skies with low getting down in the mid-60s. For tomorrow, some patchy fog to start your day, then sunny skies, high near 86. Mostly cloudy for tomorrow night, low near 67. A slight chance of thunderstorms on Friday with a high near 89. Friday night, a 40% chance of thunderstorms, the low getting down to around 68. And that is your NCN AccuWeather forecast on KWBE.
6: KWBE, along with Cottonwood Hospice in Beatrice and Exmark Manufacturing in Beatrice, welcome students back to the classroom for another school year and wish you success in your classes and during the sports season. 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

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Still to come, Genesis and King Harvest, but right now, Ain't No Sunshine, it's Bill Withers. Ain't no sunshine.

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Get ready to win with a KWBE jackpot drop coming up this Friday at the Mechanic Room in Beatrice. We'll be there from 5 until 6 p.m. Our pop-up locations such as Mechanical Room for the jackpot drop being brought to you by TLC Elite Greens in Beatrice and by Vinny's Alchemy and Spirits in Beatrice.

0: kick it. I'll say kick it, and you'll just kick it with a tasty groove, okay? 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
2: ABC News, I'm Dave Packer. The NTSB is rushing to the scene after a Pennsylvania State Police helicopter and assessing a small plane collided midair near Harrisburg this evening. State Police Lieutenant Colonel George Bivens.
3: The one known occupant of the Cessna 150 did not survive the crash. We're not prepared to release information on that individual yet.
2: But both state troopers on board the chopper survived. A safari helicopter crashed while on a tour over a remote part of Kenya, killing all seven people on board, among them five Americans. The national debt rising by $1 trillion in just 5 months, today reaching a staggering $40 trillion. The family of Nolan Wells tonight marked what would have been his 19th birthday with a vigilant outreach. They want to keep the search for answers into his mysterious death on Horn Island, a barrier island about 10 miles off the coast, active. Confirmed, Prince Harry and wife Meghan, the Duchess of Sussex, are planning to move back to the UK. This is ABC News. President Trump has tapped White House aide Dr. Heidi Overton to lead the Food and Drug Administration. Before joining the Trump administration, Overton was chief policy officer at the conservative think tank America First Policy Institute. Costco is getting into the Medicare business.
4: The wholesale giant is partnering with nonprofit insurer Scan to bring Medicare Advantage plans to two states and a Medicare supplement plan to a third state. The new Medicare plans won't come with a Costco membership thrown in. That isn't allowed under federal rules. The plans will be sold in Costco stores and through traditional channels like insurance agents and websites. Whether or not you qualify for these plans will depend on the final plan design, the approved service area, and the type of plan offered.
2: ABC's Rebecca Jarvis. The 2026 World Robot Conference is underway in Beijing. Organizers say about 3,000 products will be featured during the five-day event, including robots that can dance, fight, and even play ping pong. Dave Packer, ABC News.
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6: EMC and Acura, the forecast for tonight calls for partly cloudy skies with low getting down in the mid-60s. For tomorrow, some patchy fog to start your day, then sunny skies, high near 86. Mostly cloudy for tomorrow night, low near 67. A slight chance of thunderstorms on Friday with a high near 89. And Friday night, a 40% chance of thunderstorms, the low getting down to around 68. And that is your NCN AccuWeather forecast on KWBE.
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The Doobie's a long train running on KWBE. 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As Morning Trivia can be heard Monday through Friday at 7:50 a.m., brought to you by Frontier Appliance of Beatrice and by Hoops Chiropractic of Beatrice. 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
1: I'm Dave Packer. A police helicopter and a small airplane collided in the skies over Pennsylvania Wednesday night. It happened during a training exercise at Carlisle Regional Airport, minutes from the state capital of Harrisburg. Lieutenant Colonel George Bivens with the Pennsylvania State Police.
2: As that Cessna came down along that runway, for an unknown reason, it veered hard to the right at the last moment.
1: The pilot of the Cessna 150 was killed. The two troopers on the helicopter survived. Five Americans have died in a helicopter crash in Kenya. That's according to the State Department. Local authorities say seven people were on board and there were no survivors. President Trump saying he's reducing the scheduled joint military exercises with South Korea and saying he's meeting with North Korean dictator Kim Jong-un later this year. The U.S. national debt reaching a staggering milestone, now surpassing $40 trillion. This is ABC News. Former MyPillow CEO Mike Lindell says he'll pay for a recount in his election loss to State House Speaker Lisa Demuth in the Minnesota Governor Republican primary. Lindell lost by about 45,000 votes, or 11%. A famous Los Angeles deli got a surprise letter in the mail.
3: Langer's Deli is an institution here in L.A. Its staff was shocked when they got a letter from Roberto Andrade of Texas, who said he was visiting L.A. from El Paso. He ate at Langer's Deli and wasn't sure if he remembered to leave a tip for the wait staff. Wanting to make sure his gratitude was recognized, he mailed a $50 tip with a letter to the restaurant's owners. The letter reading, "My first job was as a busboy and a waiter." He went on to say he's sending $50 in case he forgot to give a tip. Langer's Deli says a tip was delivered to his server. Alex Stone, ABC News, Los Angeles.
1: The U.S. Coast Guard came to the rescue of two people Friday when their 14-foot kayak overturned near Arch Rock off Ventura County, California. Dave Packer, ABC News.
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6: The NC and AccuWeather forecast for the overnight early morning hours calls for partly cloudy skies with a low this morning getting down in the mid-60s. Later on today, some patchy fog, then sunny, high near 86. Then tonight, mostly cloudy, low getting down to around 67. Scattered showers and storms possible for Friday with a high near 89. Then more scattered storms on Friday night, low getting down to around 68. And that is your NC and AccuWeather forecast on KWBE.
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0: Hello, everyone. Hope all of you listening out there are having a great night so far, and welcome to the late night hours here on KWBE. As always, whether you're working the graveyard shift, cruising around town, or just up with your thoughts, I'm glad you're here. My name is Alex Veneman, and I'll be keeping you company tonight. 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
5: The NCN AccuWeather forecast for the overnight early morning hours calls for partly cloudy skies with a low this morning getting down in the mid-60s. Later on today, some patchy fog, then sunny, high near 86. Then tonight, mostly cloudy, low getting down to around 67. Scattered showers and storms possible for Friday with a high near 89. Then more scattered storms on Friday night, low getting down to around 68. And that is your NCN AccuWeather forecast on KWBE.
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Coming up at the top of the next year on 1450 AM, 90.7 FM, we got Huey Lewis in the news, as well as Captain and Tennille on cue. But playing for you right now on KWBE to help finish up this hour, it's My Sharona by The Knack.

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1: News, I'm Dave Packer. A police helicopter and a small airplane collided in the skies over Pennsylvania Wednesday night, minutes from Harrisburg. Lieutenant Colonel George Bivens, Pennsylvania State Police.
2: As that Cessna came down along that runway, for an unknown reason, it veered hard to the right at the last moment.
1: The pilot of the Cessna was killed. The two troopers on the helicopter survived. The NTSB will investigate. A safari helicopter crashed while on a tour over a remote part of Kenya, killing all seven people on board, among them five Americans. Calling it the most crushing economic operation ever taken. President Trump announcing economic D-Day on Iran, threatening countries that support Iran's economy in any way with tremendous economic consequences. ABC News has confirmed that Prince Harry and his wife, Meghan, the Duchess of Sussex, are planning to move back to the UK, where they'll remain non-working royals. This is ABC News. Companies that secretly vary prices based on how much they think customers will pay could face charges.
3: The Federal Trade Commission seeking public comment on an enforcement policy statement regarding personalized pricing. It's also known as dynamic pricing, the use of personal data by a company to set prices based on individual consumer habits and what the shopper is willing to spend. Sometimes a difference in price occurs when shoppers return to certain websites. The FTC says when consumers see a listed price, they expect it to be the same price everyone else sees, and the FTC is warning it will uphold the law if businesses mislead consumers with hidden fees and surprise charges. Michelle Franzen, ABC News.
1: The death toll from last week's earthquake in Colombia has risen to 314. The U.S. ambassador to Peru, Bernie Navarro, says the country will send a military hospital ship to Peru's Pacific coast next year to help cope with the effects of El Nino. He says the USNS Comfort will arrive at the peak of El Nino in February. Dave Packer, ABC News.
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6: The NCN AccuWeather forecast for the overnight early morning hours calls for partly cloudy skies with a low this morning getting down in the mid-60s. Later on today, some patchy fog, then sunny, high near 86. Then tonight, mostly cloudy, low getting down to around 67. Scattered showers and storms possible for Friday with a high near 89. Then more scattered storms on Friday night, low getting down to around 68. And that is your NCN AccuWeather forecast on KWBE.
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The jackpot is back. 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

0: Coming up next here on KWBE, we got California Girls by David Lee Roth, Earth, Wind, and Fire with Let's Groove, as well as more of your favorite classic hits on cue. But first, before we get to any of that, let's take a quick peek at the weather forecast.
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4: The NCN AccuWeather forecast for the overnight early morning hours calls for partly cloudy skies with a low this morning getting down in the mid-60s. Later on today, some patchy fog, then sunny, high near 86. Then tonight, mostly cloudy, low getting down to around 67. Scattered showers and storms possible for Friday with a high near 89. Then more scattered storms on Friday night, low getting down to around 68. And that is your NCN AccuWeather forecast on KWBE.
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2: ABC News, I'm Dave Packer. A police helicopter and a small airplane collided in the skies over Pennsylvania Wednesday night. It happened during a training exercise at Carlisle Regional Airport, minutes from the state capital of Harrisburg. Lieutenant Colonel George Bivens with the Pennsylvania State Police.
3: As that Cessna came down along that runway, for an unknown reason, it veered hard to the right at the last moment.
2: The pilot of the Cessna 150 was killed. The two troopers on the helicopter survived. Five Americans have died in a helicopter crash in Kenya. That's according to the State Department. Local authorities say seven people were on board and there were no survivors. President Trump saying he's reducing the scheduled joint military exercises with South Korea and saying he's meeting with North Korean dictator Kim Jong-un later this year. The U.S. national debt reaching a staggering milestone, now surpassing $40 trillion. This is ABC News. Former MyPillow CEO Mike Lindell says he'll pay for a recount in his election loss to State House Speaker Lisa Demuth in the Minnesota Governor Republican primary. Lindell lost by about 45,000 votes, or 11%. A famous Los Angeles deli got a surprise letter in the mail.
4: Langer's Deli is an institution here in L.A. Its staff was shocked when they got a letter from Roberto Andrade of Texas, who said he was visiting L.A. from El Paso. He ate at Langer's Deli and wasn't sure if he remembered to leave a tip for the wait staff. Wanting to make sure his gratitude was recognized, he mailed a $50 tip with a letter to the restaurant's owners. The letter reading, "My first job was as a busboy and a waiter." He went on to say he's sending $50 in case he forgot to give a tip. Langer's Deli says a tip was delivered to his server. Alex Stone, ABC News, Los Angeles.
2: The U.S. Coast Guard came to the rescue of two people Friday when their 14-foot kayak overturned near Arch Rock off Ventura County, California. Dave Packer, ABC News.
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7: The NCN AccuWeather forecast for the overnight early morning hours calls for partly cloudy skies with a low this morning getting down in the mid-60s. Later on today, some patchy fog, then sunny, high near 86. Then tonight, mostly cloudy, low getting down to around 67. Scattered showers and storms possible for Friday with a high near 89. Then more scattered storms on Friday night, low getting down to around 68. And that is your NCN AccuWeather forecast on KWBE.
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That was Benny King here on KWBE. We had Prince just before that. Coming up next, we got OJs as well as Bob Seger on cue. But playing for you right now for Late Night Hours, it's Your Love by The Outfield.

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3: The NCN AccuWeather forecast for the overnight early morning hours calls for partly cloudy skies with a low this morning getting down in the mid-60s. Later on today, some patchy fog, then sunny, high near 86. Then tonight, mostly cloudy, low getting down to around 67. Scattered showers and storms possible for Friday with a high near 89. Then more scattered storms on Friday night, low getting down to around 68. And that is your NCN AccuWeather forecast on KWBE.
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Coming up at the top of the next here on KWBE, it's Tears for Fears as well as CCR on Q. But playing for you right now, it's Don't Do Me Like That by Tom Petty and the Heartbreakers. They'll finish up this hour.

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Come on. I can wait all night. What's it gonna be, boy? 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What's it gonna be, boy? Yes?

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2: ABC News, I'm Dave Packer. A police helicopter and a small airplane collided in the skies over Pennsylvania Wednesday night, minutes from Harrisburg. Lieutenant Colonel George Bivens, Pennsylvania State Police.
3: As that Cessna came down along that runway, for an unknown reason, it veered hard to the right at the last moment.
2: The pilot of the Cessna was killed. The two troopers on the helicopter survived. The NTSB will investigate. A safari helicopter crashed while on a tour over a remote part of Kenya, killing all seven people on board, among them five Americans. Calling it the most crushing economic operation ever taken. President Trump announcing economic D-Day on Iran, threatening countries that support Iran's economy in any way with tremendous economic consequences. ABC News has confirmed that Prince Harry and his wife, Meghan, the Duchess of Sussex, are planning to move back to the UK, where they'll remain non-working royals. This is ABC News. Companies that secretly vary prices based on how much they think customers will pay could face charges.
4: The Federal Trade Commission seeking public comment on an enforcement policy statement regarding personalized pricing. It's also known as dynamic pricing, the use of personal data by a company to set prices based on individual consumer habits and what the shopper is willing to spend. Sometimes a difference in price occurs when shoppers return to certain websites. The FTC says when consumers see a listed price, they expect it to be the same price everyone else sees, and the FTC is warning it will uphold the law if businesses mislead consumers with hidden fees and surprise charges. Michelle Franzen, ABC News.
2: The death toll from last week's earthquake in Colombia has risen to 314. The U.S. ambassador to Peru, Bernie Navarro, says the country will send a military hospital ship to Peru's Pacific coast next year to help cope with the effects of El Nino. He says the USNS Comfort will arrive at the peak of El Nino in February. Dave Packer, ABC News.
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7: The NCN AccuWeather forecast for the overnight early morning hours calls for partly cloudy skies with a low this morning getting down in the mid-60s. Later on today, some patchy fog, then sunny, high near 86. Then tonight, mostly cloudy, low getting down to around 67. Scattered showers and storms possible for Friday with a high near 89. Then more scattered storms on Friday night, low getting down to around 68. And that is your NCN AccuWeather forecast on KWBE.
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That's right, it's Morning Trivia, brought to you by Frontier Appliance of Beatrice, as well as Hoops Chiropractic of Beatrice. 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

0: Coming up next here on KWBE, it's Life is a Highway by Tom Cochran, as well as Andy Kim with Rock Me Gently right after that. But first, let's see what Mother Nature's cooking with the weather.
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4: The NC and AccuWeather forecast for the overnight early morning hours calls for partly cloudy skies with a low this morning getting down in the mid-60s. Later on today, some patchy fog, then sunny, high near 86. Then tonight, mostly cloudy, low getting down to around 67. Scattered showers and storms possible for Friday with a high near 89. Then more scattered storms on Friday night, low getting down to around 68. And that is your NC and AccuWeather forecast on KWBE.
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That was the Eagles with their 1974 classic, Already Gone, here on KWBE. Coming up next, we got Phil Collins, as well as Kansas on Q. But playing for you right now, it's 867-5309 Jenny by Tommy Two-Tone.

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1: ABC News, I'm Dave Packer. A police helicopter and a small airplane collided in the skies over Pennsylvania Wednesday night. It happened during a training exercise at Carlisle Regional Airport, minutes from the state capital of Harrisburg. Lieutenant Colonel George Bivens with the Pennsylvania State Police.
2: As that Cessna came down along that runway, for an unknown reason, it veered hard to the right at the last moment.
1: The pilot of the Cessna 150 was killed. The two troopers on the helicopter survived. Five Americans have died in a helicopter crash in Kenya. That's according to the State Department. Local authorities say seven people were on board and there were no survivors. President Trump saying he's reducing the scheduled joint military exercises with South Korea and saying he's meeting with North Korean dictator Kim Jong-un later this year. The U.S. national debt reaching a staggering milestone, now surpassing $40 trillion. This is ABC News. Former MyPillow CEO Mike Lindell says he'll pay for a recount in his election loss to State House Speaker Lisa Demuth in the Minnesota Governor Republican primary. Lindell lost by about 45,000 votes, or 11%. A famous Los Angeles deli got a surprise letter in the mail.
3: Langer's Deli is an institution here in L.A. Its staff was shocked when they got a letter from Roberto Andrade of Texas, who said he was visiting L.A. from El Paso. He ate at Langer's Deli and wasn't sure if he remembered to leave a tip for the wait staff. Wanting to make sure his gratitude was recognized, he mailed a $50 tip with a letter to the restaurant's owners. The letter reading, "My first job was as a busboy and a waiter." He went on to say he's sending $50 in case he forgot to give a tip. Langer's Deli says a tip was delivered to his server. Alex Stone, ABC News, Los Angeles.
1: The U.S. Coast Guard came to the rescue of two people Friday when their 14-foot kayak overturned near Arch Rock off Ventura County, California. Dave Packer, ABC News.
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6: The NCN AccuWeather forecast for the overnight early morning hours calls for partly cloudy skies with a low this morning getting down in the mid-60s. Later on today, some patchy fog, then sunny, high near 86. Then tonight, mostly cloudy, low getting down to around 67. Scattered showers and storms possible for Friday with a high near 89. Then more scattered storms on Friday night, low getting down to around 68. And that is your NCN AccuWeather forecast on KWBE.
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5: The NCN AccuWeather forecast for the overnight early morning hours calls for partly cloudy skies with a low this morning getting down in the mid-60s. Later on today, some patchy fog, then sunny, high near 86. Then tonight, mostly cloudy, low getting down to around 67. Scattered showers and storms possible for Friday with a high near 89. Then more scattered storms on Friday night, low getting down to around 68. And that is your NCN AccuWeather forecast on KWBE.
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We're nearing the end of our late night hours here on KWBE. 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It's the 1983 classic, Beat It by Michael Jackson. This has been Alex Veneman, wishing every single one of you out there a wonderful Thursday.

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1: ABC News, I'm Sherry Preston. Deadly crash in Pennsylvania between a police helicopter and a Cessna, the small plane colliding with a chopper on a training mission just outside the capital of Harrisburg. Pennsylvania State Police Acting Commissioner, Lieutenant Colonel George Bivens.
2: The plane crashed into the ground a short distance ahead in many pieces. The helicopter, without its blades and without its tail boom, rolled inverted and crashed into the ground.
1: The troopers on board the chopper are hospitalized. The pilot of the plane was killed. Public unrest in Ukraine after President Volodymyr Zelensky fired his popular defense minister. Zelensky also facing questions about corruption. Some are calling for new elections. Others say it's much too dangerous during wartime. A new high for the national debt. It now tops $40 trillion for the first time ever. A big portion of the spending coming from rising defense costs, in addition to safety net programs like Medicare and Social Security. This is ABC News. Add two more place settings to the royal table as some members of the royal family make their return to the UK. Here's ABC's Trevor Ault.
3: We have now confirmed that Harry and Meghan, the Duke and Duchess of Sussex, are going to be moving back to the UK with their children, Archie and Lilibet. And while Buckingham Palace has no comment, we have learned from a source familiar with the situation that King Charles learned of these plans on Sunday, and he welcomes the opportunity to see the family more frequently. But we have learned that there's going to be no change in Harry and Meghan's official status as non-working royals. They're going to be sticking with that agreement that they reached when they left the UK.
1: Harvard University has agreed to pay $53 million over lawsuits brought by families of donors whose body parts were stolen from its medical school's morgue. The morgue's manager reportedly selling those body parts on the black market. Harvard officials called the former manager's actions despicable, abhorrent, and a flagrant betrayal of our values as a medical community in an update this week on the civil lawsuits. I'm Sherry Preston, ABC News.
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6: Cattle were lower Wednesday. Hogs, corn, and soybeans finished higher. I'm John Perkins with a Brownfield Market Update. Speed wins. That's why Stein is focused on delivering higher-yielding genetics faster than the competition, and why they release more new Enlist E3 lines than any other company. Stein has yield. Soybeans are supported by fund and technical buying, maybe a little bit of commercial interest in there as well. Traders are watching a major private crop tour with results generally below a year ago. Demand solid with improved export business and strong domestic crush margins. September beans were up 21.5 at 1222 and a quarter. November was 20.5 higher at 1237 and a quarter. September bean meal was up 590 at 318.90, and September bean oil was 17 points higher at 69.86. Corn was higher on fund and technical buying. Looking at results from that major crop tour as it moves towards the heart of the region, ethanol margins are bullish and weekly production was above a year ago. September was 9.75 higher at 473, and December corn was up a dime at 498. And wheat was higher. Restrictions on exports out of the Black Sea continue due to the ongoing war. Traders are also monitoring U.S. harvest activity and global crop conditions. September Chicago is up 15.75 at 680 and a quarter. September Kansas City was 18.25 higher at 762, and September Minneapolis is up 17.75 at 694. Live and feeder cattle were down, with feeders leading the way lower on the higher move in corn as traders wait for direct business and Friday's on feed update. Megan Grebner's got more on cash livestock in a moment. October live was down 170 at 217.22, and December was down 205 at 217.15. September feeders were 422 lower at 329.12. October was down 427 at 322.05. And hogs are up on short covering. October lean was 77 higher at 81.50. The December contract was up 50 cents at 71.42. Megan Grebner has that full look at the cash livestock markets after this brief break.
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11: 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Those were all passed. Business could hold out until late in the week, especially with Friday's cattle on feed report. 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Estimated cattle slaughter was 106,000 head. Cash hogs closed lower with a moderate negotiated run. Barrows and gilts at the national daily direct down 227 with a weighted average of 92.10. The Iowa Minnesota was $1.22 lower with a weighted average of 92.12. And the Western Corn Belt down $1.24 with a weighted average of 92.10. Pork values closed lower down $1.54 at 97.58. Loins, picnics, hams, and butts were all down, and estimated hog slaughter was 476,000 head. I'm Megan Grebner for Brownfield.
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25: Good morning. It is a foggy morning for us. We do have a dense fog advisory that's in effect up until 10 o'clock. Be careful. That visibility is not good at all this morning. Temperature at the moment, we're at 65 degrees here at KWBE. We're going to get up to about 84 today. Should have sunshine this afternoon. Then tonight, a few clouds moving in. The overnight low, 67. For tomorrow, sunny and a high of 88. Got a 50-50 chance of rain on Friday night, low in the mid-60s. Weekend weather looking good. Saturday, high 84. Sunday, high of 80. And then on Monday, mostly sunny, 85. Again, a dense fog advisory in effect from now until 10 o'clock. 65 degrees our temperature. Welcome to our Thursday. Good morning.

0: kick it. 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One, two, three, kick it.
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0: Elton John on KWBE, 65 degrees and foggy. Allow yourself a few extra minutes this morning. Yeah, let's plan ahead here because you're not going to be able to just get up and go from point A to point B just like that. We've got some pretty serious fog in the area. That dense fog advisory in effect until about 10 this morning. We're at 65 right now. Your forecast calling for partly sunny skies this morning, mostly sunny skies this afternoon. We'll get up to about 84 for your high today.
1: 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I'm Megan Grebner with your Brownfield Livestock Market Report brought to you by the Propane Education and Research Council. 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Direct cash cattle trade activity has been relatively quiet. Bids did surface at $225 live and $355 dressed in the north and $225 live in Texas. Those were all passed. Asking prices were noted in Texas at $230 live. Business could hold out until late in the week, especially with Friday's cattle on feed report. At the Hub City Livestock Auction in South Dakota, the day's offering was made up of a handful of loads and packages, most of which were met with good demand, but it was too light of an offering for an accurate price trend. The USDA says a few of the cattle were off grass, but most were out of yards. Flesh ranged from moderate to moderate plus, and quality was average to attractive. The market was mostly active, even with a lighter crowd. Box beef closed mixed with good and light demand for moderate offerings. Choice up $3.84 at $3.94.99. Select was $2.12 lower at $3.64.17. Estimated cattle slaughter was 106,000 head. Cash hogs closed lower with a moderate negotiated run. Processors continue to have leverage and are moving needed numbers at their pace. The market remains largely focused on demand. There have been some areas in both global and domestic markets that have been strong, but there are still lingering concerns about long-term strength. Bears and gilts at the national daily direct closed 227 lower with a weighted average of 92.10. The Iowa Minnesota was down $1.22 with a weighted average of 92.12, and the Western Corn Belt closed $1.24 lower with a weighted average of 92.10. Pork values finished the day lower, down $1.54 at $97.58. Loins, picnics, hams, and butts were all down. And estimated hog slaughter was 476,000 head. At the CME, live and feeder cattle were lower, waiting on direct business to develop. And lean hog futures finished the day higher on short covering. This program is brought to you by John Deere. John Deere is proud to support the American farmers and ranchers who harvest our future year in and year out. I'm Megan Grebner for Brownfield.
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0: Oh, the B-52's waking you up this morning. Love Shack on KWBE. 65 degrees our temperature on our way to a high about the mid-80s today. Dense fog advisory up until 10 if you haven't looked outside yet. Yeah, it is a foggy one. Dense fog advisory until 10 this morning across the KWBE listening area.
1: Hello, everyone. I'm Cindy Young with Brownfield, and this is my two cents. Several Midwestern states held primary elections last week, reminding me of the importance of voting. Whether at the county, state, or federal level, casting a ballot is one of the most direct ways we help shape our communities. It also reminds us that laws don't appear out of nowhere. They're written, debated, voted on, and eventually signed into law. What we often overlook is what happens afterward. A surprising number of laws never truly disappear. Across the country, statutes and regulations remain on the books that once made sense, but now have little practical purpose. Legislatures focus on current issues, so outdated laws can remain simply because no one has taken the time to get rid of them. Some are fascinating. Several states still have anti-dueling laws from an era when disputes might have been settled with pistols. Other outdated laws address technologies like telegraphs or industries that have changed dramatically over the years. Government is usually better at creating laws than cleaning out old ones. In many ways, government resembles our own junk drawers. We keep things because they might be useful someday, even when they no longer serve a purpose. Laws reflect the needs of the time. As society changes, some naturally become outdated. That doesn't mean they were bad laws. It means the world has changed. Good government isn't always about passing more laws. Sometimes it's about making sure the ones we already have still make sense. And I'm all for making sense. I'm Cindy Young with Brownfield. That's my two cents.
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5: Oh, it's National Radio Day today. Good morning. Your forecast? Well, it is a foggy morning for us. Yeah, we got that dense fog advisory until 10 o'clock. 65 degrees here at KWBE. We're going to get up to about 84 today. Low tonight, dropping down to around 67. Then tomorrow, sunshine and a high of 88. Again, a dense fog advisory up till 10 this morning. Be careful. Driving this morning. Allow yourself a few extra minutes. 65, our temperature.
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0: Cool and the Gang, Get Down on It. Good morning from KWBE. It's National Radio Day today. Thank you for tuning in on the radio. 65 is our temperature. It is a foggy morning for us. We have a dense fog advisory up until 10 this morning. 65 here at the moment. We're on our way to a high of 85. Tomorrow's high going to be around 88. Again, a dense fog advisory. Visibility down to about a quarter of a mile or less in some areas. Got to be really careful this morning as it is making driving conditions hazardous. Again, our temperature 65 as we check back in one more time this hour with the Brownfield Network.
1: Hot weather briefly returns out of the northern plains. Ongoing for now back west and south of the Missouri. First in a series of cool fronts at the move, still generating scattered showers and thunderstorms over parts of the Corn Belt. Markedly cooler, drier settles in there by the weekend. Good Thursday morning, everyone. It's agriculture meteorologist Greg Solier. We're back in with your ag weather today right here on Brownfield Ag News. Well, a little more aggravation on the ongoing cleanup, recovery, and drying out and draining off of waterlogged cornfields over sections of Iowa, central Illinois, Indiana, and Ohio yesterday afternoon and evening time. Greatly reduced from the scope of the weekend, but still some areas seeing some quick downpours of an inch or so, and complete with some hail, too, and gusty winds. That frontal boundary still on the move, making its way down south of the I-70 towards the I-64 and Ohio River corridor this afternoon and evening time. Meanwhile, the trailing back end of that frontal boundary responsible for hail and enough of it to have to be cleared off the runways and areas around the Kansas City International Airport yesterday morning, and another round of severe weather into that area of southeastern and eastern Nebraska, northeastern Kansas, and northwestern Missouri yesterday afternoon and evening time. Now, speaking of the heat, banked up along and west to the Red River Valley of the North this afternoon. High temperatures there into the middle and upper 80s near the Canadian border. Low to mid 90s for the next couple of days expected over the rest of the Dakotas. Triple digit heat building back as far north as almost the I-80 corridor and into the southwestern states over the next day or so. So space them out and water them down. Speaking of which, that frontal boundary is on the move, and with it later this afternoon and evening time, it pick up on the shower and thunderstorm activity into parts of the western and northern Great Lakes region, upper Mississippi Valley. Boy, hit of autumn yesterday morning, 38 into parts of northern Wisconsin and upper Michigan, but a milder go of it before the shower and thunderstorm activity gets going, perhaps locally heavy and severe. Despite the scattered nature, that business will make its way from northwest to southeast across the rest of the Great Plains, including some of the wetter areas of the Corn Belt, tomorrow afternoon and evening time, finally getting flushed along and south of just about the I-80 and I-70 corridor over the back end of the weekend, but lesser in the way of rainfall chances. Markedly cooler, drier air with a nice drop-off on humidity and dew point values anticipated behind those frontal boundaries over the course of the weekend, setting the stage for a return to more normalized rainfall and then a drier trend over the next 10 days to 2 weeks, centered from the Mississippi River on east and south. So some good news for those wetter areas of the Midwest. Not so good for still some of the drier locales, drought-ridden regions of the upper Midwest, western and northwestern Corn Belt. Otherwise, moderate monsoon conditions over the southwest. The heat continues on there. Not much going on in the moisture department to ease fire issues across the Pacific Northwest. Maybe a little more pickup on shower thunderstorm business over the southeastern states and down through Florida over the next few days. We'll keep you posted. I'm Greg Soldier with your ag weather today.
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Peter Frampton on KWBE. Well, it's another radio auction day coming up at noon today. 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
1: ABC News, I'm Sherry Preston. Deadly mid-air crash between a police helicopter and a small airplane just outside Harrisburg, the capital of Pennsylvania.
2: This happened in Carlisle at an airport with no control tower. The law enforcement chopper was hovering near a runway when the small plane came in for a landing, the plane colliding with the chopper and breaking apart. The pilot died. Two troopers in the chopper were initially stuck in the wreckage, but are expected to be okay. Federal investigators are on the scene looking into the cause.
1: That's ABC's Faith Abube. The national debt hitting a staggering $40 trillion for the first time ever, a big portion of the spending on defense. North Korea launching 10 short-range ballistic missiles toward the sea a day after Pyongyang shrugged off a U.S. decision to scale back on military drills with South Korea. Russia pounding Ukraine overnight, the capital of Kyiv hit with scores of drones and missiles in an attack that lasted 4 hours. This is ABC News.
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8: It is now time for your local news on KWBE. I'm Zach Polk. Facing a time squeeze to finalize a ballot plan, Gage County officials say a jail bond issue will not be on the November's election. More than likely, a vote on a proposal will now take place at the earliest next spring. Gage County Board Member Rex Adams says he's unsure of public support and more time is needed.
9: We don't even have a land location identified. I think we need to have a place identified. This is going to be it. If we go now, then we always have the it's failed again. And if we wait until do it next spring, 1 year, whatever, it'll be $20,000 to $40,000 to have a special election. And we also risk the price of a new building, maybe $1 million more.
8: The county has held 2 public forums on a new jail and law enforcement center, and concerns about the impact of property taxes causes more uncertainty without another method of financing a bond issue. Supervisor Emily Haxby says the county just received the initial cost analysis for a jail and law enforcement proposal, and the public needs a chance to review that before a vote is taken. Then there's the issue of location.
10: We're looking in or around Beatrice. Because this is also a law enforcement center, So we want to make sure that that law enforcement center is centralized for the response for our law enforcement throughout the entire county. We've taken the suggestions from our town hall meetings. We've taken suggestions from our tours. And we have submitted that to the company that goes and looks at all those different parcels.
8: Potential locations have not been publicly released, partly over concern of the effect on asking price. Gary Lytle, the board's law enforcement committee chairman, says officials have reviewed several locations, and a November vote carries the risk of asking for public approval without a set location. Board member Rick Claybaugh says delaying a vote would give officials time to seek legislative approval of additional funding mechanisms for jails.
11: Coming up with some other ways to, fund a jail that doesn't totally involve property taxes, and the Nebraska Association of County Officials is working on that.
8: A Gage County jail bond issue was soundly rejected by voters in 2009, but Lytle feels public understanding of the need may be better this time around.
12: When we do go to a vote, we have to have something that's reasonable and not exotic. We put something that's worthwhile and not exorbitant. And I think that what I've seen so far is pretty good, and I think it will be supported. It's just a matter of making sure that everybody has all the information.
8: A Kearney state lawmaker is examining potential financing alternatives for jail projects using a special sales tax, as one example, could take pressure off property taxpayers to finance jails. Haxby says that also means out-of-county residents help pay for the project. A Kearney company has been selected to supply material for 6 culvert projects in Gage County this coming budget year. Ace Eaton Metals submitted the low bid among 3 firms, which totaled some $325,000. Approval of the bid came on the same day the Gage County Board approved the county's new 1-in-6-year road plan and finalized agreements associated with major grant-funded work in the northwest part of the county. Under a federal Better Utilizing Investments to Leverage Development grant, Gage County Highway Department Superintendent Mark Kunke says significant road and bridge work is getting done.
13: 3 new bridges on the Claytonia Creek and a little tributary off the Claytonia Creek, which are in dire need of replacement. I believe a kayak ramp and then repavement from Claytonia to do it with concrete. Wider shoulders, too. Everything will be non-load restrictive across those 3 bridges, which will be very nice for the communities of Claytonia and DeWitt.
8: In other actions on Wednesday, the Gage County Board approved a new 4-year contract between the county and the Gage County Public Defender's Office. The new agreement sets the public defender compensation at $174,000 annually, grants a 4.5% increase for the first 2 years, and a similar increase the final 2 years. County officials say the annual compensation compares with about $250,000 if defense attorney hours were billed separately. Supervisors also placed on file new property valuations for various government subdivisions in the county. Gage County's total property valuation increased by 7.4% this year, going from approximately $4.9 billion to $5.3 billion. Of the new total, officials say there was about $24.3 million of new valuation growth. The bulk of the increase is from property revaluations. That is your local news on KWBE.
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16: Dense fog advisory up until 10 o'clock this morning for the KWBE listening area. Low visibility making driving conditions hazardous. Be careful this morning. Temperatures for the afternoon reaching up to around 85 for the high. Tonight, our overnight low, 67. Sunny on Friday with a high of 88. Weekend weather, temperatures on Saturday around 84. Sunday's high around 80.
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2: It is now time for your local sports on KWBE. Beatrice football is starting a new chapter. The Orangemen are coming off a winless season, but are looking to right the ship with a new head coach running the show. Coach Wade Halverson took over the program at the start of the calendar year and hasn't wasted any time getting familiar with his team.
3: We hit the ground running that last week of May and really been doing football activities and lifting and all that great team building activities. So it's been a good quick summer, good off season, and now we're rolling.
2: The Orangemen are going to look for their seniors to pull this team in the right direction. One of the seniors being wide receiver and defensive back Evan Roberts, who's excited to get things going on the field.
4: We're a brand new team, so we've been working hard this summer. We've been pushing our teammates, pushing ourselves, and I'm pretty excited for what's going to come this fall.
2: Junior linebacker and tight end Wyatt Dyke also feels this year can be different than some in the past. And a big reason for that is how the team has come together on and off the field.
5: We have a lot of team bonding and just our team more coming together this year than last year. I think last year is more like broken apart into grades. And this year it's kind of a whole team, even freshmen shooting up for varsity and everything. I think it just brings our team together a lot more.
2: When asked what is the key to starting the year on the right foot, Coach Halverson said the attention to details that will eventually lead to wins.
3: Making sure that we're doing all the details right. You know, it's more about the process than the outcome necessarily. And when I say that, I'm just talking about making sure every little detail is shored up and every little detail will take care of the wins. And, you know, everyone knows what last year was, and we don't feel like that's going to repeat itself ever again. And so really just focusing on those little wins and those little details, and then, too, just making sure the boys have fun.
2: The Orangemen open up the season Friday night, August 28th at home against Plattsmouth, 7 p.m. on KWBE. Happening tonight on KWBE is some softball action as the Beatrice softball team will host Lincoln Pius. Pregame starts right around 5:45, first pitch 6 o'clock, again right here on KWBE. That's going to do it for our sports report on KWBE.
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11: Hello, I'm Kellen Havikin with Ag Headlines on Brownfield. An American Farm Bureau economist is eyeing a small window for Congress to provide certainty for agriculture. John Newton tells Brownfield the clock's ticking once the August recess concludes.
12: I think folks in farm country need to talk to their members of Congress while they're back home this August. When they come back in September, we've got 3 weeks to get a farm bill done, get additional economic aid done, and then they adjourn for all of October for the election in November. They come back for a few weeks before Thanksgiving.
11: Southeast Nebraska farmer Jay Hansen says he's considering changes to his crop management plan because of tight margins in 2027.
13: We're going to have to kind of watch things. It looks like probably now is the time to be looking at nitrogen. The phosphate, we're going to maybe hold off and see if they'll come down any.
11: And U.S. ethanol production declined over the last week. I'm Kellen Havikin for Brownfield.
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Time after time, Cyndi Lauper on KWBE. Good morning, 65 degrees. It is a foggy morning for us. We have that dense fog advisory issued up until 10 this morning. Let's be careful this morning. High today, going to reach up to about 84. We're at 65 here at KWBE. 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
0: It's time now for this morning's funeral calendar on KWBE. Verna Lee Tubbs passed away August 3rd. Celebration of Life will be this Saturday at noon at the First Presbyterian Church in Beatrice. Griffith Suvendick Chapel of Beatrice in charge of those arrangements for Verna Lee Tubbs. Robert Allen Bob Hagermeyer passed away on March 28th at the age of 74. Celebration of Life will take place this Saturday from noon to 3 at the Playa Azul Authentic Mexican Restaurant in Beatrice. Fox Funeral Home and Cremation Services of Beatrice in charge of those arrangements on Saturday for Bob Hagemeyer. That's a look at this morning's funeral calendar on KWBE, brought to you today by Fox Funeral Home and Cremation Services of Beatrice.
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0: Foggy and 65 degrees at KWBE. We have this dense fog advisory that's going to be around up until 10 this morning. Allow yourself a little extra time to get to your destination this morning as you head off to work and head off to school. Low visibility impacting some driving conditions today. Visibility down to less than a quarter of a mile in some areas. Be careful this morning. Dense fog advisory until 10. Your high today going to reach up to around about 84. Low tonight dropping down to around 67. Tomorrow sunny, high of 88. Currently at KWBE, 65 is our temperature.
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0: 24 minutes before the hour at KWBE Journey Faithfully. I was told that when they were in Lincoln at the PBA not too long ago, that was what, last month in July, they performed what, 3.5 hours, somebody said? Whoo, wow. For those of you who went, that had to be one awesome show. 6:37, it is foggy this morning. We have a dense fog advisory up until 10. Let's be careful. Visibility is not good in some areas. This is thick this morning. Yeah. Let's be careful as we take out. Good idea to allow yourself a few extra minutes to get to your destination this morning. Let's not hurry around. Let's kind of take it easy and be careful this morning.
1: 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Let's get started.
0: All righty. It's all brought to you by Quilt Stitches and Premier GM. Here's your chance to call in and let us know who's celebrating in your neighborhood or your place of work. You got somebody at work celebrating today? Bring donuts, right? Got to celebrate with those donuts. Hi, good morning, KWBE. You're on the birthday line.
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0: All right, thanks. 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Anybody else? Birthdays, anniversaries this morning? 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
0: 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You're on the air.
4: Good morning, Dave. This morning, I would like to send very happy birthday wishes to Jackson Zimmerman, Ella Endorf, and Marianne Pavlish. And these wishes are from Wanda, and I thank you, and stay safe out there. It's pretty foggy.
0: Yep, it is foggy. You have a good one now. Thanks for calling. Good morning, KWBE.
5: Hi, good morning. I'd like to wish my wife, Deborah Forkey, a happy 44th wedding anniversary today.
0: Well, happy anniversary. What was it like 44 years ago today? Was it foggy like this morning?
5: It was beautiful.
0: It was beautiful, huh? Well, happy anniversary. We wish you guys many, many more.
5: Thank you.
0: Thank
5: Bye-bye.
0: You. You bet. Hi there. Good morning, KWBE.
6: Good morning, Dave. I would like to go back to the 18th and wish Rosemary Niemeyer a very happy birthday. And also for yesterday, happy birthday to Marla Snyder, Carol Dorn, and Adina Wallenberg. And for today, I would like to wish my brother, Gerald Niemeyer of Lincoln, a very happy birthday. And also happy birthday to Carolyn Bennett and Jim Nelson. And a very happy anniversary to Alan and Karen Fingston. And these special wishes are for Marilyn Kite. Thank you and have a good day.
0: You have a great day. Thanks, Marilyn. Good morning, KWBE. You're on the air.
7: Good morning, Dave. I'd like to wish a very happy birthday to Jim Nelson, Nancy Rutter, and we have to wish Happy Bee Clown a happy birthday.
0: Absolutely. Yep.
7: Haven't seen that performance in a long time, but oh boy, it was great. So happy birthday, everybody. This comes from Bob and Gwen.
0: You have a good day. Thanks. Celebrity birthdays besides Happy. Demi Lovato is 34 today. Also on the celebrity birthday list, Al Roker turning 72. Robert Plant is 78 today. And Connie Chung is turning 80 today. And those are your celebrity birthdays on this Thursday, just not your ordinary day, but it's National Radio Day. And over the years, we just say thank you for supporting radio and tuning us in every day here on KWBE. 402-228-5924. Anybody else?
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0: So on this National Radio Day, our question of the day on our Facebook page, how many radios do you own? We'll look at some of those responses here in a bit. Hi, whoop, 402-228-5924. Anybody else? Somebody was dialing there, and I don't know if the phone just clicked on us here. Hi, KWBE, good morning.
9: Good morning. I thought I heard somebody say it was Kathy Diekman's birthday today. I'd like to wish her a happy birthday. And then also Blaine Cogrow today and Lane Bruins. I'd like to wish them happy birthday. And for tomorrow, Christy Sutton. And I'm unable to call in for the weekend, so I want to wish my brother, Sean Van Lenningham, a happy 60th birthday for the weekend. I hope he has a wonderful day. This all comes from Carla Walters. Thank you.
0: Thank you. Appreciate your call. Dense fog advisory up until 10 this morning. Be careful. We got some pretty thick fog in some of the areas around here, so let's allow ourselves a little extra time here this morning to move along and get to where we need to get to, whether you're heading for work or school or whatever. Yeah, we need to be careful this morning. 6:45 at KWBE, a quarter before the hour on this National Radio Day. Yeah, we're asking you on our Facebook page. Question of the day is, how many radios do you own? Kristen says 3 at home, 1 at work. John says 3, counting the car. Carolyn says a total of 7. Juanita has 2. Gwen has 4. Brad has 2. Keith has 4. Marv has 3, Shirley has 2, Kathy says 5, and Sue says she has 6 radios. Thanks for all your comments. You too can go to our Facebook page and join in on the convo there. Again, our question of the day on this National Radio Day, how many radios do you own? 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I know that's what several folks do that I know. Yeah, like Marissa does down in Texas. Keith in Texas does. We always appreciate knowing that they are clicking on the Listen Live button and joining us here on KWBE. Well, that's going to wrap it up on the Birthday Line. For those of you celebrating, have a great day. We'll do it again tomorrow.
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0: We have a busy day ahead of us here. Yeah, we got to Ask the Mayor coming up at 8:30 this morning. Beatrice Mayor Bob Morgan will be stopping into our studios to talk about city issues. 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Noontime, we get ready for another radio auction, a chance and an opportunity for you to pick up on some pretty good bargains. 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
0: Welcome to National Radio Day. Good morning. Pour the coffee as we get the day started. Again, might want to just allow yourself a little extra time to get to you wherever you got to go to today. It is foggy this morning. This dense fog advisory will continue up until around 10. So, yeah, we got to deal with it here for a couple of hours or so. 65 is our temperature. We are going to get up to about 84 for your high today. 64 right now here at KWBE. Hey, boys and girls in grades K through 5th grade, listen up. You can join the Cub Scouts of Pack 223 here in Beatrice. Want to find out more about 223? Well, here you go. Circle this on your calendar, moms and dads. Tuesday, August 25th at the Centenary United Methodist Church here in Beatrice. They're going to have kind of a meeting, an open house type deal for you to learn about Cub Scouting. Now, this is for the whole family, and this is going to be from 6:30 to 7:30. 6:30 to 7:30 on the evening of Tuesday, August 25th, and that's going to be, again, at the Centenary United Methodist Church. Again, this is all open for boys and girls ages kindergarten through 5th grade. If you want more information, you can contact Cub Master Travis at 402-520-0157. Grab a pencil, paper. I'll repeat that for you. It's 402-520-0157. And again, the date on that, Tuesday, August 25th.

Creedence Clearwater Revival, John Fogerty and the gang, and Fortunate Son, 6:54 on the morning at KWBE. News on the way here at 7 from ABC. Morning Trivia coming your way next hour. 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
1: ABC News, I'm Sherry Preston. Cleanup going on across the Midwest following another round of severe thunderstorms. Some people living in northern Indiana say they have not had power for a week. The storms today moving into the Northeast. A police chopper, small plane collision in midair at an airport just outside Harrisburg, Pennsylvania. The pilot of the plane was killed. The state troopers on board the helicopter survived, says Pennsylvania Governor Josh Shapiro.
2: I'm pleased and relieved to be able to share with you that after an aviation accident this evening in Carlisle, two of those heroes, two Pennsylvania state troopers, Corporal Bryce Corman and Trooper Jason Mills, while injured, are going to be okay.
1: Walmart has posted another strong performance in the second quarter, but that was overshadowed by a more cautious outlook for the rest of the year. Walmart shares sliding almost 6% before the opening bell. This is ABC News. Federal prosecutors say online extremist networks are posing a growing threat to vulnerable young people, especially young girls, by using threats to blackmail them. The latest case resulting in a long federal sentence, says ABC's Dave Packer.
3: A Tennessee man has been sentenced to 77 years in federal prison for targeting young girls as part of the extremist online network known as 764. Prosecutors say 27-year-old Kyle Spitz claimed to have groomed more than 2,600 victims, using threats and blackmail to force vulnerable teenagers into sexual abuse and self-harm. The FBI calls 764 part of an emerging national security threat known as nihilistic violent extremism. Dave Packer, ABC News.
1: Chinese property developer Hui Kaiyan, founder of the real estate group Evergrande, has been sentenced to life in prison. His company's fined more than $2 billion after Chinese authorities cracked down on excessive real estate borrowing. I'm Sherry Preston, ABC News.
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10: There's two types of people at the office. The type that brings in the donuts, and the type that eats the donuts the other person brought in. You can probably guess who everyone likes more. 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
11: It is now time for your local news on KWBE. I'm Zach Polk. Facing a time squeeze to finalize a ballot plan, Gage County officials say a jail bond issue will not be on the November's election. More than likely, a vote on a proposal will now take place at the earliest next spring. Gage County Board Member Rex Adams says he's unsure of public support and more time is needed.
12: We don't even have a land location identified. I think we need to have a place identified. This is going to be it. If we go now, then we always have the it's failed again And if we wait until do it next spring, 1 year, whatever, it'll be $20,000 to $40,000 to have a special election. And we also risk the price of a new building, maybe $1 million more.
11: The county has held two public forums on a new jail and law enforcement center, and concerns about the impact of property taxes causes more uncertainty without another method of financing a bond issue. Supervisor Emily Haxby says the county just received the initial cost analysis for a jail and law enforcement proposal, and the public needs a chance to review that before a vote is taken. Then, there's the issue of location.
13: We're looking in or around Beatrice, because this is also a law enforcement center, so we want to make sure that that law enforcement center is centralized so for the response for our law enforcement throughout the entire county. We've taken the suggestions from our town hall meetings, we've taken suggestions from our tours, and we have submitted that to the company that goes and looks at all those different parcels.
11: Potential locations have not been publicly released, partly over concern of the effect on asking price. Gary Lytle, the board's law enforcement committee chairman, says officials have reviewed several locations, and a November vote carries the risk of asking for public approval without a set location. Board member Rick Claybaugh says delaying a vote would give officials time to seek legislative approval of additional funding mechanisms for jails.
14: Coming up with some other ways to, you know, fund a jail that doesn't totally involve property taxes, and the Nebraska Association of County Officials is working on that.
11: A Gage County jail bond issue was soundly rejected by voters in 2009, but Lytle feels public understanding of the need may be better this time around.
15: When we do go to a vote, we have to have something that's reasonable and not exotic. We put something that's worthwhile and not exorbitant. And I think that what I've seen so far is pretty good, and I think it will be supported. It's just a matter of making sure that everybody has all the information.
11: A Kearney state lawmaker is examining potential financing alternatives for jail projects using a special sales tax, as one example, could take pressure off property taxpayers to finance jails. Haxby says that also means out-of-county residents help pay for the project. A Kearney company has been selected to supply material for 6 culvert projects in Gage County this coming budget year. Ace Eaton Metals submitted the low bid among 3 firms, which totaled some $325,000. Approval of the bid came on the same day the Gage County Board approved the county's new 1-in-6-year road plan and finalized agreements associated with major grant-funded work in the northwest part of the county. Under a federal Better Utilizing Investments to Leverage Development grant, Gage County Highway Department Superintendent Mark Kunke says significant road and bridge work is getting done.
16: 3 new bridges on the Claytonia Creek and a little tributary off the Claytonia Creek, which are in dire need of replacement. I believe a kayak ramp and then repavement from Claytonia to do it with concrete. Wider shoulders, too. Everything will be non-load restrictive across those 3 bridges, which will be very nice for the communities of Claytonia and DeWitt.
11: In other actions on Wednesday, the Gage County Board approved a new 4-year contract between the county and the Gage County Public Defender's Office. The new agreement sets the public defender compensation at $174,000 annually, grants a 4.5% increase for the first 2 years, and a similar increase the final 2 years. County officials say the annual compensation compares with about $250,000 if defense attorney hours were billed separately. Supervisors also placed on file new property valuations for various government subdivisions in the county. Gage County's total property valuation increased by 7.4% this year, going from approximately $4.9 billion to $5.3 billion. Of the new total, officials say there was about $24.3 million of new valuation growth. The bulk of the increase is from property revaluations. That is your local news on KWBE.
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19: Dense fog advisory up until 10 o'clock this morning for the KWBE listening area. Low visibility making driving conditions hazardous. Be careful this morning. Temperatures for the afternoon reaching up to around 85 for the high. Tonight, our overnight low, 67. Sunny on Friday with a high of 88. Weekend weather, temperatures on Saturday around 84. Sunday's high around 80.
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11: It is now time for your local sports on KWBE. Beatrice football is starting a new chapter. The Orangemen are coming off a winless season, but are looking to right the ship with a new head coach running the show. Coach Wade Halverson took over the program at the start of the calendar year and hasn't wasted any time getting familiar with his team.
24: We hit the ground running that last week of May and really been doing football activities and lifting and all that great team building activities. So it's been a good quick summer, good off season, and now we're rolling.
11: The Orangemen are going to look for their seniors to pull this team in the right direction. One of the seniors being wide receiver and defensive back Evan Roberts, who's excited to get things going on the field.
25: We're a brand new team, so we've been working hard this summer. We've been pushing our teammates, pushing ourselves, and I'm pretty excited for what's going to come this fall.
11: Junior linebacker and tight end Wyatt Dyke also feels this year can be different than some in the past. And a big reason for that is how the team has come together on and off the field.
26: We have a lot of team bonding and just our team more coming together this year than last year. I think last year it was more like broken apart into grades. And this year it's kind of a whole team, even freshmen shooting up for varsity and everything. I think it just brings our team together a lot more.
11: When asked what is the key to starting the year on the right foot, Coach Halverson said the attention to details that will eventually lead to wins.
24: Making sure that we're doing all the details right. You know, it's more about the process than the outcome necessarily. And when I say that, I'm just talking about making sure every little detail is shored up and every little detail will take care of the wins. And, you know, everyone knows what last year was, and we don't feel like that's going to repeat itself ever again. And so really just focusing on those little wins and those little details, and then, too, just making sure the boys have fun.
11: The Orangemen open up the season Friday night, August 28th, at home against Plattsmouth, 7 p.m. on KWBE. Happening tonight on KWBE is some softball action as the Beatrice softball team will host Lincoln Pius. Pregame starts right around 5:45. First pitch, 6 o'clock. Again, right here on KWBE. That's going to do it for our sports report on KWBE.
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19: Just a little foggy this morning, right? Yeah, we got this dense fog advisory in effect until 10. Let's be careful because there are some spots that the visibility is just not good at all. So we need to allow ourselves a little extra time this morning to get to our destination. This fog should lift here later this morning. Again, the advisory is up until about 10 o'clock. So we're thinking by then, National Weather Service says that should be clearing out. And we are actually going to have lots of sunshine then later on today. We're going to get up to about 84 for the high. 67 for your low tonight. Sunshine again tomorrow. A little warmer, high around 88, and then a good-looking weekend. What's your plans for the weekend? I hope it's something outdoors. Saturday, highs 84. Sunday's highs around 80. And then Monday, as we get back to work, sunny 85. It's 65 and foggy at KWBE.
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19: 19 after the hour, 7:19. Good morning from KWBE. We're going to give you a chance to play Jackpot Drop tomorrow. We're going to be at the Mechanical Room. We'll be there late tomorrow afternoon, 5 p.m. to 6 p.m., giving you the chance to win. Last Friday, we spent some time at U-Stop on the east side of Beatrice. 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Swing on in, visit with the folks at the Mechanical Room, bring some friends, kick back, you know, and just have a nice, relaxing late afternoon after work and then try to win with our jackpot drop. 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

724 at KWBE with the Rolling Stones, Mick Jagger and the gang. 724 on this National Radio Day. So I'm looking here at some statistics that have been released in regards to radio that I thought I'd pass along on this National Radio Day. Where you at right now listening? Are you at home, at work, in the car? 71% of people listen to the radio in their car. So if you're driving right now, be careful. Drive safely with this fog, that's for sure. 67% say they listen to the radio every day at some point of the day. And here's another thing. Let's see a show of hands. Do you sing along when the radio is on? 56% of women and 35% of men sing along to the radio. Well, let's hear you sing. Go ahead, sing out loud. Might as well.

729 at KWBE. Well, yesterday we dealt with some showers and thunderstorms. Today we're dealing with some fog. Dense fog advisory up until 10. Right now, currently at KWBE, 64 degrees. Should get up to about 84 today. We got another radio auction coming your way today. Starting at noon today, your chance to buy and pick up on some pretty good bargains. That's at 12 noon today. Another radio auction coming your way here on KWBE. And then we're going to wrap up the day with Beatrice Letio softball. That gets underway with our pregame with our sports director, Zach Polk, at 5:45 tonight.

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0: 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We're KWBE with Hootie and the Bluefish here on your Thursday morning. 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It's our weekly visit with Beatrice Mayor Bob Morgan. 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Foggy conditions continue across the listening area. We'll take a look at that forecast next.
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0: So we are dealing with some fog here this morning. We got a dense fog advisory that's been issued up until 10 o'clock. And this is covering just not like right here, but across southeast Nebraska, northeast Nebraska, and east central Nebraska, even parts of Iowa. We're seeing this whole blanket of fog that's kind of been moving across the Midwest here up until 10 o'clock this morning. So please slow down, use your headlights, and leave plenty of distance ahead of you as you head out this morning for school or work or wherever you may be heading to. Let's be careful and just slow down and allow ourselves a little extra time to get to our destination. Currently at KWBE, our temperature is at 64 degrees. We're going to get lots of sunshine after this fog moves away. Sunny skies for the day, the high 84. Low tonight, dropping down to 67. Tomorrow, sunny, high of 88. 50-50 chance for some rain tomorrow night, maybe even a thunderstorm. We'll kind of watch the weather there. Low tomorrow night in the mid-60s. Your weekend weather, wow, looking good. Saturday, sunny, high of 84. Sunday, partly sunny, high of 80. And then next week, we're looking at temps to remain in the 80s, about 85 on Monday, 86 on Tuesday, and 86 on Wednesday. 64 is our temperature at KWBE.
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0: 741 at KWBE, as we do on Thursdays, we check in at Zoldner Ford. Let's get Ray on the line. Ray, good morning. How's your Thursday morning going?
6: Well, it's a little bit slower. Visibility in certain spots is probably less than 50 yards. It's just a little bit thick out here today.
0: Yeah, we're encouraging folks. Yep, slow down. Allow a little extra time this morning. Don't need any accidents. Yeah, that fog is nothing to make fun of, is it?
6: Boy, no kidding. It's pretty bad. But in some spots, it's lifted, and so hopefully that all clears up here pretty quick. So we're just on the way.
0: And once it all clears up, we can head on out to Zoldner Ford, can't we?
6: There you go. Come on out, and we can get you taken care of. Take a look at some of these new arrivals that we have. market's just been short of sedans, and we happen to have a few of them all under $25,000. Nice with those sedans, just a lot of kids can handle those a little bit better, and they just like that they get really good gas mileage, and they prefer that over an SUV. And we have a few of them. I have a 25 Malibu that's got about 50,000 miles. In fact, all of these have under 50,000 miles, most of them under 25,000 miles. I have a 26 Hyundai Elantra, a 25 Hyundai Sonata, a 25 Nissan. 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
0: All right. Well, have a safe morning. Drive carefully. Have a great day. And we encourage folks to stop on in at Zollner Ford. Ray, thanks for being with us this morning.
6: All right. We'll talk to you next week.
0: You betcha. 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
0: 745 at KWBE. Hey, it's Thursday, sale day at Marysville Livestock Incorporated. Let's get Jim on the line. Jim, good morning. How are you?
9: Pretty good, David. How are you doing, my friend?
0: I'm doing all right. Doing okay. You making it through this foggy morning, are you?
9: I am. I haven't got very far yet, but, you know, that's kind of what we're doing, doing a little feed yard work right now and getting things ready to go for the day.
0: Good. All right. Well, tell us all about it. What you got happening today, then?
9: I've got about 800 to 900 head of cattle today, David. I've got a few bred cows today, a few pairs, not many. We're going to start at 10 o'clock on the weigh cows and bulls like normal. Probably about noon, I'm going to start on them replacement efforts. I've got 75 head of replacement efforts coming from Pagel and Sons down at Holton. They're going to weigh 800 to 900 pounds. They're 100% home raised. Just a super outstanding set of heifers. Can't say enough good about them. I've got 75 of them, and I've got 60 head of their little sisters right with them, weighing 7 to 8. I'm going to group those cattle up, and they're young enough to be calf hood vaccinated yet, if you'd like to do that with them. But a really, really nice set of heifers if you need something to breed. we'll probably sell those heifers at noon. 11 o'clock, we'll sell the pairs. I've got three pairs from Brant's. They will be 3 to 6 years old with June calves on them. And then starting on the calves, I got John Schreiner. He's got 6 head of mixed bulls weighing 5 to 6. They're home raised. Crevens have got 8 head of red white face steers and heifers weighing 5 to 650. They are weaned and vacked and home raised. Jason Meyer, 60 head of crossbred steers and heifers weighing 6,700 pounds, weaned, vacked, and home raised. Pagel and Sons have got 57 head of black and black white face steers weighing 7 to 850 pounds. They are weaned, vaccinated, coming right off the grass. And they will be the steers right off the replacement heifers we're selling today. Chuck Wilson, 6 head of black steers coming right out the grass weighing 750. Kim Thornburg, 13 head of black heifers weighing 850 to 9. Then we start on the loads. And I've got 4 loads of cattle, steers, coming right out the grass. Arden Holdow, 61 head of Black and Charlotte Cross steers, weighing 875 to 9. Gary Hargraves, 60 head of mixed steers right off the grass, weighing 9 to 9 and a quarter. Collie Farms out of Lynn, Kansas, 60 head of black steers right off the grass, weighing 950 to 1,000. Joe and Jeff Houck out of Sunica, they've got 60 head of black steers. They come out of Burwell, Nebraska's calves. They are super fancy, all off one ranch. They were going to bring two loads today. They were having trouble getting the second pasture caught. So they're going to bring me one load of them steers this week and one load next week. Those steers are going to weigh 9 to 1,000. Now they've got two loads, one load of Fred Henry steers, 60 head of those, and they're going to weigh 9 to 950. And Larry Bloom and the boys got 60 head of black steers, and they're going to weigh 9 to 950. So I'm going to have about 800 to 900 cattle today, David, a lot of loads. It's going to go really fast. I'm going to start at 10, be on them bred heifers right at noon. And when I get done with the replacement heifers, when I get done with the replacement heifers, I'll go right to the loads. And that will kind of round out the day for today. I want to tell everybody we're going to not miss any more sales this year unless it's like Thanksgiving, but we're going to sell right through from here on out. I've got a cow sale the first week of November. I've got a cow sale the first week of December planned. Probably have a dairy sale late September. I've had 3 or 4 calls about the dairy sale. So I'm thinking about going mid to late September. Depends on when everybody wants to do that. So other than that, that's about all I got for today, David. We're going to start at 10. We'll have you out of there at 1. It's going to be a good day. If you need any help on the bred cows or pairs for the special sales, you can go hold Dennis Hendricks or I, and we'll sure try and help you out. If you got any questions at all, give me a call.
0: All right, Jim. Sounds like a plan. Have a great day. We'll check back with you again next Thursday.
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0: Okay, you must be 19 years of age or older to play. And if you've won something here in the last month from us, let's give somebody else a chance to call in. I got 4 Nebraska Lottery scratch-off tickets and a Queeby t-shirt for you if you're the first caller with the right answer. You ready? 402-228-5924. And the question is, somebody's already calling. You don't even know the question. Somebody wants to win. All right, question is, how many Academy Awards did Alfred Hitchcock win for Best Director? 402-228-5924. How many Academy Awards for Best Director went to Alfred Hitchcock? How many is in his name? 402-228-5924 for 4 lottery tickets and a Queeby t-shirt. What is your answer this morning? Call me now. Hi there. Good morning, KWBE. What's your guess?
17: 2.
0: No, not 2, but thanks. Alfred Hitchcock, how many Academy Awards did he win for Best Director? 402-228-5924. He said 2, and that was incorrect. Not 2. What do you think? What's the guess? What's the answer for 4 lottery tickets and a KWBE t-shirt? 402-228-5924. Anybody else want to take a guess at it? Lines are open. Nobody wants to even take a random guess? Hi, KWBE, good morning. What is your answer?
18: None
0: is right. 0. He's got none for Best Director. Who's this calling?
18: Keith.
0: Hey, Keith, how you doing this morning?
18: Doing all right.
0: Doing okay. Well, hey, you got some lottery tickets coming your way, and we'll maybe see if you can win some extra cash. How about that?
18: That'll be okay. I could use that.
0: Could you use that?
18: Yeah. I don't need the t-shirt.
0: Yeah, okay. You don't need the t-shirt? Okay.
18: Now, as long as it takes the post office to get here, that shirt would be a vintage, outdated style by then. People won't even wear t-shirts by then.
0: Oh, Keith. Well, maybe we'll throw in a couple extra lottery tickets then for you. How about that?
18: That'd be all right.
0: In place of the t-shirt, we'll give you a couple extra chances to win some money.
18: And then I can buy a current t-shirt.
0: There you go. See, it all works out, doesn't it? All right, Keith. Well, you got it right.
18: Yep. Dave.
0: you got it right. 0. None for Alfred Hitchcock, which is surprising, but got none. So you got it right. So congratulations.
18: All right.
0: Well, all right. Yep. Thanks for calling in this morning. Appreciate you playing.
18: You bet. We'll talk to you later, Dave.
0: Hey, we'll talk to you later. Have okay. a great day, okay?
18: Yep, you as well. Bye.
0: Thanks, sir. Oh. Keith from Amarillo, Texas, giving us a call and getting it right this morning. 0, none is the answer. So, yeah, Keith, we'll throw in a couple extra lottery tickets for you then, and we'll see if you can win some extra cash for winning trivia. And that's how we play this morning on KWBE. It's 7:56.
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0: 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And on our calendar for the day, what do we got going on? Well, let's see here. Tonight, Beatrice Farmers Market going to take place at 6 and High. That's at the Methodist Church parking lot. Gets underway at 4, goes until 6:30. 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The Beatrice Senior Center is having their jam tonight. They'll be serving food at 5, and then the music starts at 5:30. Everyone's a welcome. That's at the Beatrice Senior Center. Hey, kids, interested in Cub Scouting? Well, you can learn more about it. There's going to be a special open house, a special meeting for boys and girls from kindergarten through fifth grade. And this is going to take place on Tuesday, August 25th at the Centenary United Methodist Church here in Beatrice. That's at 608 Elk Street in Beatrice. This will be from 6:30 to 7:30. And for that 1 hour, kids, moms, dads, you can learn all about joining the Cub Scouts and being a part of PAC 223. That's again on Tuesday evening, August 25th, 6:30 to 7:30 p.m. If you want more info, you can call up Travis. Here's his phone number. It's 520-0157. That's 520-0157 if you have any further questions about that meeting on the 25th. Learn more about Cub Scouting. Pac 223 inviting you to be a part of their group.
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0: Checking out our other editions here on our calendar for the day. The Beatrice Orangemen and the Lady O Fall Sports Kickoff is coming your way tomorrow night at the House of Orange. It all starts at 6 p.m. They're going to have the football scrimmage. They're going to have food trucks. The senior athletes are going to be signing autographs. It's a chance for them to introduce all the athletes of all the fall teams. And it all starts at 6 o'clock tomorrow evening. The Beatrice Orange. Beatrice Orangeman and Lady Orange tomorrow night, their fall sports kickoff at the House of Orange. And coming up on Saturday at the Philly Stone Barn, they got a pancake fundraiser that's going to take place from 8 a.m. until 10 a.m., 8 to 10 this coming Saturday morning. It's a free will offering, and all the donations will go to support the Philly Stone Barn. It's all sponsored by Blue Valley Antique Collectors and the American Lutheran Church of Philly. That will take place from 8 a.m. until 10 a.m., the pancake fundraiser at the barn. Then from 9 to 1, they're going to have the annual antique tractor and quilt show. That will take place along with some children's activities starting at 9 o'clock. So it's going to be a busy day at the Philly Stone Barn this coming Saturday. This check on the calendar brought to you by Claybaugh Pharmacy. 65 degrees here at KWBE, foggy conditions. And if you have an event coming up, your group has something going on, and you want the word out on it, we can help you do that. Get that word out by adding it to our calendar heard here on KWBE. It's 8 o'clock.
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20: ABC News, I'm Sherry Preston. The national debt has now climbed over $40 trillion, double what it was just 10 years ago when President Trump first took office, the U.S. paying more than $1 trillion just in interest on that debt. The president looking to hit Iran economically as costs for the war help fuel the debt. Here's ABC's Rachel Scott.
21: President Trump once again trying to ramp up the pressure, overnight announcing the U.S. will enact the most crushing economic operation ever taken, saying it will be an economic D-Day. President Trump warning any country that allows its financial institutions, businesses, airports, or government entities that help Iran evade sanctions will face tremendous economic consequences.
20: A deadly mid-air collision at an airport just outside Harrisburg, Pennsylvania. The pilot of a small plane that collided with a police helicopter was killed. The state troopers on board the chopper survived. That line of heavy storms whomping the Midwest now headed into the Northeast. This is ABC News. The search for Karen Solomon goes on in Massachusetts. Her husband found dead in their home, says ABC's Faith Abube.
22: An urgent manhunt is underway near Boston for a woman police describe as a dangerous fugitive. Karen Solomon, who's a therapist and mental health advocate for law enforcement, is suspected in the death of her police officer husband. Fellow officers found Kurt Solomon dead in his home and his wife gone. Investigators have not released any details about the death just yet, but they do say Karen Solomon is considered armed and dangerous.
20: Solomon is actually the founder of a site to help first responders deal with mental health crises. Congo's getting 70,000 doses of a vaccine that has been effective in past Ebola outbreaks. Early lab testing shows the vaccine might protect against the current strain of the virus, which doctors have previously said was immune to vaccines and treatment and is currently the fastest Ebola outbreak in history. I'm Sherry Preston, ABC News.
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0: 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Dense fog advisory up until 10 o'clock this morning for the KWBE listening area. Low visibility making driving conditions hazardous. Be careful this morning. Temperatures for the afternoon reaching up to around 85 for the high. Tonight, our overnight low, 67. Sunny on Friday with a high of 88. Weekend weather, temperatures on Saturday around 84. Sunday's high around 80.
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0: KWBE, music of heart and alone. 65 degrees, foggy conditions. 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We continue to have that dense fog advisory up until 10 o'clock this morning. Visibility in some spots not very good, so let's be careful this morning. 65 is our temperature. Eventually, the fog lifts. We'll have sunshine this afternoon. Your high today of 84. Low tonight, dropping down to 67. Sunny on Friday, the high of 88. And Saturday, sunny and a high of 84. 65 degrees this morning at KWBE.
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3: It's 8:30 at KWBE. Good morning. It's time now for Ask the Mayor on KWBE, the program that we bring to you on Thursdays, giving you a chance to learn a little bit about what's going on in the city and asking questions when it comes to city issues. We welcome in, as always, our Mayor, Bob Morgan, with us. Good morning, Mayor. How are you?
4: Dave, good morning. I'm doing good.
3: A little foggy this morning.
4: It was. Let's see. That means snow in December.
3: Is that what it means?
4: Probably.
3: Oh.
4: September, October, November. Well, maybe November. 90 maybe. Days, you know. I'm still one of these old people that truly believe the Farmer's Almanac's not always wrong, and
3: yeah.
4: Fog usually means some type of moisture. So maybe it's rain in November.
3: Either rain or snow. If it's happening on Thanksgiving Day, we know the mayor was right.
4: There you go.
3: We'll see what happens. Well, we thank you for coming in this morning as we get ready to talk about some city issues that are occurring here in Beatrice. And if you do have a question, you can always text in those questions to us at 402-228-5924, and we can pass those along during the mayor. With school getting underway, that also means, while the start of the school year, it means the closing of our water park, the Big Blue Water Park, closing this past weekend, and a big night for Tuesday night for the dogs to hit the pool.
4: Absolutely. You know, I did not make it this year, but I understand that all the dogs had a great time, and that's important. And, you know, the dog owners have a great time, and it really is a neat thing that we've done for now a number of years. And, you know, when you think about it, the end of the pool year, nobody's going to swim again.
3: Right.
4: We have to change out filters if anybody wonders about the hair that might be in there. We have to go through a whole cleaning process once the pool is shut down and basically winterize it. So it's a great opportunity for them to have fun, great opportunity for Humane Society for a little bit of exposure and fundraising. So glad that we really have that connection.
3: In visiting with Carly Fittis yesterday, Carly from the Humane Society said, yeah, they had a great turnout and the dollars came in. She says, you know, most people, I think it's like $10 a dog or something
4: like,
3: but
4: that, yeah.
3: Most people were giving more than 10, you know, just knowing that it's going to the Humane Society and to the animal shelter. And so, yeah, she was very pleased with the turnout and a good way to raise some dollars for the shelters. So.
4: Right. And, you know, the pool's just a great time,
3: yep,
4: for most of the dogs. I mean, there are some dogs that don't like water. I mean, you know, and there are some dogs that absolutely love it. So,
3: and those that love it do have a fun time on that doggy swim dive.
4: Don't they ever? Absolutely.
3: It's pretty entertaining just to go down, and even if you don't have a dog, to go down and watch,
4: yeah,
3: because they're just having fun.
4: They just have fun. And overall, you know, really, I think there hasn't been any issues with dogs not getting along.
3: Yeah.
4: I mean, I think
3: right.
4: they just kind of behave probably better than sometimes we do.
3: Maybe we can learn something from them, huh?
4: Oh, I say, you know, having a pet for many, many years, I've learned a lot from you know, our dogs that we've had in this last one. I've learned a whole lot about patience.
3: Yep, absolutely. Absolutely. Well, again, yep, the water park now is closed, and we'll look forward to another season next year, won't we? So
4: yes, we will.
3: You, let's see. We're going to recap a couple things from the city council meeting this past Monday night. We're going to talk a little bit about recycling, and we're going to talk about the comprehensive plan. That's all coming up this half hour here on KWBE. We'll start off with the really, really good news that came out of the meeting on Monday night. This is really good.
5: Yes.
3: Go ahead. I'll let you, in case nobody knows.
4: Well, yeah. I mean, this is a great thing for the city. Beatrice Bakery has had a long-standing history with the city of Beatrice, and as we all know, it came to a close, and you know, probably through trade magazines or whatnot, as they tried to look for a successor, we actually found two individuals from California, Newport Bakery. They are going to come up and purchase the building and the equipment, and they do a process now baking in California. They're going to move their process up here. I believe the two gentlemen are going to move here. So the good news, too, is I think they're going to keep a number of the employees that they had at the Beatrice Bakery. So the Beatrice Bakery will probably change names to Newport, but it will be an industry that will stick around here. And they're excited. They think that being a little more centrally located in the United States will help them from their distribution. I can't really tell you a lot about the baking product that they have because I haven't seen it. And they also have some plans to expand into some other areas. So good news is that we were able to, again, through working with them and working through LB 840 and another what we call a red leg loan, we were able to help them secure coming to Beatrice, Nebraska, to run their bakery, and we're excited. I mean, it's any time that you can have somebody come in and take over a long-standing business is just awesome, and I think they've got the energy and the excitement, and I think they're really good at what they do, so I'm excited for Newport Bakeries to come to town.
3: Have you had the chance to sit down and meet with them personally yet or not?
4: I have not. They typically work, through Tobias and a number of other people and people at the bakery. And so I think everybody's excited to see them come.
3: So what could have been a building sitting empty for a lengthy time maybe actually has turned around now and is going to see life continue in it. So good news.
4: Exactly. Yeah. Exactly. Yes.
3: So do we kind of got a time frame as to when they want to kind of get things kicked off here in Beatrice?
4: Very shortly. I think they're going to be here sometime the first week of September. I think their hope is to be up and running by mid-September to the end of September. They're going to come in and get going. I'm sure they don't want to, lapse in production because they do have some accounts in what they do now, and you want to always make sure that you produce your product and get it to your customers on time. I think that overall, I mean, the gentlemen they're going to move here to Beatrice. They're going to be part of the community, and so I guess I would encourage people to meet them and thank them for coming to town and supporting them as they move into the community.
3: And great news for those folks, the employees that are going to stay on.
4: Correct.
3: And work with them, that they continue to have employment, have a job.
4: Exactly.
3: Yeah.
4: Yeah, that's got to be a sigh of relief when you think about it, because, coming up into that busy season that they always had.
3: Yeah.
4: But now this is going to be probably more of a long-term, year-round bakery with their product that they ship out.
3: So with their product, which as I understand is like desserts and pastries and cheesecakes, is there an indication that they might try to pick back up the fruitcake business or not?
4: I don't have a good gauge on that. I don't know for sure.
3: Okay.
4: It might be, in the business world, you look at your market and say, okay, is that still a viable product? Is it not?
3: Right.
4: And they may have some opportunities where it could also be kind of a short-term seasonal product. I don't know. I'm sure they're going to investigate all of those because they seem to be a very sharp business people that are going to make this go.
3: Well, we welcome them to Beatrice and the community, and they are more than welcome to bring us some cheesecake here on the Mayor Show.
4: Yeah, absolutely.
3: We will personally taste it. And
4: well, you got a great idea this morning.
3: Make it happen, Bob. Make it happen. All right. Well, we'll look forward to hearing more about them coming in and starting the business up, and looking forward to them being a part of our community.
4: Absolutely.
3: Great, great news.
4: Yep.
3: Other action from Monday night at the Beatrice City Council. And I know we touched on this last week on our mayor's show. Work continues a little bit down at the Dempster, at the old Dempster location.
4: Correct. We've got contracted to tear down a number of buildings in there. I think through the bidding process have a pretty good price. They've already started. I think they've gone through at least two of the three or four buildings that are going to be taken down. We'll see how far the money goes to see if we're going to take any more down. But my understanding is this is probably just a word to the wise, because we do have a number of people that seem to think that they should creep into Dempster's now and then. We urge you not to trespass there. One of the buildings that was knocked down, it didn't take a whole lot. And so as you see the building age, you never know when bricks are going to fall or a wall's going to collapse. So we're going to be very cautious about who we would let in there as they inspect. And the fence is up there for a reason, because we really don't want a tragedy as we continue to try to take that down.
3: Absolutely. There's a reason why the fence is there.
4: There is a reason why that fence is there.
3: There is a reason
4: why. It's more than just trying to keep the people out. It's also trying to keep everybody safe.
3: Okay.
4: Yeah.
3: So work continues. All right.
4: Absolutely. I mean, it's great. But, you know, it's as we've said before, how do you eat an elephant? It's one bite at a time. Mm-hmm. And, boy, that elephant's going to be pretty big by the time we get done.
3: And I know, I think we mentioned this last Thursday, someone might say, well, I don't see the work being done.
4: Right.
3: Well, that's because there's a lot behind what you see going down the highway.
4: That's exactly right.
3: And a lot of this work is being done in the back, isn't it? And,
4: it is. Yeah. It is. And until we can get some federal funding and some help, we just can't take a swing at the big building yet.
3: Okay. All right. We're going to take a short break. We'll come back and talk recycling next.
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3: 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Back with Ask the Mayor on KWBE. Beatrice Mayor Bob Morgan with us this morning. Okay, Bob, I know you wanted to touch on recycling for a little bit this morning on our program, and talk a little bit about how things are going with our recycling here in town.
4: Yes. Overall, it's going well. It's back where it was. We got new trailers, of course, so if you are bringing your boxes, you make sure you break them down, because they won't fit in the trailer for that or not.
3: Okay.
4: But however, we are, again, having some issues with things that go in there that shouldn't. I think a couple days ago we had two big garbage sacks of just trash, kitchen trash and some other things that were there. And then I know a week ago, too, somebody decided to throw some car parts and headlights and things like that are in there, which aren't recyclable. Granted, we'll probably try to see if we can pick anything up on the cameras and have a visit with the people that might have done that. But again, you know, it's one of those things that's free, and we want to continue to be able to be accessible as possible. So I guess if you see somebody, if you're a recycler and see somebody doing something they shouldn't, please let us know or let them know, because we would not put a stop to the recycling, but we would probably move it back out to the landfill where, again, it's under a little bit more supervision. But we want to keep it where it's at right now. We just hope that people will respect what it's for and make sure that we continue to do the right thing so we can keep it there.
3: The actions of a few can ruin it for everybody.
4: Unfortunately, that's right.
3: That's terrible.
4: I get it. I mean, you know, we shouldn't have to pick up what was left there by any means. Right. But and when you think about how many, you know, trash receptacles there are, there's other places that could have gone, but I guess they just thought it was really easy to just throw it out and go away. So
3: is this something that's being mixed in with the cardboard and the recycling stuff that we're having to have city employees have to dig through and check everything, or are these things like just laying on the side, or
4: a little bit of both?
3: But
4: you know, the new containers, the new recycling containers certainly help that.
3: Mm-hmm.
4: But I think these might have been just thrown over there.
3: Okay.
4: On the side, which is a lot easier, yes, to pick up. But again, that's not the intent of the recycling. And overall, you know, I will tell you, I think it's used quite heavily. I know some of the times we get a little bit of a complaint about the bins are full.
3: Mm-hmm.
4: But that's just because people happen to be using it a lot, and it's something that we can't continue. You know, weekends are tough. I mean, we don't have employees that come in and dump those on the weekends. As we try to be fiscally responsible, and again, because it's free, we have to make sure that we don't, you know, overspend our budget. And so I'm happy that it's being used. I think that in the long run, I've seen some cities such as Lincoln who have declared that you can't put cardboard in your trash pickup, for instance. I think with all the boxes that I think I've seen come into the recycling center, I think having it be a option has been better than any type of mandate that comes down. And so, you know, I commend the people that are trying to really help us with the recycling.
3: How often are those units dumped? Is it like every day, or is it just when needed, or is there like a schedule like every other day? Or
4: no, they try to, well, I'm sure they check on them,
3: yeah.
4: Number one. But number two, they dump them about every day.
3: Okay.
4: Yeah.
3: So it's... Yeah. It's being used, like you said.
4: It is. And you know, it's really kind of funny. I didn't ever know much about the recycling business, but it ebbs and flows. I mean, sometimes we don't get hardly anything for the cardboard, and sometimes we get a little bit. But it certainly is not a moneymaker.
3: Yeah.
4: It is a service that we are providing.
3: Okay. All righty. Okay, just follow the rules, folks. Follow
4: the
3: guidelines.
4: Yeah, exactly.
3: That's all we ask, right?
4: That's all we ask, yeah. And I think we'll be fine, and it'll stay there, and it'll be a good place for many, many years to come.
3: All right. Comprehensive plan. I know you wanted to touch on that for a little bit this morning, Mayor. What's on your mind?
4: Well, we have a comprehensive plan. I think it was done in 2002, 2004. I don't know. Well, anyway, we had a grant that's helping us put together a new comprehensive plan. I know that we have a group of, 25 maybe citizens that are in a group that visit about it every week or every month with a company called Confluence out of Kansas City that's helping us work on the comprehensive plan. I think that group is, quite honestly, that group has people from the age of 8 to older. And so we've got a really good group there. However, one of the things with a comprehensive plan is we want to try to include everybody in the community. And, of course, having one big, you know, you can't just have a committee of everybody that does that. So, and a lot of people have a lot of ideas, obviously, that they post on Facebook. But here's your chance with a comprehensive plan to actually help put some input in a positive light for the city of Beatrice. If you go to the City of Beatrice, we have a on the website, we have a place that says comprehensive plan, and you have the opportunity to share your thoughts and ideas there. And the categories, there's a questionnaire that you can fill out, and we urge you to fill that questionnaire out. It's anonymous. Then there's a mapping activity that says, here's what we really like to do, here's the best things we like to do, and maybe some ideas of future things. I looked at it this morning. As far as ideas go on an idea wall, one of the only thing that I saw posted right now, because maybe a lot of people don't know about it, was they liked having that shuffleboard downtown, and so they'd like to see shuffleboard courts. And so we're really trying to get everybody to have input. You can do it from your computer right at home, and you can really make a contribution to the city in a very positive way. And then on September 1st, from 4 to 6 p.m., Confluence is going to be here at a public visioning workshop, and that's invited to anybody that would like to come. It is at the Beatrice Public Library, again, on September 1st, 2026, from 4 to 6. And I think it's like an open house. It's a come and go. I think they'll be there with some of the ideas, and they'll probably have some storyboards and those type of things, and they'll be there where you can put input into what goes into the comprehensive plan. And that comprehensive plan will probably be around for another 15 years. So this is your opportunity, and you can input in a very positive way, like I said, via computer, or go to the public visioning workshop. I think it's a great opportunity as well. So I'm glad we're able to do that. I'm glad we got a grant. The grant doesn't cover all of it, of course, but it's time for a new comprehensive plan as you think about where the city wants to go and the goals of where it wants to go in the next 20 years.
3: Okay, that's on the city's website.
4: Yep.
3: Right now. Available
4: Correct.
3: At the moment, right
4: yep,
3: now.
4: Yep.
3: Okay.
4: I went on it this morning to make sure everything was there. Amanda does a great job of getting things out there for people to participate in. And so I just urge you to participate.
3: Here is your chance to
4: That's right.
3: let your thoughts known. Okay.
4: That's right.
3: Thank you, Mayor. All right. 8:51. We're going to come back, wrap things up after this here on KWBE.
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3: Back on Ask the Mayor on KWBE in our final few minutes with Beatrice Mayor Bob Morgan. Hey, got a couple questions here that have been sent in to us, Mayor. So let me kind of throw these out at you. We got one question. Who is responsible for removing overgrowth in alleys? Is it the property owner or is it the city?
4: And I will have to tell you that I'm not 100% sure.
3: Okay.
4: But I will tell you that if you would contact the community development director, Chet, or his people, they certainly can answer that question for you.
3: Okay, the answer is there. All right.
4: Yes.
3: We encourage you to call that number and ask Chet or his staff for that. Okay. Other question, what kind of due diligence does the city do before loaning money to an out-of-state business, such as credit report and tax returns like a bank would require?
4: We do a thorough check before we loan out the money. In this case, we had the opportunity to visit with them. We've taken a look at their credit. We've taken a look at their business practices and their business plan. We've taken a look at, had some conversations with Beatrice Bakery as well, because they're involved in this and they're the experts, and you know, they're certainly selling the business, so they have done a deep dive as well. So we also will have collateral with the money that we loan out as well. So yes, we're not a bank, but we certainly try to be as responsible as we can when you're talking about those kind of dollars. And now, when you think about the first loan, it is a line of credit, so it may or may not reach their limit, kind of like a credit card, I guess. Mm-hmm. Interest rate is, I think, 6% mm-hmm. or 6.75%. I'm not sure what that is. So it is a business transaction and not just a gift.
3: Okay. All right. We thank the listeners, both those listeners, for submitting questions to us this morning. Appreciate that.
4: Yes.
3: Okay. We have a few minutes left. I know you wanted to touch on a little bit about some housing.
4: Yeah. I think in the future, I think you're going to see the city council take a look at some of the zoning regulations that we have. We have a great opportunity. There used to be, I think, May Apartments, and they were torn down because they were dilapidated. We did a rezoning of where those sat from R2 to R3, mm-hmm. Or R4, I think R4. And the reason we did that is that we have an individual who wants to build two really nice new fourplexes, and this individual has done some on 19th Street. If it's R3, you could put up five duplexes. R4 allows you to do just kind of whatever you want. Put up five duplexes, you got 10 units there. This will have 8 units, so it's less dense. And I think Councilman Heido made a very good point. If there's not much difference between an R2 and an R3 in our zonings. And so I think in the future that'll be something that the city council, as we move forward, however that makeup is, we'll probably want to look at maybe redefining R3 to make it a little different than R2. Mm-hmm. And so, but again, I think the good news is there. We have somebody who's going to build two fourplexes that will be very nice and will improve the neighborhood. And so, you know, we talk about Newport Bakery, but you're also seeing some people right here at home that are going to really improve that neighborhood from a dilapidated apartment complex to a very nice two fourplexes. And so that's a great opportunity as well. So I think what you'll see is some movement there where they might want to take and look at, go back to planning and zoning and say, hey, how do we redefine these so they fit?
3: Yeah. Just example again of folks who are investing in our community. Then are
4: absolutely,
3: right.
4: Absolutely. And I think the other thing that we're probably going to take a look, well, we, you know, it depends on how long it takes, whether it's me or the new council, because we're getting down to the wire there where election's going to be, and in December we change things out.
3: Yeah.
4: And but I think the other thing that we've done is across from Mom's, there's a place called The Gathering Place.
3: Mm-hmm.
4: It was zoned general commercial. Originally it was probably zoned residential commercial. There was a period of time where a lot of the things along the highway were then moved from residential commercial to general commercial. We actually put those back to residential commercial because I believe there's some people interested in maybe purchasing that for maybe a house. If you think about the city, I think the intent was that along the highway, general commercial makes a lot of sense. But then if you look at along the highway, both in and out of the town, what you find is you got a lot of residences.
3: Mm-hmm.
4: And I don't think we want to discourage people from really having good, solid residential properties as you come into town. So okay. I think that's something else that they'll have to take a look at and decide. And I'm sure it's something that's not going to be done in the next 6 weeks or another next 3 months, but I think it's something that should be on the radar screen for the first part of 2027.
3: Okay. All right. We have about a minute left. I'll just throw a question out your way since we're talking about housing. Any interest in the areas over the old schools where...
4: Cedar?
3: Yeah.
4: I think there was one plan that came in or one proposal. I think we have to take a look at that and see what it is. The question is going to be, what is it like? Are they asking for money from the city and those type of things? But I also will say, and I don't remember the date, and we have plenty of time, but I think in September, late September, there will be a ribbon cutting or an open house celebration for the Stoddard Apartments, because they will be done. And so that's another great opportunity of growth that we've had. And so don't quote me. I know it's in September 25th, 26th, somewhere in there. And so, again, we're going to have, you think about it, we continue to try to make moves to really improve the community. And I think we've done that. I think we've done it in a very effective way over the past, four, 6 years. Because it's more than just the four years that I've been mayor. It's things that start back, two mayors ago and one mayor ago. And then we'll have somebody in the future that will continue that growth pattern.
3: Mayor, we're out of time. Thank you so much for coming in this morning. And I believe... Yeah, we won't see you for a couple weeks now.
4: It'll be September.
3: It'll be September. We'll be talking budget, won't we?
4: Probably so.
3: Probably so. Mayor, have a great day. Have a great rest of your week. Appreciate you coming in this morning.
4: Thank you.
3: Beatrice Mayor Bob Morgan with us here on KWBE Beatrice.
15: Taking up residence in a private, non-royal residence outside London. The paper also reporting that the couple's two children, 7-year-old Prince Archie and 5-year-old Princess Lilibet, are enrolled to start at British schools in September.
16: JBC's Lama Hassan at Buckingham Palace. The national debt now hitting a staggering $40 trillion, driven mostly by costs for defense, Social Security, and Medicare. Walmart has posted another strong performance in the second quarter, but that was overshadowed by a more cautious outlook for the rest of the year. Early on, Walmart shares had been sliding almost 6%. This is ABC News. Supporters of Lindsey Clancy are expected to gather outside the courthouse in Plymouth, Massachusetts today in support of her. ABC's Peter Haralambos has more on the mom who killed her three children, she says, in the grips of postpartum psychosis, and a witness who was not allowed on the stand.
17: Defense lawyers unsuccessfully tried to call a TikToker who posted about the case itself. This was someone who actually worked at the facility where Clancy was treated. She believed that prosecutors were misrepresenting the quality of care there, posted a TikTok about it, prompting defense lawyers to reach out to her to see if she'd be willing to testify for the defense case. The judge ultimately saying that her testimony would have been credible, but it wasn't material to the case because that woman stopped working at the facility about a year before Clancy was admitted.
16: Nantucket Island, one of the most naturally beautiful and expensive places in the country, is dealing with a very high number of tick-borne illnesses. There have been 269 cases so far this summer compared to 250 for all of last year. Sherry Preston, ABC News.
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14: 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Dense fog advisory in effect until 10 this morning across the KWBE listening area. We're looking for partly sunny skies for the afternoon, your high temperature reaching up to 84. Then tonight, the overnight low 67. For Friday, sunshine, high of 88. 50-50 chance of rain Friday night with that low in the mid-60s. Weekend weather, Saturday's high 84, Sunday's high around 80.
0: I'm Pete.

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KWBE with Rod Stewart. Tonight's the night, gonna be all right. Before that, kicking things off here in our 9 o'clock hour, music from Bryan Adams. Coming up, I got music on the way from Lynyrd Skynyrd, Paul Young, a market update from the Brownfield Network, and we'll check that weather forecast for you. That's all on the way.

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0: Richard Marx and Endless Summer Nights on KWBE. Forecast today calling for temperatures in the mid-80s. Lows tonight dropping down to the upper 60s. We'll close out the week tomorrow with sunshine and a high of 88. Good weekend ahead of us here with the weather. Yeah, looking nice. Saturday's high about 84 with sunshine. Sunday, partly sunny, high of 80. And then as we get into next week, Monday sunshine 85 for the high, Tuesday sunshine 86 for the high.
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2: 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I'm John Perkins with a Brownfield market update. 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General call for Cash Hog business this morning is a dollar lower to a dollar higher. The day's trend is going to depend on how aggressive buyers want to be. They've been able to use the ample market ready numbers for leverage for most of the week. The cutout value on Wednesday afternoon was down $1.54 at $97.58. The estimated hog slaughter on Wednesday was 476,000 head, down 8,000 on the week and 1,000 on the year. Box beef was mixed. Choice was up 384 at $394.99. Select beef was down 212 at $364.17. In Chicago, September beans are down a penny and a quarter. September corn is up 6 1/4, and September wheat is 6.5 cents higher. Soybeans and corn are both watching major private crop tour, which reported lower than a year ago pod counts in some areas and lower yield potential for corn, basically across key U.S. growing areas. Results are going to be watched very closely as that tour comes to a finish, I believe, here today. Both corn and soybeans, though, starting to look a little bit overbought. We are seeing that more in beans than we are in corn. As for wheat, export movement out of the Black Sea remains highly restricted due to war. While that hasn't really boosted demand for U.S. wheat, there is no end to this conflict in sight. Live cattle are mostly higher and feeders are lower as they wait for widespread direct business and Friday's on feed update. October lives, 55 higher, 217.77. December's up 77 at 217.90. September feeders are $1.37 lower at 327.75. And nearby hogs are down on spread trade. 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Brownfield.
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0: Playing the classics, Berlin, Take My Breath Away on KWBE. We're going to be at the Mechanical Room tomorrow with our jackpot drop. Here's another opportunity for you to see if you can drop that chip, drop that hockey puck, and see if you can win. 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
5: Corn is higher, soybeans, cattle, and hogs are mixed. I'm John Perkins with a Brownfield Market Update. 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Stein Seed Company is right there with you. Stein has yield. Soybeans are mixed, watching a major private crop tour, which has reported lower than a year ago pod counts in some areas. That could impact supply, and demand is good, but contracts are a little overbought at this point. September beans are down 2.25 at 1220. November's 3/4 lower at 1236.5. September bean meal's up 80 cents at 319.70. September bean oil's 44 higher at 7030. Corn is up this morning. The major private crop tour is generally showing lower yield potential. The USDA is already projecting strong new crop demand, so this would cut stocks even further. September's up 5.5 at 478.5. And December corn's 5.75 higher at 503.75. And wheat's higher. Export movement out of the Black Sea remains highly restricted due to war. While that hasn't boosted demand for U.S. wheat, there's no end in sight to the war, and damage will take time to repair. September, Chicago's up 5.5 at 685.75. Cotton and rice are watching crop weather. December cotton's up 57 at 88.92, and September rice is 1.5 higher at 1425.5. Live and feeder cattle are both mixed as they wait for widespread direct business and tomorrow afternoon's USDA on feed numbers. October live's up 5 at 217.27. December's 47 higher, 217.62. September feeders are down $1.17 at 327.95. And hogs are mixed, adjusting spreads. Nearby contracts are lower. Most deferred months are modestly higher. October lean's down $1.05 at 80.45. And December's 57 lower at 70.85. And over in the broader market, crude oil's right around $87.50 a barrel. John Perkins, Brownfield.
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1: ABC News, I'm Sherry Preston. The national debt has now surpassed a record $40 trillion, highlighting the high cost of national defense and social safety net programs, including Social Security and Medicare. Interest payments on that debt, at least $1 trillion alone. Fewer people were applying for unemployment benefits last week, another sign that layoffs remain low, even though prices for many items remain high. Russia once again pummeling the capital of Ukraine, 16 people killed in Kyiv overnight.
2: It really remains to be seen when this war will end. There is no end in sight. Any effort to get Russia to the negotiating table and to actually make some concessions to end the war seems to have completely stalled.
1: ABC's Tom Sophie Burridge. President Trump claims today will be economic D-Day for Iran, the president trying to inflict pain on any country that works with Iran's financial institutions, businesses, or government entities. Meghan and Harry enrolling their kids in British schools as they head back to the UK. This is ABC News.
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7: Temperatures across the KWBE listening area for the day will be in the mid-80s. Very light winds across the area. Tonight, 67 for the overnight low. Then on Friday, sunshine, high of 88. 50-50 chance of rain on Friday night with that overnight low in the mid-60s. Weekend weather calls for highs on Saturday around 84, Sunday's high around 80.
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Cool and the Gang and Ladies Night on KWBE. Well, you ready for high school softball? It's coming your way tonight. Our first game of the season as the Beatrice Lady O will be hosting Lincoln Pius this evening at Hannibal Park here in Beatrice. Our pregame getting underway at 5:45. 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

0: Duran Duran, Save a Prayer on KWBE. Forecast today, sunshine this afternoon, 84 for the high. Tomorrow, sunshine, 88 for the high. Weekend weather, Saturday's high around 84. Sunday's high around 80. And we'll stay in those 80s early next week. Monday, Tuesday, all looking about the mid-80s across our listening area.
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0: 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Radio auction coming your way today at noon. 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
1: ABC News, I'm Sherry Preston. The national debt has now surpassed a record $40 trillion, highlighting the high cost of national defense and social safety net programs, including Social Security and Medicare. Interest payments on that debt, at least $1 trillion alone. Fewer people were applying for unemployment benefits last week, another sign that layoffs remain low, even though prices for many items remain high. Russia once again pummeling the capital of Ukraine, 16 people killed in Kyiv overnight.
2: It really remains to be seen when this war will end. There is no end in sight. Any effort to get Russia to the negotiating table and to actually make some concessions to end the war seems to have completely stalled.
1: ABC's Tom Sophie Burridge. President Trump claims today will be economic D-Day for Iran, the president trying to inflict pain on any country that works with Iran's financial institutions, businesses, or government entities. Meghan and Harry enrolling their kids in British schools as they head back to the UK. This is ABC News.
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1: 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Sunshine this afternoon across southeast Nebraska and northeast Kansas with temperatures in the mid-80s. For tonight, the overnight low 67. Sunny skies throughout Friday and a high temperature of 88. 50-50 chance for some rain to develop on Friday night with that overnight low in the mid-60s. Saturday's outlook, mostly sunny, a high of 84. Sunday's outlook calls for partly sunny skies and a high of 80 degrees.
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The Beatrice Lydio hosting Lincoln Pius at Hannibal Park. 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

0: Billy Joel, You May Be Right. High today, going to reach up to about the mid-80s. Sunshine throughout this afternoon. Lows tonight, dropping down about 67. Closing out the week tomorrow with sunshine and highs reaching up to around 88 degrees. It's storm season, and while we need the moisture, we definitely don't need the hail and high winds, especially on your garage doors and gutters. 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Blue Valley Door, 1.5 miles west of Beatrice on Highway 4.
1: 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September beans are up 3 at 1225 and a quarter. November's 3 and 3 quarters higher at 1241. September corn's up 7 at 480, December 7 higher at 505. Live cattle are up, feeders are mixed, they're waiting for widespread direct trade and tomorrow's on feed update. October live's 30 higher at 217.52, December's up 60 at 217.75. September feeders are down $1.60 at 327.52. And hogs are mixed on spread trade with October down $1.15 at 80.35 and December lean 62 lower at 70.80. John Perkins, Brown Feed.

0: Tis and gravy and corn or soup of the day with a burger. American Legion Post 27 in Beatrice has a tuna noodle casserole and a dinner roll. The Whiskey Barrel Bar and Grill on Main Street in Diller has meatloaf, cheesy potatoes, green beans, dinner roll, and a dessert. 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And Michael J's in Beatrice has fried chicken, mashed potatoes and gravy, vegetable, and a dinner roll. That's a look at the daily lunch specials for this Thursday, August 20th.
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0: 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Well, the radio auction might have the right stuff for you. So we do it every Thursday here in the month of August, and we'll be joining KUTT, our sister station, here in just a few seconds. Let's take a quick check at your weather. Sunny today, high in the mid-80s, around 84. Tonight, mostly clear sky. There's a slight 20% chance of showers and thunderstorms, low around 67. Slight chance of showers and thunderstorms for you tomorrow. Sunny otherwise, high near 88 degrees, and chance of showers and thunderstorms, about a 50% chance tomorrow night, with a low around 66. See you at the studios. 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
1: 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If you haven't heard this before, here's how it works. We'll put up items. We'll take your bids just like an auction. You just do it via the telephone. The number to call, 402-729-3383. When an item gets to selling, we decide it's time for it to go. We'll go back and forth until there's no more bids. We'll sell the item. We'll send you to the back room, or you give them your credit card information or your checking account information. And please have those ready, by the way. It makes everything smooth, and we mail you the certificate. 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Community Players in Beatrice, we have a pair of regular season tickets. That's six total tickets. They're flexible, so if you want to use them all for one show or two for three shows, you can do that and check it out. Retails for $240. We open up the bidding at $100 on that one. And A5 Car Wash or Robo Car Wash, we have five $10 entry-level car wash certificates. It's good at either location. Also, Jet Wash as well. Those are what we're bidding on right now. 402-729-3383. 402-729-3383. You know, the car washes, Randy, have been going pretty good, and a pretty good deal on those.
2: Okay.
1: As well.
2: I'm ready.
1: Yeah.
2: And I blow on my fingers.
1: Get them ready to
2: Now I'm ready.
1: Work the phones here. 402-729-3383. 402-729-3383. You want to go golfing? You want to wash your car? We got gift certificates for you.
2: Mm-hmm.
1: 402-729-3383.
2: That Community Players, there's six tickets. There are six single tickets, correct?
1: A pair of regular season tickets. Six flexible adult admissions. Yeah.
2: So that you get you into three performances or six performances.
1: Yes. Yeah. Or you, if you want to bring you and five friends.
2: It was two separate. Oh, okay.
1: You and five friends. Good dog. Go to one show.
2: Okay.
1: I guess.
2: So six. 200,
1: gotcha. 240 $1,000.
2: Okay. 402-729-3383. It's a radio auction, and if you really want to have fun, you really have to call the number and make the bid. And if there are times when you're sitting out there and you say to yourself, my God, when did the radio station hire Justin Schultes? It's not. It's just me and the T-Man
1: right?
2: and the radio auction.
1: Yeah.
2: It's not Justin. Huh?
1: How about a cheap car wash? Who'll be the first to give us $10 for $50 in car washes? 402-729-3383. 402-729-3383.
2: I think we're off the air.
1: We might be.
2: I think we are off the air.
1: Starting off slow today. There we go. There we go. Hello, radio auction.
3: I'll give you 10 on the car wash.
1: All right. Hang on. We're selling it right now. If we don't hear from anyone else shortly, we will sell these car washes for $10.
2: Radio auction.
4: Roca Scary Farms?
2: Mm-hmm.
4: You have a bid on that?
1: Not yet.
4: $20.
1: All right, thanks.
2: 402-729-3383. We have $50 in car washes to the car washes in Beatrice. Bid at $10. We're going to let it go. 402-729-3383. We're going to let it go quickly unless we hear from you quickly. 402-729-3383. Radio auction. Hello.
5: Yeah, I'll give 15 on the car washes.
2: Hold on, please. Hey, I've got 15 now on the car washes. Would you want to go 20?
5: 20.
2: I've got 20. Would you go 22?
5: Yep, I would.
2: Thank you. I got 22. Would you go 24?
5: I'll do 25.
2: I got 25. Would you go 27?
5: Yes.
2: I got 27. Would you go 29?
5: 30.
2: I got 30. Would you go 32?
5: Yes.
2: I got 32. Would you go 34?
5: Yes.
2: I got 34. Would you go 36?
5: Yes.
2: I got 36. Would you go 38?
5: No, thanks.
2: Thank you very much. $36. Marking it sold, are we?
1: Yeah.
2: All right. Very good. The other bid we took
1: was Roca Berry Farms. It's 6 daytime and 6 nighttime admissions. Retails for $342. That's sitting at $20 right now.
2: That was a pity bid.
1: Yeah.
2: That was a pity bid.
1: That's okay. It's going up to $100 now. $100 is the bid on that one.
2: Okay, big shooter.
1: Yeah.
2: All right.
1: I'm adding another one before we go any. Oh. Looks like we got a call coming in.
2: Radio auction.
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2: Okay, hold on, please. I got 125 on Roca Berry. We're going to go 150.
4: Yeah.
2: I've got 150. Would you go 170?
6: Sure.
2: I got 170. Would you go 190?
4: No, thank you.
2: Thank you very much. We had all the lines used up.
1: 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Retails for $342, sitting at $170 right now. Last call on this, 402-729-3383. 402-729-3383. Be a good activity if you got a kiddo, wants to bring a couple friends, maybe a birthday, fall birthday party. This would be great for them. 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
7: How will you go to Roca Berry?
2: 170. Would you go 190?
7: Yes.
2: Hi, I've got 190. Would you go 200?
6: 195.
2: I got 195. Would you go 205?
7: Yes.
2: I got 205. Would you go 215?
6: No, thanks.
2: Thank you so much. Open line, 402-729-3383. What was that last bit?
1: 205. We're sending 205 right now. It's worth 342. We won't wait too much longer on this. About 30 seconds, 402-729-3383. Going to describe the Blue Skies Photography once again. 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Seniors, kids, families, sports teams. 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Where the Roca Berry is sold. It's gone. It's out of here.
2: Gone.
1: 402-729-3383. How about some cheap golf? We got the Fairbury Country Club. And no opening bids on this. It's worth $75. It's 18 holes of golf for two and a cart. Greens are in excellent condition.
2: Are they?
1: The course has never looked better.
2: Even number five?
1: Even number five.
2: Yeah, that's the hallmark there.
1: Yeah.
2: Number five's good. It's all good.
1: Yep. 402-729-3383. If you want to try out a new golf course, Fairbury Country Club, I highly recommend it.
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2: All right. 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
1: 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Blue Skies Photography just went up to $25. 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
11: $10 on a country club.
1: We just took 25. You want to go 30, and we'll sell it right now.
11: Sure.
1: All right. Hang on.
2: Don't go anywhere. Are we hung up on that line? Yep. Okay. That's all right.
1: All right. We are at $30 now in the Fairbury Country Club. It's worth $75.
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8: 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Now do 30 on Blue Skies.
2: Okay. Thank you.
1: All right. We're selling the Fairbury Country Club. $75 worth of golf. 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
2: Hold on, please. Hi, I got 40 now on Fairbury Country Club. Would you go 45?
12: No, thank you.
2: Thank you very much. 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
10: 45 on the golf.
2: Hold on, please. I have 45 now. Would you go 50?
12: Yes.
2: I have 50. Would you go 55?
10: I'll pass. Thank you.
2: Nope. Thank you. I have $50 bid now on $75 worth of golf.
1: And it's she gone.
2: And she gone.
1: Wait. Hold on. Hold on.
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2: Don't go anywhere, okay? Hold it right there.
1: Now the golf is gone. 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
2: Line number 1, 2, 3. 3. 3, 3, 3.
1: And Blue Skies Photography, we just took 35. Is that correct?
2: That's correct. And she's
1: on hold.
2: Ready to buy.
1: All right. So here's the deal. We have Blue Skies Photography. We had a couple people interested in this. It's a $125 gift certificate, good for anything. 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Need to keep things moving today. 402-729-3383.
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2: Okay, hold on, please. I got 40 now on Blue Skies. Would you go 45?
12: Yes.
2: I got 45. Would you go 50?
9: No, thank you.
2: Thank you very much. Are you still with me? Okay, don't go anywhere. They are gone.
1: 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It's worth $125. Sitting at 45 right now. 402-729-3383. Let's bring up some more golf. 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It is worth $65. 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
8: Yeah, I'll go 50 on Blue Skies.
2: Hold on, please. Hey, I have 50. Would you go 55?
8: Yes.
2: I have 55. Would you go 60?
8: Yes.
2: I got 60. Would you go 65?
8: Yes.
2: I got 65. Would you go 70?
8: Yes.
2: I got 70. Would you go 75?
8: She can have it.
2: Thank you very much. 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
1: Oh, we dropped our $70 caller.
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14: Hi, what's the bid for Pizza Hut?
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14: Oh, okay,
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8: Yeah, I was the Blue Skies bidder.
1: Okay, perfect. Hold on.
2: Hold
1: you want
2: the
1: it.
2: Phone. There we go. So the Pizza Hut, which is a $261 of pizza, is sitting at $60. That's $201 of free pizza.
1: Actually, $261.
2: Yeah,
1: you did math. I don't know math. Oh, don't do that to me again.
2: See,
1: please.
2: This is why I sound like Aaron Schultes, and you don't.
1: Yeah. 402-729.
2: I'm sorry. Yeah. It's just such an old guy thing, isn't it?
1: Aaron's great.
2: He was good.
1: Yeah. 402-729-3383, 402-729-3383, adding Johnson Pharmacy now.
2: Oh, my.
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1: You want to go 80?
14: Sure.
2: Okay, hold on. 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
10: $60 bidder on Pizza Hut.
2: And now I'm up to 80, and that's why I went ahead and we got three people bidding on it right now. Would you go 90?
10: Yes.
2: Hold on, please.
1: Our first three-way of the day. I like it.
2: Stop it. I got 90 now on Pizza Hut. Would you go 100?
10: Yes.
2: I got 100. Would you go 110?
14: Yep.
2: I got 110, sir. Would you go 120?
10: Yes.
2: I got 120. Would you go 130?
10: No, thanks.
2: I got 120. Would you go 130? No, thanks. I still got 110.
1: 120.
2: 120?
1: We're at 120. It's worth $261. 402-729-3383. Good enough to let it go now, so don't wait too much longer. If you want a pizza for a year, 12 one-topping large pizzas from the Pizza Hut in Beatrice, 402-729-3383. I'm going to bring up a...
2: If you tried to get through and you got a busy signal, that you'll be okay now.
1: I'm going to bring up one more item. If you don't call by the time I get done, it is Gandhi, 402-729-3383. 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
1: $250.
2: Okay. Radio auction.
14: I'll do 75 on Sartor Hamon.
2: Okay.
1: Thanks. All right. Pizza Hut is gone and sold. 402-729-3383. Here's what we got up for auction right now. 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
15: Yes, I would like to bid $70 on the Fairbury Concert Association.
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1: we don't have it up here.
2: We don't even have it up here. I thought you were talking about community players.
1: Yeah, I'll put your bid on there for you, all right?
15: Okay, thank you.
1: Thank you. 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It retails for $130. Probably just should have sold it to her. All right. 402-729-3383. Yeah, I'm thinking out loud again.
2: There you go.
1: There I go thinking again.
2: You probably should keep some of that to yourself. 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
9: Yes, $80 on Sartor Hamon.
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2: Hold on, please. Hey, I got 90 on Sartor Hamon. Would you go 110?
9: I'll do 100.
2: Okay. Hi, I have 100. Would you go 110?
16: Yes.
2: I got 110. Would you go 120?
9: No, thanks.
2: Thank you so much.
1: 402-729-3383. Selling Sartor Hamon. It's a $250 gift certificate. Send at 110 right now. 402-729-3383. 402-729-3383.
2: You probably just should have sold it to him.
1: Indeed.
2: My God. Hi, radio auction.
17: Hi. Did you sell it, or can I still bid on it?
2: No, Sartor Hamon?
17: Yeah.
2: Yeah, it's still here. It's 110 right now.
17: 115.
2: Okay, hold on. I've got 115 now on Sartor Hamon. Would you go 120?
17: Yep.
2: Got 120. Would you go 125?
17: Yeah.
2: Got 125. Would you go 130?
17: Yep.
2: I got 130. Would you go 135?
17: Yeah.
2: I got 135. Would you go 140?
17: Yep.
2: I got 140. Would you go 145?
17: 150.
2: I got 150. Would you go 155?
9: 160.
2: I got 160. Would you go 165?
17: No.
2: No. Okay, thank you.
1: Got $160 bid on our $250 gift certificate to the Sartor Hamon Jewelry Store in Lincoln or Grand Island. 402-729-3383.
2: Radio auction.
17: No, I said yeah, not now.
2: Oh, no. I'm sorry. Okay, so...
1: The poor guy did something wrong last night, and you're trying to cut him off.
2: He's
1: trying
2: now.
1: 402-729-3383.
2: So I got 160. Yeah. Would you go 165? Yes, right?
1: Yes, he will.
2: Okay. Hi, I've got 165. Would you go 170?
9: Yes.
2: I got 170. Would you go 175? I got 175. Would you go 180?
9: Yes.
2: I got 180. Would you go 185?
17: I'm out.
2: Okay.
1: Yeah, wow. 180. Yeah, I think we market sold.
2: I think so, too.
1: Yeah, wow. If we can get our $100 bidder to call us back on the Fairbury Concert Association, we'll move that item next. 402-729 3383, the lovely lady that bid $100. Fairbury Concert Association. Is that what it was? Right?
2: No, I don't think so. I think you're confusing it with country community players. The Fairbury Concert Association bid, I believe, was not quite that much, but we'll find out. We'll find out. Okay. We'll find out.
1: Maybe she said, I don't know.
2: We'll find out. Hi, Radio Auction.
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2: And we've been waiting for your call. 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
1: Yeah, what did you bid
2: there was
1: again?
15: I bid $70.
2: Well, we were both wrong.
1: Yeah.
2: T, how about that? Okay, $70. We're selling it right now, so don't go anywhere, okay?
15: Okay.
1: Last call for the Fairbury Concert Association. 402-729-3383. 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
2: Thank you to the Fairbury Concert Association. They brought to town years ago. Mm-hmm. Riders in the Sky.
1: Oh, really?
2: First time I ever saw them here in Fairbury, the high school.
1: And you fell in love.
2: And I have seen them a half a dozen times more.
1: We're going to give it to her for the troubles that I put her through.
2: Yeah, we should have just sold it.
1: Exactly.
2: Don't know why.
1: Here's another gift certificate on the radio auction. 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

0: I'll give $10 on the College Heights.
1: I just took a 20. Would you go 25?
0: Yes.
1: Hold on. I have 25 now. Would you go 30?
2: Yes.
1: I have 30. Would you go 35?
0: Yes.
1: I got 35. Would you go 38?
2: Yes.
1: I got 38. Would you go 41?
0: Yes.
1: I have 41. Would you go 44?
2: No, thanks.
1: Thank you so much. $41. All the lines were kind of crowded there.
3: Okay, okay. I'll take 40 on the chamber.
1: 40 on the chamber? Ron went 40 on the chamber. We have 41 on College Heights, and we're going to move that right away unless we hear from you now.
3: The number to call, 402-729-3383. One thing I should mention, Randy, that I haven't, if you're listening online, you're about 30 seconds behind.
1: Yeah, and if you're a first-time buyer, also have that credit card ready.
3: Yep. Yeah, here we go.
1: Radio auction.
0: Yep, College Heights.
1: Yeah, I got 41. Would you go 43?
0: Yes, I would.
1: I got 43 now. Would you go 45?
0: Yes.
1: I have 45. Would you go 47?
0: I'd go 50.
1: I have 50. Would you go 51?
0: Yes.
1: I got 51. Would you go 52?
0: Nope, done.
1: Thank you. Thank you. Sold.
3: Yep. 402-729-3383. Well, if you missed out on that College Heights Country Club, we got another one. This is half of what that one was. A round of nine holes for one, and a cart retails for $50. So if you missed out on that one, you could sure bid on this one. 402-729-3383. 402-729-3383. The Fairbury Chamber of Commerce went up to $45.
1: 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Is that in?
3: It's in Friend.
1: I was going to say Geneva. 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And we have no opening bid. It's a regular pharmacy, so it's got all of your over-the-counter items.
3: But you can't use that for over-the-counter or prescriptions.
1: Nor would you want to when they have all of the other items that they have available.
3: Like home decor, Husker gear, candy, or Hallmark cards. 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
1: You know what? It's a great idea. You go in and you get all those Hallmark cards that you know you need to buy. Get them all knocked out for like the next 5 or 6 years.
3: Yeah, you know, and they also have I said something dumb on radio auction. I'm sorry cards.
1: They even have a card for that.
3: They do. Yeah.
1: God, maybe I ought to buy that whole stock.
3: 402-729-3383. We also have community players. We should think about moving that one, too. A pair of regular season passes to the community players in Beatrice. It retails for $240. It's sitting at $100 right now.
1: That's right.
3: 402-729-3383. Quick trigger.
1: Yeah. Oh, that's my fault. That's what you're saying. It has to ring a ding.
3: Yeah, I think. I don't know that for sure. But
1: no, I think you're right.
3: Every once in a while, I did that last week.
1: Okay, yeah. It's a radio auction, and you know what? We've only been at it for 30 minutes. Doesn't it seem like half of your life
3: I'm
1: already?
3: Sweating right now.
1: I know you are.
3: Yeah.
1: Yeah.
3: 402-729-3383.
1: Looks like you're over there making your own gravy,
3: yeah,
1: actually.
3: Something
1: you know?
3: Like that. Yeah. 402 is just a lot of work right now. Those numbers down.
1: Sure it is. Sure.
3: 402-729-3383. Radio auction.
1: You know what would be great if both of the guys that were bidding on the College Heights golf course, now the other one, the one
3: that lost,
1: yeah, he's off the phone now, so they could both call right now and start the bidding on College Heights.
3: Yeah, we have another one. This is just nine holes.
1: But you still get the cart.
3: Yeah.
1: And, you know, if it was me, I live close to the – I would just take the cart for a little spin.
3: Or if you're the one that bought the 18, you could buy this one, bring a buddy with you, and yeah. – Play for half of
1: play
3: his
1: all
3: round.
1: Day, yeah.
3: Hello, radio auction.
0: I'll give you 10 for the Crete College Heights.
3: Perfect. Hold on. We're selling it right now.
1: We're selling it.
3: $10 for a round of nine holes and a cart rental. It's worth $50. We're sitting at 10 right now. This is College Heights Country Club once again, our second certificate. 402-729-3383.

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1: Hey, just a quick question. Did you buy the one before?
2: I did.
0: Nice. I like it. We're gonna mark this sold and give it to you, all right?
1: Thank you. Don't go anywhere. We're going to get it to him for $10. 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
0: Their Husker gear selection is on point.
1: It's very on point.
0: That's what the kids would say.
1: 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It's so on point you could almost stab yourself with it.
0: Yes.
1: 402-729-3383.
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3: Yes, I'll give you $5 for Johnson.
1: Okay, right. 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
0: 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I even had a sounder. 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
1: wow,
0: it's gone now.
1: I'm certainly glad I missed. I'm sad that I missed that.
0: I know.
1: Boy, that sounder sounds like it.
0: It was like
1: really worth
0: deal
1: it.
0: Deal of the day. 402-729-3383. 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
1: Okay. We're not going to fool around on this anymore. We need for you to call. Right now.
0: Yeah.
1: Right now.
0: Was that your sounder?
1: That's my sounder.
0: For give us a call?
1: Mm-hmm.
0: Okay. 402-729-3383. 402-729-3383. Last call on this. And I'm going to bring up an item. 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
0: All right. 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Would you go one? I'm going to mark it up to 105.
1: Do you want to go 110?
3: Yeah.
0: I'll go 120. Would you go 130?
3: 125.
0: I'll go 130. Would you go 135?
3: No, thanks.
0: Thank you very much.
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1: Okay, hold on, please.
0: Yeah, I knew. 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
4: What's the bid on Classic Auto?
1: It's at 90. Would you go 100?
4: Yep.
1: Hold on, please. I got 100. Would you go 110?
3: Yes.
1: I got 110. Would you go 120?
4: Yep.
1: I got 120. Would you go 130?
3: Yeah.
1: I got 130. Would you go 140?
4: Yep.
1: I got 140. Would you go 150?
3: Yes.
1: I got 150. Would you go 160?
4: Yep.
1: I got 160. Would you go 170?
3: Yes.
1: I got 170. Would you go 180?
4: Yep.
1: I got 180. Would you go 190?
3: Yes.
1: I got 190. Would you go 195?
4: Yep.
1: I got 195. Would you go 200?
3: No, thank you.
1: Thank you for your bid. I do appreciate it.
0: It's sold.
1: Okay. Berkeley,
0: Berkley Fitness Center. Yeah. It is a one-year individual membership to the Berkley Fitness Center in February. It can be applied to your current membership. It's worth $422. We're sitting at $150 right now, 402-729-3383, 402-729-3383. We will let it go for that if we don't get any more calls. 402-729-3383, last call on the Berkley Fitness Center.
1: We lost a caller, maybe. I don't know. Radio auction.
5: Yeah, what's the Berkley Fitness Center at?
1: 150. Would you go 160?
5: Yes.
1: Hold on, please. Radio auction.
5: Yeah, what do you got on the Berkley Wellness Center?
1: I got 160. Would you go 180?
5: I'll go 200.
1: Thank you. Hold on. I got 200. Would you go 220?
5: 210?
1: I got 210. Would you go 230?
5: I'll go 240.
1: I got 240. Would you go 260?
5: Yes.
1: I got 260. Would you go 280?
5: Yes.
1: I got 280. Would you go 300?
5: No, thank you.
1: Thank you very much. I have an open line, $280 bid on $422 worth of Berkley Wellness Center. Once again, it's an individual membership at $422, but if you have a family membership that you would like to expand or extend, or an individual, you can extend that as well.
0: Last chance, 402-729-3383. We're going to mark it sold.
1: We got a lot. We got a lot of the things that you need to add. You'll get your papers together and do that. And let me tell you, the only thing that we have on radio auction right now is a $55 Fairbury Chamber of Commerce certificate. It's good for all of the chamber businesses that are members of the Fairbury Chamber of Commerce.
0: Yeah, and so, we'll take final calls on this. It's sitting at 45 right now. So,
1: oh, it's at 45.
0: Yeah, okay. And that's an in-studio bid. So,
1: gotcha.
0: Last call on the Chamber of Commerce. If we don't get any more calls on that, we'll let it go. Golden Nugget Port-a-Pots. It's a one-day, one port-a-pot rental. It's worth $125. If you got a graduation coming up, it's going to be outdoors.
1: Good idea.
0: This would be perfect for that. They service Auburn to Belleville, Lincoln, and beyond. If you're hearing us on the radio, they will deliver to you. We've used their porta pots before for our events, and certainly do a great job. And they all do come with lights in them, so if it's dark out, people can see. 402-729-33. Why did I just say that? You know, that's what lights are for.
1: Yeah,
0: honestly,
1: really,
0: you know, who would have thought it? Who would have thought it?
1: And he said, I am the light. I don't know. Hi, radio auction.
3: Hi, I'll go 45 on Golden Nugget.
1: Golden Nugget? 45?
0: Yeah.
1: Okay.
0: Yeah. Porta pots.
1: Oh, that's
0: all right. 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And you can receive a drink at the end of the sampling for free. Retails for $300. And the last certificate that I have for this hour, Dee's Hallmark in Beatrice, $75 gift certificate Just can't use it for sale items or ornaments. 402-729-3383. That's what we got on the radio auction right now. If we can get our porta potty.
1: February chamber is
0: that's
1: sold.
0: That's gone. That's gone, yeah. Okay. If we can get our porta potty rental a person to call us back, we'll move that item next. 402-729-3383. If you were our $45 bidder, that's what we're going to sell next. 402-729-3383. Hello, radio auction.
3: Porta potty person.
0: Is that something you like to be known as?
3: Not necessarily.
1: It's almost poem like, isn't it?
0: Yeah, it is. Porty barter.
1: Yeah.
0: Porta potty person.
1: Yeah.
0: All right, hang on the line. We're going to sell it soon. Actually, right now. 402-729-3383. It's been a long day. Long week for me, Randy. So just give me a little slack.
1: Wah, wah, and wah.
0: Mm-hmm. 402-729-3383.
1: Now, I want you to think about this because you had what a great idea. If you're having a party coming up,
0: graduation, yeah. Outdoor get-together.
1: Not maybe. A lot of graduations this time of the year. But
0: yeah, maybe you're having a Husker party outdoors, set up the big screen in your garage.
1: Or maybe you are having something in your house, and you're inviting people that you'd just soon not be having in your bathroom.
0: Yeah.
1: You could, like, put a special bracelet on them that would only be good for the outdoor porta potty.
0: Yeah. And you could steal toilet paper from home. Like our good friend Stan did once.
1: He didn't steal it from home.
0: Oh, stole it from work.
1: Work,
0: but,
1: yeah.
0: But took it home.
1: Yeah.
0: So that was his party toilet paper.
1: However, I don't think any of that
0: applies to this.
1: Verbalization.
0: The lady just bought a porta potty rental for $45.
1: Yeah, she's happy now to be the porta potty person.
0: Yeah. Mm-hmm.
1: Okay. Okay, service. Hanover. Well, you know, they do good work. And they'll service your vehicle, and this is what this service is, like $50. And right now the bid on that is $20. Now Weigel Jewelry, you'll need to go to their Facebook page and look at this stunning piece of jewelry that we have now on the radio auction.
0: Not only do you get the pendant, but you also get the chain.
1: And the retail value is $120. No opening bid on that. From Stone Hollow, it's a tour of Stone Hollow, which I have had, and it's quite extensive.
0: You knew that you've done the private tour.
1: Sure.
0: Nice.
1: Thought everybody had, actually.
0: Yeah.
1: And you get a sample, and it's just a nice.
0: Wait, look. You did the tour.
1: Here's the thing.
0: And you can bring up to 8 people. I haven't done the tour.
1: Well.
0: In your top 8.
1: You know the last time we had a party at our house, you were the one that had to use the porta potty, right?
0: Oh yeah, that's right? True.
1: But here,
0: I had the bracelet.
1: Yeah, it's a. If you got somebody that's hard to get a present for, an uncle, a dad, man, right there, this is a great birthday present. You got me a what? He'll say.
0: Mm-hmm.
1: Or she'll say, "Hi, radio auction."
6: Yeah, I'll do 30 on Weigel Jewelers.
1: Oh. Okay, yeah. Okay, we're going to go ahead and sell it, so don't go anywhere, okay?
6: Okay.
1: We'll put you on hold. Radio auction.
6: Hello, what's the bid on Dee's Hallmark?
1: Dee's Hallmark has no opening bid. It's a $75 certificate.
6: And what's the current bid? I'm sorry.
0: We have no opening bid. Would you like to go $5?
6: Sure.
0: All right. Don't go far. We'll be selling that soon. Right now, though, we're selling a... pendant and a chain from Weigel Jewelry, sterling silver oval antique glass locket pendant on a 20-inch sterling silver chain. It's worth $120, sitting at $30.
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6: I'll go $35 on the Weigel story.
1: Hold on, please. Hey, I have $35 now on the pendant. Would you go $40?
6: Yes.
1: I have $40. Would you go $45?
6: Pardon?
1: I have $40. Would you go $45 now?
6: Yes.
1: I have $45. Would you go $50?
6: Yes.
1: I have $50 bid now. Would you go $55?
6: Yes, $55.
1: I have $55. Would you go $60?
6: Yes.
1: I have $60 now. Would you go $65? I have 65. Would you go 70?
7: Yes.
1: I have 70. Would you go 75?
7: Yes.
1: I have 75. Would you go 80?
7: No, thank you.
1: Thank you so much for your bid. $75. We'll buy it today on the radio auction.
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0: All right, perfect. And hold on, we're going to sell that right now, all right? 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
9: Yeah, what's the bid on a Hallmark?
1: It's 10 right now. Would you go 15?
9: Yeah.
1: Hold on, please. I think our other bidder, maybe not. Hi, radio auction.
10: Hi, what's the current bid on D's?
1: I just took 15. Would you go 20?
10: Yes.
1: Hold on, please. I got 20 now. Would you go 25?
10: Yeah.
1: I got 25. Would you go 30?
10: Yes.
1: I got 30. Would you go 32?
9: How much?
1: I've got 30. Would you go 32?
9: I'll do 35.
1: I have 35. Would you go 40?
10: Yes.
1: I got 40. Would you go 45?
9: No.
1: Thank you.
9: Yep.
0: Yeah. We did have all the lines tied up, so if you were trying to get in, you can call now. We're selling Dee's Hallmark in Beatrice, a $75 gift certificate. It's sitting at $40 right now. 402-729-3383. Last call for Dee's Hallmark in Beatrice, 402-729-3383.
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1: Mm-hmm. 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
1: You.
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1: That's an in-studio bid, isn't
0: it? Yes,
1: it
0: is.
1: Okay. 402-729-3383. 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
12: I'll go 25 on OK Service.
1: Hold on, please.
0: All right, last call.
1: Okay.
0: OK Service in Hanover, 402-729-3383. 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
0: He went 25. I'll go 30 on that.
1: Okay. I got 30 on that. Do you want to go 32?
12: Yes.
1: I got 32. Do you want to go 34?
0: I'll go 34.
1: I got 34. Would you go 36?
12: Yes.
1: I got 36. Will you go 30?
0: I'll go 38.
1: I got 38. Do you want to go 39?
12: Yes.
1: Got 39, would you go 40?
0: Yep.
1: I got 40, would you go 41?
12: No, thank you.
1: Thank you for your bid. Appreciate it. $40, okay, service.
0: Sold.
1: Is sold. Yep, we're kind of a bit,
0: we have two left.
1: That's ours.
0: That's in studio.
1: Yeah, it's an in studio.
0: I wrote it down.
1: Okay. Yeah. Okay, so that leaves us with a Stone Hollow and a Fairbury glass and ham glass chip repair.
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1: And I don't know, but it just seems like this has been the year of rock chip.
0: Yeah, I wish I would have had this like three times before this, because we've already done three this year.
1: And
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0: $10. 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
1: I did.
0: Is?
1: I
0: 402-729-3383. 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
1: I promise I'll wait for you if you want to call back. 402-729-3383. And radio auction.
11: Yes, I was the $5 bidder.
1: Okay, I got 10 now on the chip repair. Do you want to go 15?
11: Yes.
1: Okay, hold on, please. I have 15 now. Would you go 20?
13: Yes.
1: I got 20. Do you want to go 25?
11: Yes.
1: I had 25. Would you go 30?
13: Yes.
1: I got 30. Would you go 32?
11: No.
1: Thank you very much. Appreciate it. Hi, radio auction.
14: What do you got on the chip repair?
1: I got 30. Would you go 35?
14: Who's it through again?
1: Fairbury Glass and Ham Glass in Beatrice.
14: Yep, I'll do that.
1: 35? Is that my bid there? Okay, hold on. I got 35. Would you go 38?
13: No, thank you.
1: Thank you. Appreciate it. 35. Market sold. Stone Hollow Tour and a sample. 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It's a $300 item. And, we bid 50. I'm sorry. $50 on it. And that's the last item we have here on the radio auction. 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Either way, why don't you call now, 402-729-3383. 402-729-3383. 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
15: 60 on the Stone Hollow.
0: All right.
1: I got 60 now on Stone Hollow. Would you go 70?
13: Yes.
1: I got 70. Would you go 80?
15: 100.
1: I got 100. Would you go 110?
13: Nope. Thank you.
1: Thank you.
0: $100 is the bid. $300 is the value. 402-729-3383. We've got about 4 minutes till the top of the hour. We'll sell this, and we'll be back with some agricultural and outdoor items
1: this. Please tell me some of the highlights of that if you know.
0: I do know. We got 2 things, a grid soil sampling. Got a nice chainsaw coming up. It's going to be a good one. Last call on the private tour and sampling, 402-729-3383. $100 is the bid. $300 is the private tour and sampling retail price. Randy wants me to sell it right now, right?
1: I'm just saying.
0: What do you think? You do what you want. I do. We'll mark it sold, and we'll be back with more after this. It's the radio auction. 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

0: Yeah. I knew you were waiting for me to say something. This is one of those songs you just gotta let it brew, you know?
1: It's brewing right before your ears. Wow. 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
1: Mm-hmm.
0: 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Now I can't find my pen.
1: All right.
0: 402-729-3383. That's what we got up for bid. A whole bunch of great items right away on the radio auction. 402-729-3383. Three, what would you like to bid on?
1: If it was me, I'm looking at this so far, and there's not a dog in the bunch, but well, I tell you what, if you're a homeowner, a hand portable power washer from John Deere would be a ticket, an item that I wouldn't mind having. Is sometimes you just don't want to drag out the big dolly type power washer. You just want a little quick thing, you know, knock the grease off of something.
0: Grease?
1: Grease, yeah. The bird doo-doo off your white picket fence. Boom, right there.
0: 1,400 PSI.
1: Yep.
0: Gallon and a half a minute.
1: It's John Deere. You know
0: John
1: it's good.
0: Deere. Yeah.
1: You know it's good. Hi, radio auction. I'm sorry.
2: Washer.
1: Say that. Yeah, say that one more time.
2: 200 on the pressure washer.
1: Just what I was talking about.
0: Huh? All right, you want to hold on? We're going to sell a power washer right now. How about that?
2: Okay.
0: All right.
1: Yeah.
0: 402-729-3383. We're selling a power washer now. It's worth $550. This is a John Deere HR1400E hand carry power washer. Single phase electric, comes with a hose and a wand. This is a very nice homeowner power washer, it says. Worth $550, send it $200 right now, 402-729-3383.
1: You'd pick this up at Landmark Implement, I would imagine, in
0: Beatrice.
1: Yep. It's a good power washer, and it's, you know, it's built to carry around. It's nice. Last call on this $550 John Deere power washer. $550 retail value. The bid right now at $200. So we hope you got back after the break if you wanted to bid on this one and are here in time. Otherwise, we will let this thing go at less than half price on the radio auction. Also on the radio auction, Channel Seeds, $1,500 worth of channel seeds, a certificate for you on that. 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
3: Yeah, $220 on the pressure washer.
1: Okay, hold on, please. I've got $220 on the power washer now. Would you go $240?
3: Yes.
1: Hold on, please. I've got $240. Would you go $260?
3: Yep.
1: I got $260. Would you go $280?
3: $300.
1: I got $300. Would you go $320?
3: Nope.
1: Thank you. $300. Put that down here. And,
0: last call on the John Deere hand carry power washer. Single phase electric, worth $550, sitting at $300, 402-729-3383. Last call on the power washer, 402-729-3383. 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
5: Yes, I've been trying to get through on that
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0: Yep, we're at $300. Would you go $320?
5: Yes.
1: Hold on, please. I got $320. Would you go $340?
3: Yes.
1: I got $340. Would you go $360?
5: I'll go $355.
1: I got $355. Would you go $365?
3: Yes.
1: I got $365. Would you go $375?
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1: Thank you.
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1: Yeah, you know, and even if gas goes up, it's still going to be worth $55
0: yeah.
1: when you go up to the pump.
0: Imagine that.
1: And right now, it's $35 is the opening bid. Hi, radio auction.
4: Yeah, $32 on Farmers Cooperative.
1: Well, I got $35, so.
4: $37.
1: There you go. Thanks. Hold on. Well, wait a minute.
0: Yeah, I'm bidding for the person. I'll go to $40. Would you go $42, sir?
4: $42.
0: I'll go $44. Would you go $46?
4: Yes.
0: I'll go $48. Would you go $50?
4: No, thank you.
0: It's sold. I'll go 50, and it'll be sold. 402-729-3383, 402-729-3383. Let's get our, let's sell some channel seed. 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It's a $1,500 gift certificate for channel seed. 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It's Larry Schaefer and Tobias. $800 is the bid. We need you to call us back. 402-729-3383. Selling channel seed.
1: I wanted to let it ring, but you gave me that stern look.
0: I did not give you a stern.
1: You did. You looked. Ron nope. even noticed
0: nope.
1: it.
0: Did you notice it?
1: Ron was even going cringing. Jeez.
0: See, Ron ain't going to say anything.
1: There's something new. Radio auction.
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1: Okay, hold on, please. Mm-mm. 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
7: Yeah, what do you guys have on the wire winder?
1: 300.
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8: 1,000 on the channel.
1: 1,000 on channel. Hold on, please. Hey, I have 1,000 now on channel. You want to go 1,025? I got 1,025. Would you go 1,050?
8: Yep.
1: I got 1,050. Would you go 1,075?
8: Yeah.
1: I got 1,075. Would you go 1,100?
8: Yeah.
1: I got 1,100. Would you go 1,120?
8: Yeah.
1: I got 1,120. Would you go 1,140?
8: Yeah.
1: I got 1,140. Would you go 1,160?
8: 1,150.
1: I got 1,160. Would you go 1,180?
8: Yeah.
1: I got 1180. Would you go 1200?
8: No, thanks.
1: Thank you so much. 1180. 118 and a zero.
0: And it's sold.
1: And sold.
0: 402-729-3383. No opening bid yet on the 80 acres of grid soil sampling from Brett Bernheide with Nutrien Ag Solutions. 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We don't have an opening bid on the We Design Manufacturing commercial-sized dumpster. 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This is from Robinson Farms. 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
8: 400 on the grid sampling.
1: 400 on the grid sampling. I tell you what, we're going to go ahead and sell this item, so we'll put you on hold, okay?
8: Okay.
1: Okay.
0: Now selling 80 acres of grid soil sampling, Brett Bernheide, Nutrien Ag in Adams. He will test for all those nutrients and give you the spreadsheet files to work with any controller. Sitting at $400 right now, half price on the radio auction. It's worth eight. Brett Bernheide's 80 acres of grid soil sampling. Last call, 402-729-3383. 402-729-3383. Brett's a good buddy of mine.
1: Yeah, does a great job. Right. And, yeah, when you're watching every little penny, makes sense to put the stuff on mm-hmm. where it needs it the most, right?
0: Yeah, and this is a good opportunity to save money on something you do frequently.
1: Yeah.
0: Yeah.
1: 402-729-3383. This is last call. Glenn Bernheide.
0: Brett Bernheide.
1: Brett Bernheide. Why did I say Glenn?
0: Glenn, who worked for the Farmers Cooperative.
1: Yeah, I used to talk to Glenn every week for a while there. So, last call on Brett Bernheide's 80 acres of grid soil sampling. Hi, radio auction.
9: Yeah, what do you got on the grid sampling?
1: I've got $400. Would you consider $450?
9: Yep.
1: Hold on, please. Hey, I've got $450. Would you go $500?
9: Yeah.
1: I got $500. Would you go $525?
9: Yep.
1: I got $525. Would you go $5.50?
9: Yeah.
1: I got $5.50. Would you go $575?
9: Yep.
1: $575. Would you go $600?
9: Yep.
1: I got 600. Would you go 6.25?
9: Yep.
1: I got 6.25. Would you go 650?
9: No, that's fine.
1: Thank you for your bid. Appreciate it.
0: Market sold.
1: All right.
0: 402-729-3383. Here's what we got. We got that commercial dumpster worth $1,300 with a $200 bid on that right now, Randy. $200 bid on that dumpster. We have from Robinson Farms, a portable wire grinder. That's sitting at $320. That's a $1,600 item. We're going to put some more items up for grabs. A Milwaukee M18 Fuel 20-inch dual battery chainsaw. Comes with two batteries, a rapid charger, 20-inch bar chain. I don't know why they call it fuel, but it is a battery one. Battery chainsaw.
1: And it's 20-inch.
0: 20-inch. That's big.
1: That's a big bite for an electric chainsaw.
0: $930. It is at their Washington location. That's where you'll pick it up. A $930 chainsaw.
1: That's a nice.
0: I love battery-powered chainsaws. I didn't think I would be until I got one. And
1: now you're a fan, aren't you?
0: I don't think I'd go back.
1: I'm not sure what I'm doing over here.
0: Making sounds.
1: I'm making
0: with
1: horsey sounds.
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0: Auction. They're all quality this hour.
1: That is for sure. The $320 bidder on the Robinson Wire Winder. If you would call back, please, we'll go ahead and sell this. You got miles and miles of electric fence wire out there. You're not looking forward to going and collecting it all back up. But man, I'll tell you what, this little jewel will make short work out of it. With the Honda motor, going to start on the first pull and then Katie bar the door. You just look and you go, isn't that a beautiful sight to see all that wire on that wheel?
0: What are you talking about?
10: Yeah.
0: Hello, Radio Auction.
10: Wire winder, how much?
0: We're at
10: that right now.
0: We're at $320. Would you go $400?
10: $350.
1: Okay. Hold on. Hi, Radio Auction.
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1: Sure. Got it.
11: Thank you.
1: $100. Last call on our wire winder. 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
12: Yeah, I'm your $320 bidder.
1: Okay, and I just took a $350. Would you go $400?
12: Yes.
1: Thank you. Hold on, please. Hey, I got $400 now. Would you go $450?
12: Yes.
1: I got $450. Would you go $500?
12: Yes.
1: I got $500. Would you go $550?
12: Yes.
1: I got $550. Would you go $600?
12: Yes.
1: I got $600. Would you go six and a half?
12: I'll pass. Thanks, so.
1: Thank you.
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0: $250 on the chainsaw. 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
1: Wrong number. 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
0: Oh. 3383.
1: Yep.
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1: There you go. Yeah. 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I maybe punched that a wee bit quick. If you just tried to call in, wonder why I keep getting cut off, that would be because of me. I'm sorry. 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
14: On the wire winder...
1: Yeah.
13: Where are you at?
1: At just at $600. It retails at $1,600.
13: Let's go 6.5.
1: Okay. Hold on, please. Hi, I've got 6.5 now on the wire winder. Would you go 7?
13: Yes.
1: I've got 7. Would you go 750?
13: Yeah.
1: I have 750. Would you go 800?
13: Yes.
1: I got 800. Would you go 8.5?
13: 825.
1: Okay. I got 825. Would you go 875?
13: 850.
1: Okay. I got 850. Would you go 875?
13: Yeah.
1: I have 875. Would you go 900?
13: Yes.
1: I have 900. Would you go 9.25?
13: Yeah.
1: I got 9.25. Would you go 9.5?
13: Yes.
1: I got 9.5. Would you go 1,000?
13: No, thanks.
1: Thank you very much. If you were dialing in, dial in now. We'll answer the phone this time at 402-729-3383. What was my last bid?
0: 925.
1: Hi, radio auction.
14: Yeah, Sapp Brothers, I'd like to go 125.
0: Got it.
1: Mm-hmm. Thanks.
0: I think we just sold a wire winder. 402-729-3383. 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
1: Hi, I want to bid on Sapp Brothers.
0: Perfect. I got $130. Would you go $150?
1: Yep.
0: Hold on. Hi, I've got $150 now on Sapp Brothers. Would you go $160?
2: What do you got on it? $150, you say?
3: Mm-hmm. Yep.
2: Mm-hmm. $155.
0: Really? You won't go $160? No?
3: Nope, you said $155.
0: Okay, I heard him. I got $155. Would you go $165?
1: Yes.
0: I got $165. Would you go $170?
2: No, let him have it.
0: Okay, thank you. Hi, Radio Auction.
1: $175.
0: On Sapp Brothers.
3: Yes.
1: Yep.
0: $175. Would you go $180?
1: Yes.
0: I got $180. Would you go $185?
1: Yes.
0: I got $185. Would you go $190?
1: Yes.
0: I got $190. Would you go $195?
1: Yes.
0: I got $195. Would you go $200?
1: No, thank you.
0: Thank you so much for your bid at $195 at Sapp Brothers. 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
0: Boy, you know what?
3: 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We're at $650.
0: Yeah,
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0: Wow. 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
5: Hey, I got to go $700 on the chainsaw.
0: Okay, hold on, please. Hey, I'm at $700 now on the chainsaw. Do you want to go 7.25?
4: Yes.
0: I got $725. Would you go 7.5?
4: Yes.
0: I got 7.5. Would you go 775?
4: Yes.
0: 775. Would you go 800?
5: One time.
0: I got 800. Would you go 820?
4: Yes.
0: I got 820. Would you go 840?
5: Nope. I'm our best.
0: Thank you. Radio Auction. Hello?
4: No.
0: Sold it for $820.
3: Actually, I'll go go 825 on it.
0: I got 825 in studio, sir. Do you want to go 830?
4: Yes.
3: I'll go 835.
0: I got 835. Do you want to go 840?
4: Yes.
3: I'll go 845.
0: You want to go 850?
4: Yes.
0: Yes, I got 850. You want to go 855?
3: Yep.
0: I got 855. You want to go 860?
4: Yes.
0: Got 860.
3: You can have it.
0: Up. Don't go anywhere. Don't go anywhere. We have a sale of a chainsaw. One heck of a chainsaw. Schuster's Outdoor is a $100 certificate. 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Crete Lumber, $50 certificate, good for anything, has a $30 opening bid on it. And the dumpster, $1,300 dumpster sitting at $200. That's on a Radio Auction. Hello.
6: 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I'll go $10 on Schuster Outdoors.
0: $10. 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
3: All right.
0: Again, good for anything. The battery tester, also right there, is another one of those

0: items that we don't have an opening bid on. It's worth $135.
1: I got to bring a couple more items up, but we'll take a couple bids here.
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2: I'll do 10 on Schuster's.
0: I just took 10 on Schuster's.
2: 15.
0: Okay, thank you.
1: All right, I'm going to bring up some more seed. We have six bags of...
0: Radio auction.
1: Sorry.
2: 35 on Crete Lumber.
0: Okay, thank you.
1: All right.
0: Yep.
1: Six bags of Beck's seed corn. 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Retails for $2,000 on that. And we got some more grid soil sampling. This is from Nutrient Ag in Beatrice. It's for 160 acres, and it retails for $1,600. 402-729-3383, 402-729-3383.
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3: Yeah, tell me about the battery tester.
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0: Where's it from?
1: 41 Auto Parts in Wilbur is where you'll pick it up.
3: Just a tester, not a charger, though, right?
1: Just a tester, yeah.
3: Okay, thank you. I'm going to pass.
1: Yep, that's all right.
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4: Hi, is Schuster's still 15?
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4: I'll go 20.
0: Thank you. 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
0: I was going to get there.
1: Mm-hmm.
0: Jeez. Hi, radio auction.
8: Yeah, I want to place a couple bids.
0: Perfect.
8: Go 1,000 on the seed.
0: Mm-hmm.
8: Back. And go 800 on the grid sampling.
0: Well, I tell you what. I like you a whole lot.
1: hey, which do you want to buy now? Because we're selling one of these items. Which do you want to do final bids on? Your choice.
0: Grid soil sample.
1: Beck. We're doing Beck. Yeah.
0: All right. Hang tight. Don't go anywhere. Boom. So, the Beck seed, 6 bags of Beck seed, $2,000 retail. Just went to $1,000 if you want to bid on it.
1: And what was the grid soil sampling? What was
0: 800.
1: 800 on that, okay.
0: 800 on that. You need to call now. 402-729-3383. Hi, radio auction.
9: I'll go 1,200 on the seed.
0: Okay, hold on, please. I got 1,200 on the seed. Would you go 13?
9: Sure.
0: I got 1,300 on the seed. Would you go 1,350? I got 1350. Would you go 14?
9: 1375.
0: I got 1375. Would you go 14?
9: No, I'm good.
0: Okay, thank you for your bid. Appreciate it. And we'll sell the 6 bags of Beck's seeds for...
1: Market sold.
0: 1375.
1: All right. 402-729-3383. 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Also, took a $5 bid on our battery tester. It's worth $135. We have a $300 bid for the dumpster, 2-cubic yard dumpster, commercial dumpster, worth $1,299, sitting at $300. Now $400. Another in studio bid there, $400 on the dumpster. Nutrien Ag Solutions in Beatrice. It's 160 acres of grid soil sampling, $1,600, sitting at $800 right now.
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10: $20 on the battery
0: thing.
1: Yeah, the battery thing.
0: Thank you. Gotcha. Battery tester. Hi, radio auction.
10: What's the 2-yard dumpster at?
0: It's at $400.
10: How much?
1: $400.
10: $450.
1: Perfect.
0: Thank you. Radio auction.
11: What's the battery tester at?
1: $20. It's worth $135.
0: $30.
1: Okay.
0: I kind of want it. I don't even know what it does. You know,
1: tester battery.
0: Yeah. I don't know when I'd ever
1: tester
0: use it.
1: Tester battery. All right. We're going to. That's gone to that bitter.
0: What?
1: The. Yes.
0: Okay. It doesn't matter.
1: Yeah.
0: 402-729-3383. So we have grid soil sampling at $800 bid.
1: Yes.
0: Worth $1,600. $1,600. That's a halfway point on that. Schuster's Outdoor?
1: Yeah, we have $20 bid on that. It's worth $100.
0: Our dumpster is at $450.
1: Yep.
0: That's a $1,300 dumpster. Goodness, my stomach just spoke to me here. Radio auction.
5: What do you got on the dumpster?
1: We're at $450.
5: Go $475.
0: Okay, $475, and
1: it's actually up to $600 in studio.
0: $600.
1: I got to bring another item up.
0: Okay, well, you do studio.
1: We got some more seed. But this is alfalfa seed. 2 bags of alfalfa seed from Rank Seed, Vern Kettlehake in Tecumseh. It's worth $900. 2 bags of alfalfa. Also, been waiting to bring this up. Actually, we got 2 items left. I'll bring them both up.
0: Okay.
1: And this is a great mower, a 28-inch walk-behind mower from World Lawn Power Equipment. It's worth $2,000. 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Got a Briggs & Stratton engine. 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And, I lied. We have more than, we'll just go with that. There we go. Sorry. 402-729-3383. There was 2 papers stuck together.
0: Understand. 402-729-3383. 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
10: Hey, what's your dumpster at?
1: It's at 600.
0: 600. I think we ought to maybe see if we can't. Oh,
1: we'll sell a dumpster.
0: Okay. Do we have in-studio bids? Is that what we're going on here?
1: Yeah.
0: I've got an in-studio bidder, and I think his last bid was $600. Now, this thing is worth $1,399. If you live in the country and you're renting one, you might want to do the math on this and step up to the plate. Would you like to bid more than $600, sir?
10: I'll bid $650.
0: I got $650. Do you want to go $675?
1: We'll take final bids on this.
0: Okay.
1: 402-729-3383.
0: Okay, hold on.
1: Okay. I'll swoop in if I need to. 402-729-3383.
0: Okay, that's fine with me. $650 is the dumpster bid. And it's worth about $1,300.
1: You can't have a dumpster fire if you don't have a dumpster.
0: Something like that. So.
1: $650 on that?
0: Yeah. That's just what that guy has said.
1: Sorry.
0: And I didn't know that there was anybody else other besides him and our in-studio bidder that is actually bidding on it. So that's why I was kind of surprised when you said,
1: well, okay,
0: put him on hold.
1: Okay, put him on. I'll go 700 then.
0: Fine. My God, it's like pulling teeth here. I got 700, sir. Do you want to go
10: 725?
0: There you go.
1: So I'll go 750.
0: Would you go 775?
10: No, I'm done.
0: Okay, thank you.
1: It's sold. That's me.
0: I mean, yeah, it's been here for a long, long time, you know? Here we go. So,
1: can't wait to tell the wife about that one.
0: It's going to his house.
1: Going to my house.
0: Happy anniversary, Heidi.
1: Yeah. Huh? Always wanted a dumpster. Like I said, you can't have a dumpster fire without a dumpster.
0: She thought she married one, but then turned out he just turned into a radio announcer.
1: A couple more items. We have two rolls of advanced net wrap from AGCO. 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Kit includes the quarter-inch, 3/8-inch, and half-inch drive pearl head ratchets, and then a wide selection of SAE and metric sockets. So many. 200-piece here. And that retails for $211. And the net wrap was $490. Sorry about that.
0: $490 on the net wrap. And that is AGCO, and was that be...
1: It's from Wells Implement.
0: Wells Implement.
1: Sorry.
0: Wells Implement, that's right. Okay, here we go. Back to the radio auction phone line. Hi, radio auction.
12: 2.25 on the net wrap.
0: Okay, thanks. 225. Battery tester is gone, right?
1: Yes, that's what I was telling. No, the battery tester is not gone. Which one did I sell? I don't remember. We can sell a battery tester right now. $30 bidder, call us back. So many things in front of me.
0: Mm-hmm. 8 items. If you bid $30 on the battery tester.
1: We need you to call back.
0: We need for you to call back, please. Radio auction.
13: I'll go 35 on the tester.
0: Okay, hold on. Radio auction.
13: 38.
0: Hold on. I got 38. Would you go 40?
13: Yes.
0: I got 40. Would you go 45?
13: Yeah.
0: I got 45. Would you go 50?
13: Yes.
0: I got 50. Would you go 55?
13: Yeah.
0: I got 55. Would you go 60?
13: Yes.
0: I got 60. Would you go 65?
13: 75.
0: I got 75. Would you go 80?
13: No, thank you.
0: Thank you very much. Radio auction.
13: 50 on a tester.
0: I've got 75. Would you go 80?
13: Yes. Is that what?
1: We're at 75 now. You're probably listening on the internet.
0: Yeah, I
1: can
0: tell you, you're way behind, but just listen to me and not the radio here for a second. Our battery tester, the $135 battery tester is now at $80.
1: Or it's at 75.
0: It's at $75. Would you give 80?
1: Okay, he bid 80.
0: Okay.
1: Oh, maybe not.
0: Are you still there?
1: Nope. He didn't want it, I guess. 75 it is. Right? Is that guy still on?
0: You're still with me, aren't you?
13: Yeah, I'm here.
1: All right, it's yours for 75.
0: Don't go anywhere.
1: 402-729-3383. 402-729-3383. Another item we need to move. We had a guy interested in the grid soil sampling from Nutrient Ag and Beatrice. Our $800 bidder, give us a call back. We're going to move that item next, or if you want to bid more than $800. 402-729-3383. 402-729-3383. They'll find out eventually, Randy, just 30 seconds from now, you know?
0: That's the way I like to live my life, actually.
1: 30 seconds behind everything.
0: Yeah, on delay.
1: Yeah.
0: Radio auction.
14: Yeah, I'm your $800 bidder for the grid sampling.
1: Thank you. Thanks for calling back. Hang on.
0: Radio auction.
15: I'd like to bid $200 on the alfalfa.
0: Okay. 200. Got you down. Yeah. We're at $800 on the grid soil sampling. That bid is...
1: Okay.
0: You are bidding on grid soil sampling, right? Hello?
16: 800, yeah.
0: Yeah, okay.
1: Okay, we have someone walking in.
0: I think we have a walk-in bidder.
1: This is weird. We haven't done this before.
0: It's been a while.
1: I guess we have.
0: It's been a while. So.
1: Oh, God. The value is 1,600. It's 160 acres. $800. He'll go 900. Sir, would you go 1,000?
16: 950.
0: I got 950. Would you go 1,000? I got 1,000, sir. Would you go 1,050?
16: Yeah.
0: I got 1,050. Would you go 1,200? I got 1,200. Would you go 1,250, sir?
1: Back to you, buddy.
16: Yeah.
1: Huh?
0: I got 1,250. Yeah. Would you go 1,300? No. Okay.
1: I will make fun of you the rest of your life now.
0: Hey, thank you for your bid. Hold on. We'll get you that grid soil sampling here.
1: What was his final bid? 1,250. Got it.
0: Hang tight. We've got a call coming in here. Hang on. Radio auction. Hello. Radio auction.
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0: Okay, thank you.
1: 250 on the alfalfa.
0: Okay, grid soil is gone, yeah. Wow. Okay.
1: Dumpster fire. Dumpster fire, right? Can't have one without a dumpster. And guess what? I got one now.
0: Crete Lumber, that is...
1: That's the one that's gone. Thank you.
0: Sold. Thank you very much.
1: I couldn't remember.
0: You know what is amazing to me is that we have the World Lawn lawnmower here, and it is a walk behind. I get it. It's a 28-inch. I get that it's not got a small price tag on it, but it's a, you know, it's an industrial-type lawnmower that'll give you years and years and years and years of service.
1: It does all the work for you.
0: And it's priced at $2,000. Yeah, we have no opening bid. And I know your lawnmower is all broken down and worn out, so call on that, huh? Hi, radio auction.
16: $240 on the net wrap.
0: Boy, I just picked that up. That says to me we should put you on hold and we'll sell it, okay?
16: Okay.
0: Radio auction.
17: Yeah, $100 on the mower.
0: Okay, thank you. $240 is the AGCO net wrap bid. It's $490 worth of net wrap. That's selling right now on the radio auction. Hi.
18: $260 on the net wrap.
0: Okay, hold on, please. Hi, back to you now. I got $260. Would you go $280?
18: Yeah.
0: I got $280. Would you go $300?
18: Yes.
0: I got $300. Would you go $320?
18: Yeah.
0: I got $320. Would you go $340?
18: Yeah.
0: I got $340. Would you go $360?
18: Yeah.
0: I got $360. Would you go $380?
18: Yeah.
0: I got $380. Would you go $400?
18: No thanks.
0: Thank you very much. Radio auction. Gone.
1: Market sold.
0: All right. Net wrap is gone. If you're calling in on another item while we're in the midst of taking final bids,
1: sometimes I neglect
0: to put you on the air.
1: It's hard to go three ways.
0: At least sometimes. I break my concentration.
1: Yeah.
0: This stage of my life is easily broken, badly bent.
1: I agree.
0: It's crying for help. You can probably hear it. Help me.
1: Hello, radio auction.
18: $200 on the mower.
0: Thank you. Radio auction.
18: $200 on the mower.
0: Just took $200.
1: You want to go $300?
18: $350.
1: We'll sell it now. Hang on the line, all right?
0: Don't go anywhere, okay? $350, right. We got you.
1: All right, we're going to sell a mower now. It's a $2,000 mower sitting at $350.
0: Hi, radio auction.
17: Yeah, 400 for the mower.
0: Hold on. Hey, I got 400. Would you go 450?
19: 500.
0: I got 500. Would you go 550?
17: 550, yeah.
0: I got 550. Would you go 600?
19: Yep.
0: I got 600. Would you go 650?
17: Yes.
0: I got 650. Would you go 700?
19: Sure.
0: I got 700. Would you go 750?
17: Yes.
0: I got 750. Would you go 800?
19: I'll go 800.
0: I got 800. Would you go 850?
17: No.
0: Thank you.
1: The other guy, you can hear yourself like 10 minutes ago. It's crazy.
0: It's tough.
1: 402-729-3383. Really 402-729-3383. 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
0: Okay.
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15: Okay, I'll go $3.
0: Okay.
1: Don't go far.
0: So, we have an open line here, and a $20 bid, top bid, for a $100 certificate for anything at Schuster's Outdoor. Anything.
1: Mm-hmm.
0: Mm-hmm. Mm-hmm. Mm-hmm. 402-729-3383.
1: Sometimes I wonder if. Never mind. 402-729. I'm gonna be just like you when I grow up, right? Or like when I get old, I'm just gonna be you.
0: Another reason.
1: Am I looking in the mirror right now?
0: Another reason Heidi at home is just waiting for you. To greet you. Hi, Radio Auction.
21: 25 on Schuster's.
0: Okay, hold on, please. I've got 25 now on Schuster's. Would you go 30?
21: Yes.
0: I got 30. Would you go 35?
21: Yes.
0: I've got 35. Would you go 40?
21: Yes.
0: I got 40. Would you go 45?
21: Oh, thank you.
0: Thank you. 40. Is that all we can do for this certificate? We have open lines at 402-729-3383. Hi, Radio Auction.
1: They hung up on you.
0: Yep, they sure did. My last bid on Schuster again was
1: $40. It's a $100 gift certificate, folks, sitting at $40 right now. Not even half price. Last call on this. We're getting towards the top of the hour. We want to get our gift certificate crew in here, so we won't wait long.
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21: What do you have on Schuster's?
0: I have 40. Would you go 45?
21: Yes.
0: Hold on, please. I have 45 now. Would you go 50?
21: Yes.
0: I have 50. Would you go 55?
21: Yes.
0: I have 55. Would you go 60?
21: Yes.
0: I got 60. Would you go 65?
21: No, thank you.
0: Thank you very much. Hi, Radio Auction.
22: 400 on the alfalfa.
0: Thank you. Sold the Schuster's, please. And mark the alfalfa to 400.
1: Yeah. We're going to sell the alfalfa next. So if we could get that lady to call us back. Sorry, we didn't know.
0: That's all right.
1: It's okay. $400 is our bid right now on the 2 bags of alfalfa. If you are a $300 bidder, you're now out. It's Vern Kettle Hake in Tecumseh. Great guy. He'll help you out with this. 402-729-3383. A $900 value here on these 2 bags of alfalfa. $400. Yeah, sometimes, you know, when my wife cooks.
0: Uh-huh.
1: She doesn't cook a whole lot because I like to cook, so
0: right,
1: she lets
0: yeah.
1: me cook. But when she cooks, I wonder, like, what is there a special ingredient in there that she's just, like, you know, slipping in there? So maybe get rid of me. Yeah. Hmm. What?
23: You're accusing your wife of trying to poison you.
1: Maybe. I mean, I would.
0: Radio Auction.
15: was calling on the alfalfa.
0: Oh, we were hoping you'd call. I have $400 bid. It's $900 worth of alfalfa.
15: How about I'll do $450?
0: Okay, and don't go anywhere, okay? Because we're going to go ahead and sell it. Hang tight. I got $450. Would you go $500?
2: Are you still there?
0: Yeah, I've got $450.
2: I'm sorry, I was talking to the lady that was taking my credit card in.
1: Yeah, okay, hang on. Just put her back on hold.
0: Okay.
1: They can pick it up.
0: Yeah.
1: Oh, we lost our $400 bidder, right?
0: I think so.
1: But we have our $450 bidder.
0: Well, that's $450.
1: It's our $450 bidder. Now bidding on the alfalfa seed from Vern Kettlehaken, Tecumseh. It's rank seed, worth $900, sitting at $450 right now. Last call on this. Call us back, 402-729-3383. 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And then we'll be taking a break, and we'll be back with lots more gift certificates as the gift certificate crew rolls in. We had open lines. I think we'll sell some alfalfa seed, and we'll sell our last item. How about that, Randy?
0: Sounds fine.
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1: How about 75?
0: I got it right here, 75. 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
1: Ooh,
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0: Mm-hmm.
1: 402-729-3383. 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
3: It's
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8: Well, let's give him some items to bid on, Brad. What do you think?
9: All right, sounds good. 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
8: 402-729-3383, selling the $100 swipe-and-go gift card to the Bonham Theater in February. 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And no opening bid on the $50 certificate to Kettle Corn. I'm going to let you go.
9: Happy Colonel.
8: There we go.
9: Happy Colonel Gourmet Kettle Corn and Pork Rinds.
8: I don't have that much room on my sticky note to write it out the way that
9: it's
8: I would
9: fair.
8: Like.
9: It's fair.
8: All right, $30 is our in-studio bid on the $100 swipe and go card to the Bonham Theater in February. That's the first item we'd like to sell in this gift certificate hour. 402-729-3383. I can buy lots of milk duds. Just saying.
9: That is a lot of milk duds.
8: Mm-hmm.
9: What's a box of those run?
8: I don't know. Because I just buy them.
9: $2. You don't care.
8: I don't care. It could be $10. I wouldn't care. Hi, radio auction. Say again.
10: 32 on Bonham Theater.
8: 32. I'm going to put you on hold. We're going to get this item sold, okay?
10: Yep.
8: Hi, radio auction.
10: I'll give you 40 on that Bonham Theater.
8: Thank you and hold. I have 40. Would you go 42?
10: 42.
8: I have 42. Would you go 44?
10: Yeah.
8: I have 44. Would you go 46?
10: No, thank you.
8: Okay, thank you very much. $46 is our bid. You know what? I've got an in-studio at 50. I've got 50 in-studio. Would you like to go 52?
10: Sure.
8: I've got 52. Would you go 54? I've got 54 in-studio. Would you go 56 on the phone?
10: Yeah.
8: I have 58 in-studio. Would you go 60 on the phone?
10: Yeah.
8: Okay, I'm going to put you on hold just a second, all right? 402-729-3383. $60 is our bid. Final call for the $100 swipe and go card to the Bonham Theater in February. 402-729-3383. We've got $20 bid on the $55 certificate to the Acreage Steakhouse in Hubble. No opening bid on the $55 certificate to Cumberland's Fashions in Geneva. No opening bid on the $50 certificate to Kansas Territory Brewing Company in Washington. And no opening bid on the Happy Colonel Gourmet Kettle Corn and Pork Rinds in Beatrice. And that is a $50 certificate. I have 62 in studio. Would you go 64?
10: No, I'll let them have it.
8: Okay, thank you so much. And Mark the Bonham Theater sold. Moving on.
9: It's done, marked.
8: All right, let's add one.
9: K&D Liquor in Fairbury. We've got a $55 gift certificate or combination of gift certificates.
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11: Cumberland's?
8: 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What would you like to bid?
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8: 25. All right, I've got your bid. 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
12: Yeah, can I bid on that certificate in Beatrice, the popcorn and
8: yeah,
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8: You bet. 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
8: Okay, very good. Thank you so much.
12: Thank you.
8: Selling the $55 certificate now to the Acreage Steakhouse in Hubble, 402-729-3383. $20 is the bid. 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
14: Hi, I'll do 15 on the Acreage.
8: I have $20. 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
8: I have 25 on the phone. 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
8: You're welcome. 402-729-3383. Final call for the $55 certificate to Cumberland's Fashions in Geneva. $25 bidder on the line. 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
17: I'll bid 30 on Cumberland.
8: Okay, hang on. I've got 30. Would you go 32?
11: No, thank you.
8: Okay, thank you very much. We had open lines. Did you want to wait or did you want to sell it?
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8: Okay.
9: From Pizza Hut in Beatrice, we have pizza for a year. 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
8: Okay, Cumberland's Fashions is sold. $30. Great deal. Was that the steal of the day?
9: No. Oh. Randy and Trevor sold something for $5.
8: Oh.
9: That's the steal of the day.
8: We've got... No, I'm not going to sell anything for free. Sorry.
18: The steal of the day was a $5 bid in the first hour.
8: Yeah. All right. Well, can't win them all, can ya? If you bid the $30 for Kansas Territory Brewing Company, go ahead and give us a call back. That's the item we're selling now. It is a $50 certificate. I'm looking for my $30 bidder. 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
15: I'm the 30 on the Brewing.
8: And I just took a 35. 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
15: Sure.
8: I've got 37. Would you go 39?
19: Yep.
8: I've got 39. Would you go 41?
15: Yes.
8: I've got 41. Would you go 42?
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8: 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Would you go 43?
15: No.
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8: I have $25. 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
32: I'll do 30.
8: Okay, hang on. $30 is the bid on the $55 certificate to K&D Liquor in February. 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
30: Hey, what do you got on K&D?
8: I have $30. Did you want to go 35?
30: Yep.
8: Okay, hang on. I've got 35. Would you go 37?
32: I'll do 40.
8: I've got 40. Would you go 42?
30: Yep.
8: I've got 42. Would you go 44?
32: Yes.
8: I have 44. Would you go 46?
30: 45.
8: I've got 45. Would you go 46?
32: Yes.
8: I have 46. Would you go 47?
30: 48.
8: I have 48. Would you go 49?
32: No.
8: Okay, thank you for your bid. Appreciate it. And we'll mark that sold. The $30 bid for Pictures and Pedals is an in-studio bid. So if you want to bid more than that, that's the item we're selling now. 402-729-3383, a $55 certificate to Pictures and Pedals in Fairbury. $30 is the bid. 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
27: Yes, I'd like to go $75 on the Pizza Hut in Beatrice.
8: I already have an $80 bid.
27: How about $90?
8: Okay, very good. I have your bid. Thank you. 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
0: Yes, $100 on Pizza Hut.
8: $100 on Pizza Hut. I've got your bid. Thank you. 402-729-3383. We need to add one, too.
9: Yep. 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
8: Okay. $30 is the current bid for the $55 certificate to Pictures and Pedals in February. If you'd like to bid more than that, now's the time to call, 402-729-3383. If not, we will let it go to our max bidder, 402-729-3383. 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Hi, Radio Auction.
0: Pictures and Pedals.
8: Yes, 30, I have
0: 32.
8: I have 32 on the phone. Would you go 34? I have 34 in the studio. Would you go 36?
0: Yes.
8: I have 36. Would you go 38? I have 38 in the studio. Would you go 40?
0: Yes.
8: I have 40. Would you go 41? I have 41 in the studio. Would you go 42?
0: Yes.
8: I have 42. Would you go 43? I have 43 in studio. Would you go 44?
0: No.
8: Okay. Thank you for your bid. Hi, Radio Auction.
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8: 110 for Pizza Hut. I have your bid. Thank you. 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
29: 105 on Pizza Hut.
8: I just took a 110.
29: I'm sorry, 115.
8: Okay. You know what? I'm going to put you on hold because Pictures and Pedals is sold. And
29: okay.
8: We are going to sell Pizza Hut. So I'm going to put you on hold, and you've got the high bid right now, okay?
29: All right. Thank you.
8: You're welcome. Selling the year's worth of pizza from Pizza Hut in Beatrice. $115 is our bid. 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
28: 120 on Pizza Hut.
8: Thank you, and hold. I have 120. Would you go 130?
29: How about 125?
8: I have 125. Would you go 130?
28: Yes.
8: I have 130. Would you go 135?
29: Yep.
8: 135. Would you go 140?
28: No, thank you.
8: Thank you for your bid. Hi, Radio Auction.
0: Yes, 140 on Pizza Hut.
8: Thank you, and hold. I have 140. Would you go 145?
29: Yes.
8: I have 145. Would you go 150?
0: Yes.
8: I have 150. Would you go 155?
29: Yes.
8: I have 155. Would you go 160?
0: Yes.
8: I have 160. Would you go 165?
29: Yes.
8: Would you go 170?
0: Yes.
8: Would you go 175?
29: Yes.
8: Would you go 180?
0: 180.
8: I have 180. Would you go 185?
29: No, thank you.
8: Thank you very much. 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Final call for the year's worth of pizza from Pizza Hut in Beatrice. 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
27: 190 on Pizza Hut.
8: Thank you, and hold. I have 190. Would you go 195?
0: 195.
8: I have 195. Would you go 200?
27: 200.
8: I have 200. Would you go 205?
0: 205.
8: I have 205. Would you go 210? You're cutting out. I'm sorry.
27: Yes. No.
8: Okay. All right. Thank you so much. And we'll mark that sold.
9: You want me to add two?
8: Yeah.
9: All right. We're going to add Hav's Place Bar and Grill in Western. It's two $50 gift certificates. And Carr's Sippin' Shack in Beatrice is a $55 gift certificate.
8: Carr's Sippin' Shack is $55, correct?
9: Correct.
8: Okay. 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
8: 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No opening bid on the $100 in certificates to Have's Place in Western. And no opening bid on the $55 certificate to Carr's Sip and Shack in Beatrice. 402-729-3383. Selling those 5 daytime passes to Rocaberry Farm. 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
8: And I took an 80. 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
22: Sure.
8: Thank you, and hold. 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Would you go 84?
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8: I have 85. Would you go 87?
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8: I have 87. Would you go 89?
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8: I have 89. 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
1: Yes. 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
1: 10?
0: You got it. 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
0: Okay. 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Trying to sell the $55 certificate to the Cottage Boutique in Fairbury. 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
0: 25 on Halves Place. I got your bid. Thank you so much. 402-729-3383. Selling the $55 certificate to the Cottage Boutique in February. We have no opening bid. You might get a deal. A steal. Hi, radio auction.
5: KT's 25.
0: 25. I've got your bid. Thank you so much. 402-729-3383. $55 certificate to the Cottage Boutique in February. You know what? I'm going to put 10 on it because I'm almost out of coffee here. So,
6: well, all right.
0: go get my coffee.
6: Now we'll see if anybody likes you or not.
0: Why?
6: Let you take it for
0: $10. Oh, I know, right? Hi, radio auction.
7: I'll put $10 on the Cottage Boutique.
0: I just put 10. Would you go 15?
7: Yeah, okay.
0: Okay. Well, I'm going to have to go 20. Do you want to go 21?
7: I don't even know what they have there.
0: Oh, it's an
7: amazing... What do they have at the Cottage Boutique?
0: It's an amazing store. She's got teas, coffee, ointments, jewelry. It's incredible.
6: Lotion, okay, soaps.
7: I'll do 22.
0: Okay, hang on. Hi, radio auction.
8: Hi, I'll go 25 on Cars.
0: 25 on Cars. I've got your bid. Thank you so much. If you're a coffee drinker... Let me tell you, I have had the best coffee from there. And yours,
7: Nicole, I need more coffee. So.
0: Well, there you go. I'm telling you, great coffee. You got a deal. Hang on, okay?
7: Okay.
0: And that's how you get deals.
6: That's how?
0: That's how.
6: Simple. All right, I'm going to add the Isis Theater in Crete is a punch card for 10 movies. Popcorn, drink, and a snack for every show. $75.
0: If you bid the $25 for Tall Tree Tastings, go ahead and give us a call back. 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We have $25 bid on the $100 certificate to Halves Place in Western, $25 bid on the $55 certificate to Carr's Sip and Shack in Beatrice, $25 bid on the $55 certificate to KT's Market in Western, and no opening bid on that 10 punch card to the Isis Theater in Crete. 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
9: I'll go 30.
0: Thank you and hold. I have 30. Would you go 32?
8: 32.
0: I have 32. Would you go 34?
9: 35.
0: I have 35. Would you go 37?
8: 37.
0: I have 37. Would you go 39?
9: I'll go 40.
0: I have 40. Would you go 41?
8: 41.
0: I have 41. Would you go 42?
9: She can have it.
0: Okay, thank you so much. Final call for the $55 certificate to Tall Tree Tastings in Beatrice. 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
6: What was the bid?
0: 41. 402-729-3383, final call for this item. $25 bid on the $100 certificate to Habs Place in Western, $25 bid on the $55 certificate to Carr's Sip and Shack in Beatrice, $25 bid on the $55 certificate to KT's Market in Western, and no opening bid on that 10 punch card to the Isis Theater in Crete that includes a movie, a drink, and a snack. Value is $75. 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
1: It was how much? 50?
0: 50 with a 20.
1: Okay. I got it. Thanks. 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
2: I'll do 60 on Habs Place.
1: Good. I'm going to put you on hold because that's what we're selling now. Okay?
2: Okay.
1: All right, $60 is our bid. It is a $100 certificate to Habs Place in Western. That's the item we're selling now, 402-729-3383. $60 bid on $100 in certificates. 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That includes a movie, snacks, and a drink. $20 bid on the $50 certificate to the Blossom Cart in Beatrice. $60 bidder on the line, going to get a steal on the $100 certificate to Habs Place in Western, 402-729-3383. Am I missing something?
0: Blossom card is going to 25.
1: 25. I got it. Hi, radio auction.
3: 65 on half.
1: Thank you and hold. I have 65. Would you go 70?
2: 75.
1: I have 75. Would you go 80?
3: Yeah.
1: I have 80. Would you go 82?
2: 85.
1: I have 85. Would you go 86?
3: No, thanks.
1: Okay, thank you very much. And we will mark that sold.
0: All right. I'm going to add J&M Liquor in Wymore. It's a $50 gift certificate.
1: Okay. If you bid the $25 for the $55 certificate to Cars Sip and Shack in Beatrice, go ahead and give us a call back. That's the item we're selling now, 402-729-3383. 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
2: I was the $25 bidder on Cars.
1: Thanks for calling back. I'm going to put you on hold. We're going to get this item sold, okay?
2: Yep.
1: What?
0: I have 30 on Cars.
1: By who?
0: I don't know.
1: I have 25.
0: Okay. You don't have to tell me twice.
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4: I'll do 27 on Cars.
1: Thank you and hold. 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
1: I have 30. 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
1: Thank you very much for your bid, 402-729-3383. $30 is the bid. 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
1: 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It is a $55 certificate. We have open lines. Open lines.
0: Finally.
1: Yeah. $25 bid on the $55 certificate to KT's Market in Western. $10 bid on the $75 punch card to the Isis Theater in Crete. $25 bid on the $50 certificate to the Blossom Card in Beatrice. $20 bid on the $50 certificate to J&M Liquor in Wymore. 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
0: Okay, I'm going to add Mill Creek Meats in Washington, Kansas. 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
1: All right, thanks for calling back. 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
3: 30 on KT's.
1: Thank you and hold. I have 30. Would you go 32?
7: Yes.
1: I have 32. Would you go 34?
3: Sure.
1: I have 34. Would you go 36?
7: Yes.
1: I have 36. Would you go 37?
3: Yeah.
1: I have 37. Would you go 38?
7: Yes.
1: I have 38. Would you go 39?
3: Yeah.
1: I have 39. Would you go 40?
7: Yes.
1: I have 40. Would you go 41?
3: No, thanks.
1: Okay, thank you very much for your bids. We had open lines. We'll mark that sold.
0: All right. Let's add Traditions Pub in Sprague. This is a $75 gift card. We have a $40 opening bid on that.
1: How much was the certificate?
0: $75.
1: $75, Traditions Pub. And we have $40.
0: Yep.
1: Okay.
0: Do we want the $10 bidder to call for
1: yep.
0: ISIS?
1: Absolutely.
0: So if you bid the $10 on the ISIS Theater in Crete, give us a call back. Or if you want to bid more, we want to sell that one now.
1: And then remind us how that works.
0: How what works? The punch card?
1: Uh-huh.
0: It's a punch card for 10 movies, and you get a small popcorn drink and snack for every show.
1: Perfect. Hi, Radio Auction.
8: I'm the $10 bidder on ISIS.
1: All right. Thanks for calling back. I'm going to put you on hold, and we're going to get this item sold, okay?
8: Thank you.
1: 402-729-3383, selling $75 in entertainment to the ISIS Theater in Crete. It's 10 movie punches. 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Great price. Going to be a great steal. 402-729-3383. We have $25 bid on the $50 certificate to the Blossom Cart in Beatrice. $30 bid on the $50 certificate to J&M Liquor in Wymore. $70 bid on the $100 certificate to Mill Creek Meats in Washington. $40 bid on the $75 certificate to Traditions Pub in Sprague. 402-729-3383. 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
9: I'll bid 15 on ISIS.
1: Okay, thank you, and hold. I have 15. Would you go 20?
8: Yes.
1: I have 20. Would you go 25?
9: Yes.
1: I have 25. Would you go 30?
8: Yes.
1: I have 30. Would you go 35?
9: Yes.
1: I have 35. Would you go 40?
8: Yes.
1: I have 40. Would you go 42?
9: Yes.
1: I have 42. Would you go 44?
8: No, thank you.
1: Okay, thank you very much for your bids. Appreciate it. Mark the item sold.
0: All right. I will go ahead and add TKB Diner in Marysville, Kansas as a $50 gift certificate. Actually feels like a card. Swipe and go.
1: It's in Hanover, Marysville.
0: Marysville.
1: Marysville.
0: Blossom Card is at 27.
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10: 35.
1: I have 35. Would you go 36?
12: I'm going to pass, but okay. I also want to bid on Traditions before I let you go.
1: Okay, all right. I have 45.
12: I'll go 47.
1: 47. Okay. Thank you for your bids. Appreciate it. And we'll say the Blossom Cart, unless I had an in-studio bid that was going to
0: 36.
1: 36?
0: Yep.
1: I have in-studio 36 on the phone. Would you go 37?
10: It's for how much?
1: 50.
10: 37.
1: I have 37 on the phone. All right. Hang on. You bought it.
0: All right, I'll add Dee's Hallmark in Beatrice as a $75 gift certificate, not to be used on sale items or ornaments, $75.
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1: Okay, thank you, and hold. 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No opening bid on the $50 certificate to TKB in Marysville. 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
6: Hi, I had the $30 bid on J&M.
1: Okay, and I took a $35. 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
6: Sure.
1: Okay, hang on. I have 36. Would you go 37?
13: Yes.
1: I have 37. Would you go 38? Ma'am? Hello? I think we might have lost her.
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1: 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Thank you so much. 402-729-3383. If you were bidding on the J&M Liquor Certificate, I either lost you or you didn't want to bid anymore. We're at $36. Is that correct?
0: 37.
1: 37. Okay. $37 is the bid. It is a $50 certificate to J&M Liquor in Wymore. 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We have $80 bid on Mill Creek Meats in Washington. 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
13: Yeah, I was the one that bid 50 on Traditions.
1: Okay. We're not selling that just right now.
0: So you still have the bid.
1: You still, yeah, it's still $50.
13: Yep, okay.
1: Okay, uh-huh, bye-bye. Okay, J&M Liquor. Now I got lines ringing all over. 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
1: $10 for D's. 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
0: Yep. So the Mill Creek Meats is at $82.
1: Okay. We have an in-studio bid of $82 for the $100 certificate to Mill Creek Meats. 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If you'd like to bid more, call 402-729-3383. Selling the $100 certificate to Mill Creek Meats in Washington. 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
1: I have 84. Would you go 86? All right, hang on. We're going to sell the item, okay? $84 is the bid. 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
1: Thank you and hold. I have 85. Would you go 86?
16: Yep.
1: I have 86. Would you go 87?
17: Yeah.
1: I have 87. Would you go 88?
16: Yep.
1: I have 88. Would you go 89?
17: Yeah.
1: I have 89. Would you go 90?
16: 90, yes.
1: I have 90. Would you go 91?
17: No.
1: Okay. Thank you very much. $90 is the bid. Final call, 402-729-3383. If you were trying to get in, I do now have one open phone line. 402-729-3383. Final call for this $100 certificate to Mill Creek Meats in Washington. $90 is the bid. $50 bid on the $75 certificate to Traditions Pub in Sprague. $20 bid on the $50 certificate to TKB in Marysville. $10 bid on the $75 certificate to D's Hallmark in Beatrice. No opening bid on the $50 certificate to Googs in Hanover. 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
1: 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All right, Mill Creek Meats is sold.
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1: Already sold it. I'm sorry.
20: Okay, thanks. 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
1: Traditions Pub selling the $75 certificate. $50 is the bid.
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0: You just took a 60.
1: We have 60.
2: 65.
1: I have 65. Did you want to go 66? Okay, hang on. $65 is the bid for the $75 certificate to Traditions Pub in Sprague. Final call for this item, 402-729-3383. We have $30 bid on the $50 certificate to TKB in Marysville. $15 bid on the $75 certificate to D's Hallmark in Beatrice. No opening bid on the $50 certificate to Goog's Bar in Hanover. And no opening bid on the year's worth of pizza from Domino's in Beatrice. That is a $258 value. Traditions is sold.
0: All right, and then I'll add from Rowdy's Steakhouse in Fairbury, $75 gift certificate. And we have a $45 open on that one.
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22: I was the 30.
1: Well, thanks for calling back. I appreciate it. I'm going to put you on hold, okay?
22: Okay.
1: $30 is the bid. 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
0: Yes.
1: 402-729-3383. 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
2: Yes, 27 for D's.
1: 27 for D's. I have got it. Thank you. 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
23: What's the bid on TKB?
1: $30. Would you go 32?
23: Yep.
1: Hang on. I've got 32. Would you go 34?
23: Sure.
1: I've got 34. Would you go 36?
23: No, thank you.
1: Okay, thank you very much. We had open lines, and we'll go ahead and mark that sold.
0: All right. One of these was hidden in the pile of stuff. It's Frank Smokehouse in Wilbur. It's $55 gift certificate.
1: Okay. I'm looking for the $27 bidder for the $75 certificate to D's Hallmark in Beatrice. That's the item we're selling now. We have no opening bid on the $50 certificate to Goog's Bar in Hanover. $50 bid on a year's worth of pizza from Domino's in Beatrice. That is a $258 value. $45 bid on the $75 certificate to Rowdy Steakhouse. And no opening bid on the $55 certificate to Frank's Smokehouse in Wilbur. Hi, radio auction.
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1: Thanks for calling back. 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
1: $10 on Frank's. I've got your bid. Thank you. 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
1: $20 on Goog's. I've got your bid. Thank you. 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
18: $28 on D's.
1: Okay, I'm going to put you on hold. We're selling the item now, okay?
18: Okay.
1: I have 28. Would you go 30?
18: Yes.
1: I have 30. Would you go 32?
18: Yes.
1: I have 32. Would you go 34?
18: Yes.
1: I have 34. Would you go 36?
18: Yes.
1: I have 36. Would you go 38?
18: Yes.
1: I have 38. Would you go 40?
18: Yes.
1: I have 40. Would you go 42?
18: Yes.
1: I have 42. Would you go 44?
18: Yes.
1: I have 44. Would you go 46?
18: 45.
1: Thank you. I have 45. Would you go 46?
18: Yes.
1: I have 46. Would you go 47?
18: Yes.
1: I have 47. Would you go 48?
18: Yes.
1: I have 48. Would you go 49?
18: 49.
1: I have 49. Would you go 50?
18: Yes.
1: 50. Would you go 51?
18: Yes.
1: 51. Would you go 52?
18: Yes.
1: 52. Would you go 53?
18: No.
1: Thank you for your bid. Hi, radio auction.
23: How much do you have on Frank's?
1: I have $10.
3: Oh, that goes 20.
1: Okay. Thank you for your bid. 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Hello? 402-729-3383. $52 is the bid on the $75 certificate to D's Hallmark in Beatrice. That's final call item. That's what we're selling now. 402-729-3383. $20 bid on the $50 certificate to Googs Bar in Hanover. $50 bid on a year's worth of pizza from Domino's Pizza in Beatrice. That's a $258 value. $45 bid on the $75 certificate to Rowdy Steakhouse in Fairbury. $20 bid on the $55 certificate to Frank's Smokehouse in Wilbur. And we ran through, and so D's Hallmark is sold.
0: All right. I'm going to add our last certificate.
1: Great.
0: Pizza Kitchen in Milford is $50 gift certificate, and we have a $40 open on that.
1: It's 55?
0: 50.
1: 50. And we have a 40.
0: And we have a 40.
1: All right. If you bid the $20 for Googs Bar in Hanover, go ahead and give us a call back. That's the item we're selling now, 402-729-3383. 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
1: Pizza Kitchen or Frank's?
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1: That's okay. You're Googs?
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1: We have 45 on Rowdy's already.
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1: Okay, got it. 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
1: Okay, thank you for your bid. 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
24: 21 on Goobs.
1: Thank you and hold. I have 21. Would you go 23?
7: Yep.
1: I have 23. Would you go 25?
24: Yes.
1: I have 25. Would you go 27?
7: Yep.
1: 27. Would you go 29?
24: Yes.
1: 29. Would you go 30?
7: Yep.
1: 30. Would you go 31?
24: No.
1: Thank you for your bid. 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
25: I'll do 65 on Domino's.
1: 65 on Domino's. Okay. Don't go far. That item will sell next, okay?
25: Okay. Thank you.
1: 402-729-3383. I've got a couple of open phone lines. If you'd like to call and bid on Googs, now's the time to do it. 402-729-3383. It is a $50 certificate. The current bid, $30. 402-729-3383. $65 bid on the year's worth of pizza from Domino's Pizza in Beatrice. $258 value. $50 bid on the $75 certificate to Rowdy Steakhouse in February. $20 bid on the $55 certificate to Frank's Smokehouse in Wilbur. $40 bid on the $50 certificate to the Pizza Kitchen in Milford. And Googs is sold.
0: All right. 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
1: Yes, I do.
0: 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It's pizza for a year, 12 one-topping pizzas. 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
25: I'm 65 on Domino's.
1: All right, thanks. I'm going to put you on hold. We're going to get this item sold, okay?
25: Thanks.
1: 402-729-3383. It's 12 single-topping large pizzas from Domino's Pizza in Beatrice. Takes care of one night of supper a month. I love it. 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
5: 70 on Domino's.
1: Thank you and hold. I have 70. Would you go 80?
25: Yes.
1: I have 80. Would you go 90?
5: Yes.
1: I have 90. Would you go 100?
25: Yes.
1: I have 100. Would you go 110?
5: Yes.
1: Would you go 120?
25: 125.
1: I have 125. Would you go 130?
5: 130.
1: I have 130. Would you go 140?
25: 145.
1: I have 145. Would you go 155?
5: 150.
1: I have 150. Would you go 160?
25: Yes.
1: I have 160. Would you go 170?
5: 165.
1: I have 165. Would you go 170?
0: Hello?
1: Hello? Hi, Radio Auction. Try again. Are you there? I can hear it, kind of, but I don't know what he's saying.
25: Yeah, I'm on hold for Domino's.
1: Okay, yeah. Oh, did someone else pick it up? Yep.
25: Must have.
1: I believe so. Okay.
0: So 165 hit. I think it goes to 170 to him.
1: Did you want to go 170?
25: Yes.
1: I have 170. Would you go 175?
6: 175.
1: I have 175. Would you go 180?
25: Yes.
1: 180. Would you go 185?
6: No.
1: Okay. Thank you very much. And we had open lines. And we'll mark it sold.
0: Might as well. If you bid the 50 on Rowdy Steakhouse, give us a call back.
1: Is that an in-house? Is there an in-house bid on it?
0: Well, there is. 55. We have it in studio 55. We want to sell Rowdy's now, is my point. And it's a $75 gift certificate, so you can start calling and bidding if you like. We do have an in-studio bid on that, 55.
1: $55 is the bid selling the $75 certificate to Rowdy's Steakhouse in February, 402-729-3383. $55 is the bid. It is a $75 certificate. $20 bid on the $55 certificate to Frank's Smokehouse in Wilbur, and $40 bid on the $50 certificate to the Pizza Kitchen in Milford. Final call for these items, 402-729-3383. Like to kind of stay on track today. I'm super excited.
0: Yeah.
1: We very rarely do that. That's because people are great about calling back and bidding, and I appreciate that. Hi, radio auction.
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1: 25 for Franks. Thank you for your bid. 402-729-3383. 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
9: 60 on Rowdy's.
1: Thank you, and hold. I have 60. Would you go 62? I have 62 in the studio. Would you go 64?
9: Nope.
1: Okay. Thank you very much. Market sold.
0: It's sold.
1: $25 bidder for Frank's. Go ahead and give us a call back. 402-729-3383. Selling the $55 certificate to Frank's Smokehouse in Wilbur. And also taking final bids on the $50 certificate to the Pizza Kitchen in Milford. Hi, radio auction.
8: I am the $25 bid on Frank's.
1: Awesome. Thanks for calling back. I'm going to put you on hold. We're going to get this sold, okay? $25 bidder on the line. It is a $55 certificate to Frank's Smokehouse in Wilbur. Hi, radio auction.
9: Yes, I would go $30 on Frank's.
1: Okay, hang on. I've got 30. Would you go 32?
8: No, thanks.
1: Thank you for your bid. Hi, radio auction.
9: Frank's?
1: Yes, I have 32. Would you go 34?
9: Sure.
1: I have 34. Would you go 36?
9: Yes.
1: I have 36. Would you go 38?
9: Yes.
1: I have 38. Would you go 40?
9: No, thank you.
1: Okay, thank you for your bid. Hi, radio auction.
9: I'll go 40.
1: Thank you and hold. I have 40. Would you go 41?
9: Yeah.
1: I have 41. Would you go 42?
9: Yeah.
1: I have 42. Would you go 43?
9: Yeah.
1: 43. Would you go 44?
9: Yeah.
1: 44. Would you go 45?
9: No.
1: Okay, thank you for your bid. We had an open line. We will mark that sold. Pizza Kitchen. Pizza Kitchen in Milford. $50 certificate. We have an in-studio bid of $40. If you would like to bid more than that, now's the time to call. 402-729-3383. Selling our final certificate this hour.
0: Yay. Pizza Kitchen does have dough made from scratch, which always makes it taste
1: some of the best darn chicken around.
0: That's what I've heard.
1: Uh-huh. 402-729-3383, final call for the $50 certificate to the Pizza Kitchen in Milford. Our current bid is $40. Final call for this item, 402-729-3383, and this is an in-studio bid, so if we don't get any calls, this will be going to our in-studio bidder. It's as easy as that. 402-729-3383, final call for the $50 certificate to the Pizza Kitchen in Milford. $40 is our bid. 402-729-3383. I don't have any, like, Jeopardy sound effects.
0: Da, da, da, da, da,
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11: Fox News, I'm Tom Graham. California and 11 other states suing to block a merger between Paramount and Warner Brothers Discovery. Paramount now threatening to leave California unless a settlement is reached by October. Los Angeles Mayor Karen Bass reacting today.
12: This is not about taking sides. This is about fighting for Los Angeles, standing up for our union workers, keeping Paramount here, and protecting the future of this industry.
11: Critics argue the merger will weaken competition in Hollywood. Paramount, though, disagrees. 32 million people in the path of severe weather in the busy Northeast. Fox Weather's Steve Bender.
13: From really D.C., the nation's capital, all the way up through Philly. Flooding risk, though, on the northern side. We're already seeing major impacts at every airport in New York.
11: Ground delays expected to impact air travel nationwide. 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
2: Mm-hmm.
5: 115.
2: Okay, hold on, please. Hi, I've got 115 now. Would you go 120?
4: 125.
2: Okay, hold on. I got 125. Would you go 130?
5: Yes.
2: I have 130. Would you go 135?
4: 140.
2: I've got 140. Would you go 145?
5: Yes.
2: I have 145. Would you go 150?
4: Yes.
2: I have 150. Would you go 155?
5: Yes.
2: I have 155. Would you go 160?
4: Yep.
2: I have 160. Would you go 165?
5: No.
2: Thank you.
10: Thank you. We had open lines. Mm-hmm. Will market sold. February 4th, Street Greenhouse. 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We'll move that item next. 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It's, of course, good for next year. 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
0: Yes, on the greenhouse, I'll bid $35.
10: Okay, I'm bidding for someone else. I will go $40. Would you go 45?
0: I would go 45.
10: Okay. You know what? You can have it for that. Hang on.
2: .402-729-3383. Let's talk a little bit about the 18-karat diamond earrings from Weigel's. They are on their Facebook page if you'd like to take a look at them. 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
10: 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It's a Cuisine Art Outdoors 24-inch clean burn smokeless fire pit. 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That's what we're selling right now on the radio auction. You're not going to say anything?
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6: Brown's, $1,500.
2: $1,500 on Brown's. Hold on. We're selling it now. Hi, Brown's Masonry. I got $1,500 now. Would you go $1,700?
4: Yes.
2: I got 17. Would you go 19?
6: Yes.
2: I got 19. Would you go 2,000?
7: Yes.
2: Would you go 2,200?
6: I'll go 2,400.
2: I got 2,400. Would you go 2,800?
7: 25.
2: I got 25. Would you go 28?
6: Yes.
2: I got 28. Would you go 3,000?
7: No, thank you.
2: Thank you very much. Radio auction.
8: All right, Browns, I'll do 3,000.
2: Thank you. Hold on, please. I got a new bidder, 3,000 the bid. Would you go 3,400?
6: Yes.
2: I got 3,400. Would you go 3,600?
8: 35.
2: I got 3,500. Would you go 3,600?
6: Yes.
2: I got 3,600. Would you go 37?
8: Yep.
2: I got 37. Would you go 38?
6: Yes.
2: I got 3,800. Would you go 39?
8: Sure.
2: I got 39. Would you go 4,000?
6: Yes.
2: Pardon me. I got 4,000. Would you go 4,100?
8: You can have it.
2: Thank you very much for your bids. Do appreciate it. Hi, Radio Auction.
11: What's Browns Masonry at?
10: It's at $4,000 right now.
11: I'll do 41 then.
2: Okay, right. Hold on. I've got 4,100 now. Would you go 4,175?
6: No, I passed.
2: Okay. Thank you for your bids. Do appreciate it. Yep.
10: Market sold.
2: Thanks, everybody, for bidding on that item. I know it's an expensive item, and boy, if you need one, you really need one.
10: Yeah.
2: Right?
10: D's Hallmark in Beatrice, I have a $75 gift certificate, good for anything except for ornaments or sale items. 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If we can get our $10 bidder to call us back on Blackburn Technologies, we'll do a computer cleaning next.
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10: 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Tractor Supply Company, no opening bid on that outdoor smokeless fire pit worth $300. 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
13: Yeah, I'm calling about the computer cleaning. Is
2: yeah.
13: Is that still available?
2: Yes, it still is. It's a $75 retail bid right now at 10. Would you go 20?
13: I'll go 15. Is that?
2: Yeah, that's fine.
10: Okay. Yep.
2: Yep. Hold on, please. Hey, I've got 15 now. Would you go 20?
13: Yep.
2: I've got 20. Would you go 25?
13: I'll go 25.
2: I got 25. Would you go 30?
13: Yeah.
2: I've got 30. Would you go 35?
13: Yeah, I'll go 35.
2: I got 35. Would you go 40?
13: Nope.
2: Thank you. Radio Auction.
12: Hello?
2: Yeah, Radio Auction. Go ahead.
10: Think they hung up.
2: Did you hang up on me?
10: Sure did.
2: That's it.
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2: Took a nice bid there on the 18-karat diamond earrings. 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
2: Okay, hold on, please. I've got 20 now on Starlight Candles. Candles. 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
2: Hello, Murph.
10: He's like, nobody's out there feeding me Cheez-Its anymore.
2: Now. You lay down. You go lay down. 402-729-3383, 402-729-3383.
10: This outdoor smokeless fire pit, cool item. My buddy's got one of these, when we're sitting.
2: The round ones, aren't they?
10: Yeah, we're sitting out on the deck. It hooks up to a propane tank, and you just light it, and kids make s'mores on it. You can just have a little fire going, control the heat pretty easily.
2: Mm-hmm. Yeah. Nice.
17: Let me get a
2: 50
17: on
2: the 50 on the smokeless?
17: Yep.
2: Okay, you got it.
10: 402-729-3... Was he just there the whole time? And just all of a sudden this voice, like, bid. Did you have him on the line the whole time?
2: Radio auction.
17: Yeah, 75 on the smokeless pit.
2: Okay,
10: all right, hang
2: thanks.
10: On. We're going to sell it.
2: Oh, we're going to sell it.
10: Yeah,
2: hang on.
10: We're going to sell it. $75 bid on our... outdoor clean burn smokeless fire pit from Cuisine Art. It's got the fire pit cover included with it. It's worth $300, sitting at $75. You'll pick this up at Tractor Supply in Beatrice. 402-729-3383. Once again, you just hook it up to, it's got a long cord on it, or long hose, I guess it would be, and you hook it up to your...
18: That's actually Cuisinart.
10: Cuisinart.
2: He's not quite as sophisticated, right?
10: Why wouldn't it be Cuisine Art?
2: As you and I.
10: And you know this for sure?
18: Yes, because I've seen it advertised on TV a lot.
10: Okay. It's
18: Cuisinart.
10: Cuisinart. Randy. Did you know that too?
2: I'm speaking of queasy, I'm getting a little queasy.
10: Oh.
2: Tell you the truth.
10: Did you know this the whole time? And you were just letting me sound like an idiot.
2: Radio auction.
19: Yeah, can I do 400 on the earrings?
2: Yep, sure can.
10: All right. Well, I'm not saying anything else.
2: Okay, it's going to make for a long afternoon. A long afternoon.
10: Uh-huh.
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2: 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Yep, I'm back to you now.

0: I don't want 40. You want to go with 50?
1: No, thank you.
0: Yep, thank you.
2: And she gone. All right, here's what we got. 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
1: I'll do 45 on the hairstyler.
0: Okay, thanks.
2: 45. Also, Dee's Hallmark in Beatrice, a $75 gift certificate. Just can't use it on sale items or ornaments. 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And it is a heavy-duty design, and it's a tiller and cultivator. $449 is... I wish I knew, Randy.
0: Okay.
2: $449 is the value. I can probably Google it.
0: I'm pretty sure we're talking one that
2: it's a little one.
0: It's going to fit right between the rows of your garden, and you're going to love it next year when you got to go out there instead of doing any manual hoeing.
2: Do me a favor, Ron. Google that, please.
0: You can just run her down the rows. It's really a nice item. Hi, Radio Auction.
3: Have you sold a diamond earring yet?
0: No, we certainly haven't. Actually, we got two of them.
2: Two sets, so we're ready to sell one of them.
0: Yeah, this is $1,200 worth of diamonds from Weigel's. $400 is the top bid so far.
3: $500.
0: Thank you. $500 there on the earring. Zah.
2: No, I thought we were getting ready to sell that puppy.
0: Zah. And, maybe what we ought to do is say the next item that gets a bid, we'll sell it. What do you think about that?
2: Mm-hmm. I like your style.
0: Okay, so we've got the Rod's Power Honda Tiller for stroke, $449. No opening bid on that.
2: Nine inches.
0: Yeah.
2: So, yeah, it can fit between your rows.
0: Sure.
2: Of whatever you got
0: so,
2: in the garden.
0: Yep, here we go. We're going to sell whatever one comes up here.
2: Okay.
0: Radio auction.
1: I'll give you $100 on the tiller.
0: Okay, don't go anywhere. I'm going to put you on hold. Radio auction. Hello.
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2: All right.
0: Thank you. Radio auction.
2: Hello.
0: Hello.
2: So we're selling a tiller.
0: That's right.
2: A mini tiller. Honda mini tiller, 9 inches across. This is a four-stroke engine. Exactly what you think of when you want a nice, easy...
0: Easy to start,
2: Easy to start, easy to run.
0: Yeah. Hardly any maintenance on these guys. Hi, radio auction.
5: $150.
0: On the tiller?
5: Yep.
0: Okay, hold on, please. Back to you on that tiller. I just took a $150 bid. Would you go $200?
5: You know what? I will.
0: Okay. Hold on. I got $200. Would you go $250?
5: Two and a quarter.
0: Okay. I got two and a quarter. Would you go $250?
5: I'll go $240.
0: I got $240. Would you go $260?
5: $250.
0: I got $250. Would you go $260?
5: No, thanks.
0: Thank you very much.
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1: Okay. Thank you very much. People would rather eat pie than go out and rototill, that's for sure.
0: Me included.
1: Okay.
0: All right, the Honda Tiller is gone.
1: Stolen right here on the radio auction. Good
0: All
1: for
0: right,
1: you.
0: Another cool item here, Main Street Market in Milford. 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
0: Rocker gliders.
1: Can I put it in my hands?
0: No.
1: I'm seriously thinking about buying these right now.
0: $1,350 is the retail value. $1,350. These are great chairs for your porch. 402-729-3383. 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
0: 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I'll give you $11 for it. Right?
1: Are you asking me?
0: No, I'm just saying I would.
1: Okay. Radio auction.
4: I'll do $20 on D's Hallmark.
1: Okay, and hold on, please. Radio auction.
5: Yeah, I'll do $20 on the D's.
1: I just took $20. Do you want to go $25?
5: Yeah.
1: Okay, hold on. Radio auction.
6: How was your $10 bidder?
0: All right, we're up to $25 now. Would you go $30?
6: Sure.
0: All
1: okay,
0: right.
1: We've got three bidding, so hold the phone. Back to you on D's. I got $30. Would you go $35?
4: Hold on. Yes.
1: Wow. I got, what do I have?
0: $35.
1: I got $35. Would you go $40?
5: No, thanks.
1: Thank you very much. I got $35. Would you go $40, sir?
6: Yeah.
1: Or a ma'am?
0: $40.
1: Okay.
0: Doesn't matter.
1: Okay. Well, it does to that person.
0: Yeah, probably. Probably.
1: Hey. Wow.
0: Hello, radio auction. We got $40 bid on D's Hallmark. Would you go $42?
4: No, thank you.
0: Thank you.
1: Sell it.
0: Yes.
1: Just sell it. Sell it.
0: We just screwed this up.
1: Yeah.
0: So many times today.
1: Uh-huh.
0: Call it rusty. Right?
1: Yeah.
0: Okay.
1: Yeah.
0: What are we doing?
1: Well, I think we
0: need to sell these earrings. That's what we need.
1: Well, I
0: to
1: don't
0: do.
1: Think so.
0: Okay.
1: I think what we should do is sell the pies. The pie per month.
0: Okay.
1: Because now
0: we can do that.
1: We have $228 worth of pies. And we have a $100 bid,
0: mm-hmm.
1: and that person that bid the $100, that might be it. You need to call me back, 402-729-3383.
0: Unless someone swoops in at 105.
1: There's been a lot of swooping in the last hour, so you never know. 402-729-3383.
0: Oh, yeah, 402-729-3383. It's a $100 bid on a Shirley Mays Pies coupon, one pie per month for a year. Selling it now. It's worth $228. Hello, Radio Auction.
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0: All right, hang on.
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7: Hey, I had the $100 on the pies.
1: And I just took 105. Would you go 115?
7: Yes.
1: Hold on, please. I've got 115. Do you want to go 120?
7: No, thank you.
1: Thank you. 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
1: Okay, thank you.
0: All right, pies are gone. Took a $300 bid on the $1,300 Amish furniture chairs. Mm-hmm. 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Mm-hmm. 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
10: Yeah, do 400 on the chairs.
1: Okay, hold on, please. 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
9: What do you have on the chairs?
1: I just took 400. Now they're worth $1,300. There's a pair of them, and 400 is the bid.
9: Let's do 4.25.
1: Okay, thank you. Hold on, please. Hey, I got 4.25 now on the chairs. You want to go 500?
10: 475.
1: I got 475. Would you go 5.25?
9: No, thank you.
1: Okay.
0: 402-729-3383. We're selling the Amish swivel chairs.
1: Hi, Radio Auction.
10: I'll go
0: 500. Thank you.
1: Just cut him off, too. I've got $500 bid now on the gliders. Would you go 550?
10: 550.
1: Okay, thank you. Hold, please.
0: 402-729-3383. 402-729-3383. Selling Amish furniture, pair of swivel gliders. They are poly furniture and made for outdoors.
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10: What was your bid on the chairs?
1: 550. Would you go 6?
10: Yeah.
1: Okay, hold on, please. Hey, I've got 6. Would you go 650?
10: 650.
1: I got 650. Would you go 7?
10: Yes.
1: I got 7. Would you go 750?
10: No, thanks.
1: Okay, thank you.
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1: Now, this is the first time I've heard that we have a color choice.
0: Yeah, sorry.
1: Because it makes a big difference if you have a gray hair. You know, when I hear poly furniture, I generally think of that brown, light brown, tannish brown.
0: Mm-hmm.
1: But now I find out that I could probably get them in red or white or black.
0: Burnt sienna.
1: Peach. Lovely peach color.
0: Violet. Yeah.
1: It's the first time I'm hearing about this.
0: 402-729-3383, a pair of Amish furniture swivel gliders.
1: If you get them in gray.
0: I bet you can. If not, Craig will order. Custom order it.
1: $1,300.
0: They do come fully assembled.
1: And
0: rain resistant. If I had room on my deck, I'd be buying these.
1: And here's the thing. How many times have I heard, did you bring the cushions in?
0: Yeah.
1: No, I didn't bring the cushions in.
0: And I just bought a dumpster, so that's taking up all the room on my deck now.
1: Yeah, just
0: so that's where I'm imagining.
1: I'm trying to talk myself into buying this.
0: Yeah, I think you should. $750.
1: Because quality items, you know.
0: And they go on your back deck perfect.
1: And you never regret buying quality. This is a sir. Do you ever regret buying quality stuff? You don't, do you?
11: Nope. But don't bid.
1: But don't bid. Okay. Okay. Hold on. I think we just sold them for $700.
0: Half price.
1: That's a buy, and good quality. Yeah, for sure.
0: We're gonna add another certificate. Larkin's Ace Hardware. 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
1: Okay.
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0: 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A pair of 18-karat white gold half carat total weight diamond earrings from Weigel Jewelry in Beatrice. 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
1: 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Did I do it too quick?
0: I don't think so.
1: That's the question.
0: 402-729-3383. If you were trying to call in, we'll give you one more chance. Otherwise, we're letting these diamond earrings go. 402-729-3383.
1: And Trevor made a comment earlier, last time we were on, that if you're listening on the internet, you're just kind of like 30 seconds in the hole because of the delay that is involved. So we started talking about last call. You need to call right away or you might get shut out.
0: Yeah, it goes
1: out
0: from here all the way to the transmitter, all the way back to our computer, and then out to you. So, yeah, it's 30.
1: It goes down the basement, too.
0: 34.
1: It kind of messes around down there.
0: There we go.
1: I know. I'm giving it a fair chance here. Radio auction.
0: Hello, radio auction. You cut him off? You cut him off? Oh. We're going to add another item while we're waiting here. Can't add that one. 402-729-3383. I promise you Randy won't hang up on you again, maybe.
1: Radio auction.
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1: Okay, thank you. 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
15: Yeah, what's the bid on barbers?
0: It's $240.
15: And it's $500?
0: Yep.
15: $300.
0: Thank you. All right, we're going to mark the diamond earrings sold. On the auction now at $150 gift certificate, good for lawn work from John's Outdoor in Beatrice. 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You know, if he can spray for bugs. 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
16: Yeah, where are we on the hairstyling?
1: We are at $50.
16: Okay, $55.
1: Okay, and hold on, okay? Because we're going to go ahead and sell it. Radio auction.
15: What's the bid on that barber's?
0: It's at $300 right now.
15: Okay. That's me.
0: Okay.
1: We have one open line if you want to bid.
0: Here's what it is. Yep. It's an O2 professional flexible air styler and hair dryer, two air curl attachments, a blowout brush, a paddle brush attachment, curl diffuser attachment, hair dryer attachment, control handle, that's ergonomically balanced. It's got that airflow for the advanced technology.
1: And dogs like it too.
0: Reduces frizz, static electricity, and produces a flawless natural shine. I don't know why we're not buying this, Randy, for our centimeter of hair we have left. Oh, this is good. It says it's for all your drying and styling needs. $400, the retail value, $55 is where it's sitting at right now.
1: Last call, radio auction. Hello.
15: Yeah, I've got $300 on the barbers.
0: Yeah, we're not selling it quite yet, but we got your bid, okay?
15: Okay.
1: Radio auction.
17: Let's do $75 on the hairdryer.
1: Okay, hold on. I got $75 now on the hairdryer. Would you go 85?
17: Yeah.
1: I got 85. Would you go 95?
17: No, thank you.
1: Thank you. Wrong line. Somebody's calling in on the wrong line.
0: 402-729-3383. 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
1: Radio auction.
16: Yeah, you hung up on me. I had the bid on the hair dryer.
0: Oh, sorry. Were you the 85?
16: Yeah.
1: Okay, hold on. Radio auction.
18: Right. How much is the hair dryer?
0: We're at 85. Would you go 95?
18: Yes.
1: Hold on, please. New blood here. I got 95 now on the hair dryer. Do you want to go 100?
16: Sure.
1: I got 100. Would you go 110?
18: Yes.
1: I got 110. Would you go 120?
16: Yeah.
1: I got 120. Would you go 130?
18: Yes.
1: I got 130. Would you go 140? I got 140. Would you go 150?
18: Yes.
1: I got 150. Would you go 160?
16: Yeah.
1: I got 160. Would you go 170?
18: Yes.
1: I got 170. Would you go 180?
16: I'll just go 200.
1: I got 200. Would you go 210?
18: Yes.
1: I got 210. Would you go 220?
16: Yeah.
1: I got 220. Would you go 230?
18: Yes.
1: I got 230. Would you go 240?
16: Yeah.
1: I got 240. Would you go 250?
18: Yes.
1: I got 250. Would you go 260?
16: Yeah.
1: I got 260. Would you go 270?
18: Yes.
1: I got 270. Would you go 280?
16: Yeah.
1: I got 280. Would you go 290?
18: I'll go 310.
1: I got 310. Would you go 320?
16: No, thanks.
1: Thank you so much for your bid.
0: It's sold.
1: Hello? Is there anybody on this line? No, there's not. Okay. So
0: market sold.
1: Yep. There you go.
0: 402-729-3383. We're going to sell Barber Home Furnishings now so that $300 bidder can call us back at 402-729-3383. We're also adding another pair of diamond earrings. This is a half-carat gold stud, round earrings, 14-carat gold, great quality, classic style, worth $780.
1: From?
0: Sartor Heyman of Lincoln.
1: Radio auction.
15: 300 on Barbers. I'm the bidder.
1: Okay. All right. Hold on, please. Radio auction.
15: Yes, I'd like to bid on Barber Home Furnishings.
1: Go ahead. I got 300. Would you go 320?
15: Yeah.
1: Okay, hold. Hey, I got 320. Would you go 340?
15: Yes.
1: I got 340. Would you go 360?
15: Yeah.
1: I got 360. Would you go 380?
15: 70.
1: I got 370. Would you go 390?
15: I'd go 380.
1: I got 380. Would you go 390?
15: 385.
1: Got 385. Would you go 390?
15: Yeah.
1: I got 390. Would you go 395?
15: Yes.
1: 395. Would you go 400?
15: Yeah.
1: I got 400. Would you go 405?
15: Yes.
1: I got 405. Would you go 410?
15: No, I'm done.
1: Okay.
15: Thank you.
1: Thank you.
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1: We also have a certificate for John's Outdoor. He will come and do all kinds of fall work for you. Maybe even turn it around and do your spring cleanup or your fall cleanup. 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
0: It is $150 value.
1: Okay, $150. Why do unpleasant stooping and bending when John will do it for you, right? There you go. Bid on that item. Larkin's Ace Hardware. We're about to the end on this one, but we would entertain maybe having you call back if you bid the $45 bid. And going ahead and closing this out, it's a $55.
0: I have an in-studio bid, too. I'll go 50 on that.
1: Okay. So if anybody wants to do any more on Larkin's, you need to let me know right now. Otherwise, we will sell it to our in-studio bidder for $50. It's a $55 swipe and go card. Last call on that. 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
1: Okay.
0: Got it.
1: Thank you.
0: We will mark Larkin's sold, and I'm going to bring up another item, Randy. 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And of course,
1: no, it doesn't.
0: It's $1,500
1: right.
0: off,
1: yeah.
0: But I mean the price
1: it's a certificate,
0: yeah.
1: For $1,500. You know, your price of this is obviously going to
0: be a little bit more than
1: that. It's going to vary from building to building. You know, the size and shape and condition maybe even would come into play. But if you want to get your metal roof back up to where it's not leaking all over, Prelowitz will be able to take care of you here. And get a quote from him and have him do the work. You'll have $1,500 in your pocket to begin paying him for that work.
0: Absolutely. 402-729-3383. 402-729-3383. We got a lot of stuff yet to sell here on our hour. About eight items. Eight items left to go. So,
1: okay.
0: Let's sell some more diamond earrings. You want to do that?
1: Yep.
0: All right. 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We're going to sell a half-carat gold stud round earring, 14-carat gold, great quality. It's from Sartor Hamann and Lincoln. 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
0: Okay. 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
0: Wait, can you look at that? Did I say that wrong?
1: Half carat gold stud, round earrings, 14 carat gold, classic style. It's a great gift forever. Yeah.
0: Okay.
1: $779.
0: They're not diamond, though. Are they not diamond?
1: No, no. There's, no. There's. There. It's a half carat diamond.
0: Okay. Thank you. It was.
1: In stud. It's a diamond stud.
0: Okay.
1: Yeah. You're good.
0: Okay. It's a weird. Okay. Yeah, half on here it says half carat diamond earrings, 14 gold mountings. Yeah,
1: yeah.
0: That would have been better.
1: Diamonds and gold.
0: And how Daddy put it on here.
1: It's the combination that will win her heart each and every time. It retails.
0: Yeah, this is a no brainer, folks. These are worth $780. They're sitting at $250. You can buy these for less than that, put them on eBay, sell them for way more than.
1: Are you kidding me here? Come
0: 402-729-3383. Last call on the Sartor Hamann diamond earrings. Hello, radio auction.
22: $275.
0: Thank you.
1: Hold on, please. Radio auction.
23: Yeah, $300 on the earring.
1: Okay, we got three people bidding. Thank you. Don't go anywhere. Hold on. Back to line one. Where I now have $300 for those earrings, would you go $325?
23: Yes, sir.
1: I got $325. Would you go $350?
23: Nope.
1: Thank you. I've got $325 now. Would you go $350, sir?
23: Yes.
1: Okay, hold on, please. I have $350. Would you go $375?
23: Yes.
1: I got $375. Would you go $400?
23: Yes.
1: I got $400. Would you go $425?
23: I'm out.
1: Okay. Nope. Thank you. And we do have open lines now. So give me my last bid.
0: It was at $400. They're worth $780.
1: Okay.
0: That's a pair of diamond earrings, gold stud round earrings, 14 karat gold. Sartor Hamann and Lincoln's where you pick them up. They're sent at $400 right now, 402-729-3383, 402-729-3383. I'm going to bring up another item, Klein Hardware in Adams. It's a $55 gift card. Just can't use it to your bill, but good for anything at Klein Hardware in Adams.
1: 50?
0: 55. Diamond earrings are gone. Also, going to bring up another item, Randy.
1: Mm-hmm.
0: A ladies' stainless steel Husker watch. 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It's worth $100 from Leo's Jewelers in Beatrice. 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Retails for $100. For that ladies' Husker volleyball fan in your life. Or football fan. Doesn't matter.
1: Or bowling fan.
0: Yeah.
1: I like bowling.
0: 402-729-3383. 402-729-3383.
1: Okay. We also have $300 worth of countertop. Solid or laminate from Countertops Plus in DeWitt. This guy has been making quality countertops for years and years. Remember, installation is included, but if you're going to put a sink in it, he's not going to plumb the sink for you. But
0: yeah, I actually have two of these, so if you want to bid on one and buy the next one for the same price, we'll do that. Doesn't matter.
1: Boy, you're all into making deals this afternoon.
0: Yeah, we are,
1: aren't you? Don't bring me.
0: Yeah,
1: in.
0: We are. We are. We are. 402-729-3383. We got a bunch of unique items on here. If you need someone to help you with your lawn work or your fall cleanup, John's Outdoor in Beatrice, a $150 gift certificate. In fact, let's sell that right now.
1: Well,
0: $10 bid on it right now.
1: Okay.
0: Okay.
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1: Klein Hardware in Adams, $20. 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
3: Yeah, $25 on John's.
0: Okay. 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We're going to sell that right now, all right?
3: All right.
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5: Hi, where are you at on John?
1: I'm at $25 for $150. Would you go $35?
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1: Okay, hold on. I've got $35. Would you go $45?
3: $50.
1: I've got $50 now. Would you go $60?
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1: I got $55. Would you go $60?
3: Yes.
1: I got $60. Would you go $65?
5: Yes.
1: 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Would you go $70?
3: No, thanks.
1: Thank you. $65. 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
23: Yes, I'd like to bid, make a place bid on the tools.
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1: Okay, thank you.
23: Yep.
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0: Klein Hardware is sold.
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1: Okay, all right, we'll get you back. Klein Hardware, need to have you call back. 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
4: This is the Klein Hardware.
1: Oh, it is, back. Okay. Okay, perfect. Don't go anywhere. They'll be right with you. That's a doo-doo. Hi, radio auction.
23: Yes, I go 60 on the tools.
0: 60, gotcha. Hang
1: on. Hold on. I got 60 now on the tools. Would you go 62? Hello.
0: Back to you.
23: That's me?
0: Yep.
1: Yep.
23: I just bid to 60.
1: I know. And then I.
23: Okay. Yeah, I'll go with the next one up. Yeah.
0: 62. Okay. I'm confused.
1: Me too. Right. I got 62 now. Do you go 64?
23: 64.
1: I got 64. Would you go 66?
23: Yep.
1: I got 66. Would you go 68?
23: Yep. No, I'm out. Thank you.
1: Wait a minute. Oh, I got two lines here. Okay. You're
0: one of them's
1: going
0: to hang up.
1: And you're right here. You're right here with me, okay?
23: Okay.
1: And you're good to go, right?
23: Yep.
0: Yeah. Okay. We're going to put you on hold, and we're going to sell it, okay? You get this for $66. Bucks.
1: We're going to try to do this here for you. Radio auction.
23: I go.
0: Oh.
1: Hey, I'm sorry.
23: 100 on the tools.
0: Okay.
1: Hold on.
0: I lied to him. I lied to you. Now there's a guy wanting it for 100. Would you go 105?
23: Let's do 105.
0: Okay.
1: Hi, I've got 105. Would you go 110?
23: 150.
0: 150. All right.
1: I got 150. Would you go 160?
23: I'm out.
1: Okay. Thanks.
0: He's aggressive. All right. Sold.
1: You'll thank me later.
0: Yeah.
1: Right? Something like that.
0: All right. Let me describe this.
1: So we got 1, 2, 3 items left, and that's it?
0: Yeah. 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
1: You're not going to like to hear this, but I just wonder, you know those steel grain bins, those
0: mm-hmm.
1: round toppers?
0: Yeah.
1: What happens when they get a little leak on the top?
0: I have no idea.
1: Hmm.
0: I have no idea.
1: Hmm. Radio auction.
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1: Okay.
0: And hang on. We're going to sell that right now, all right?
4: Okay.
0: 402-729-3383, 402-729-3383. We're selling a lady's stainless steel Husker watch worth $100.
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6: I'll go 35 on the lady's watch.
1: Hold on, please. I got $35 bid now on the lady's watch from Leo's, a value at $100. Would you go 35?
6: Yes.
1: I got 35. Would you go 40?
6: 40.
1: I got 40. Would you go 45?
4: How much?
1: I've got 40. Would you go 45?
6: Yes.
7: 42.
1: Okay. I got 42. Would you go 45?
22: Yeah.
1: I've got 45. Would you go 47?
7: No, thank you.
1: Thank you for your bids. Do appreciate it. Market sold. Tell me what time it is. Oh, goodly, it's 13 past the hour.
0: Here we go. Here's the two items we got left. 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
0: 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I know people that have gotten this done by ProWoods Exteriors love it. It fixed the problem. 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
1: Hey, if you've got a garage, if you've got a hobby room that needs a new countertop, maybe you want to put a countertop in it.
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1: Perfect right here from Countertop
0: Plus. And they'll install it for you.
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0: ProWitz. I don't think we can take 30. 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We got countertops, or we got roof restoration here.
1: And we are getting out of time here.
0: Yeah, we could push these.
1: Yep.
0: To next week.
1: 402-729-3383. This is coming up here on your last chance to bid on these items before they move over and show up in the bargain bin of the last week of the radio auction. So, yeah?
0: Hello, radio auction.
22: Can I do 50 on the countertop?
0: Yeah.
1: You bet.
0: Hang on.
22: Okay.
1: Radio auction.
7: Yes, I would like to bid on the countertop.
1: I just took a $50 bid, but they're still available. They're $300 of value there. And would you go 60?
7: Yes.
1: Okay. Hold on, please. I've got 60 now. Would you go 70?
22: Yes.
1: I got 70. Would you go 80?
7: Yes.
1: I got 80. Would you go 90? I got 90. Would you go 100?
7: Yes.
1: I got 100. Did you go 110?
22: No, thank you.
1: Thank you. Appreciate it.
0: Sitting at $100 right now. 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
1: And then we're going to have to move along because the clock on the wall says, you're out of time, boys.
0: Yep.
1: We've got people who want to sell some certificates coming up next. So I'm going to say countertops are sold. 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
11: Hi, this is Lance and Farmers Cooperative with Thursday, August 20th closing grain markets. September corn had closed up 5 3/4 at 479. December corn had closed up 5 1/2 at 504. November beans closed down 3/4 at 1237. And January beans closed up 1/4 at 1252. September Kansas City wheat closed up 1/4 at 762. 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
7: 25, Bruning.
3: Thank you, and hold. I have 25. Would you go 30?
5: Yes.
3: I have 30. Would you go 35?
7: Yeah.
3: 35. Would you go 40?
5: Yes.
3: 40. Would you go 45?
7: How much is it worth?
3: 75.
7: Yeah.
3: 45. Would you go 50?
5: Yes.
3: 50. Would you go 52?
7: Yeah.
3: Would you go 54?
5: Yes.
3: Would you go 56?
7: Yeah.
3: Would you go 58?
5: No.
3: Thank you for your bid. 402-729-3383.
4: 56.
3: $56 is our current bid for a $75 certificate to the Bruning Grocery Store. 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
8: And I'll do 58 on Bruning.
3: Okay, hang on. I have 58. Would you go 60?
7: Yep.
3: I have 60. Would you go 61?
8: Yep.
3: I have 61. Would you go 62?
7: Yeah.
3: 62. Would you go 63?
8: Yep.
3: 63. Would you go 64? Okay, thank you very much. We had open lines, and we'll mark that sold.
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3: Okay, next up to sell is the $50 certificate to Happy Colonel Gourmet Kettle Corn and Pork Rinds in Beatrice. 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Selling the $50 certificate to Happy Colonel Gourmet Kettle Corn and Pork Rinds in Beatrice. 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
9: Yes, I want to bid on the Happy Corn.
3: Okay.
9: Is it 20?
3: I have $10. Would you go 20?
9: Yes.
3: Okay. I have 20. Would you go 25?
5: Yep.
3: I have 25. Would you go 30?
9: Me?
3: Yes.
9: It's a $50 certificate,
3: correct,
9: right?
3: Correct. Yep,
9: yes,
3: correct.
9: Was, yeah.
3: Okay. I have 30. Would you go 32?
5: Sure.
3: I have 32. Would you go 34?
9: Yes.
3: I have 34. Would you go 36?
5: Sure.
3: I have 36. Would you go 37?
9: Yes.
3: I have 37. Would you go 38?
5: No, thank you.
3: Okay, thank you very much. Hi, Radio Auction. Nobody there. 402-729-3383. I had no open lines during that bidding war. So if you want to get in on the final bids for the Happy Kernel Gourmet Kettle Corn and Pork Rinds, $50 certificate. Our current bid is $37. 402-729-3383. We have $20 bid on the $55 certificate to the Roadrunner Bar and Grill in Dakin. We have no opening bid on the $55 certificate to Sheer Perfection Salon and Boutique in Swanton. No opening bid on the $55 certificate to the Big T's in Swanton, in Western. And no opening bid on the $50 certificate to J&R Cones and Coffee in Fairbury. 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
3: The Roadrunner.
10: Yeah.
3: Okay, I'm going to put you on hold because we're going to sell that next, okay?
10: Okay.
3: Happy Kernel is

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1: 36.
0: Okay, that's what I thought. $36 is our bid. I do have one phone line open, 402-729-3383. 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
2: I'll go 40 on the Roadrunner.
0: Thank you and hold. I have 40. Would you go 41?
3: Yes.
0: I have 41. Would you go 42?
2: Yeah.
0: I have 42. Would you go 43?
3: Yes.
0: 43. Would you go 44?
2: Yeah.
0: 44. Would you go 45?
3: No, thank you.
0: Thank you very much for your bids. We had open lines. We'll mark that sold.
1: All right. I'm going to add Pizza Hut and Beatrice. We have 12 one-topping large pizzas. It's a $261 value. Pizza a month for a year.
0: Pizza a month for a year.
1: Whew. Want me to add another one?
0: Yeah.
1: I'm going to add Kayla's Savory Bites and Beatrice, and it is a $55 swipe and go card.
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5: Yeah, I'll do 10 on JR's ice cream.
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0: 35 on Kayla's. I have got your bid. Thank you. Selling the $55 certificate to Sheer Perfection Salon and Boutique in Swanton, we don't have an opening bid. 402-729-3383. 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
6: I'll do 20 on Kayla's.
0: I have 35 on Kayla's. 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
7: What's Kayla's at?
0: 35.
7: Okay, I'll do 40 on Kayla's and 15 on JR's.
0: Okay, I got your bid. Thank you. 402-729-3383 is selling the $55 certificate to Sheer Perfection Salon and Boutique in Swanton. We have no opening bid. You can get a steal. This might be a steal of the day. 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
6: I'll do 5 on Sheer Perfection.
0: Okay, I've got your bid. Hang on. 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
8: We'll do 10 on Pizza Hut.
0: 10 on Pizza Hut. I got your bid. Thank you. 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
5: Yeah, I'll do 20 on JR's.
0: 20 on JR's. Okay, I've got your bid. Thank you. 402-729-3383. I don't know. I've got $5 bid on a $55 certificate to Sheer Perfection Salon and Boutique in Swanton. 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
0: 20 on Pizza Hut. I got your bid. Thank you. 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
10: Hi, I'll do 10 on the salon, and then I'll do 25 on Pizza Hut.
0: Okay, I'm going to put you on hold because we're selling that Sheer Perfection certificate now, okay?
10: Okay.
0: Hang on.
1: What did she put 25 on?
0: Pizza Hut. I have $10 now. Would you go 15?
6: Yes.
0: I have 15. Would you go 20?
10: No, that's okay.
0: Okay, thank you. Hi, radio auction.
11: 25 on Sheer Perfection.
0: Thank you and hold. I have 25. Would you go 30?
6: Yes.
0: I have 30. Would you go 32?
11: Yeah.
0: I have 32. Would you go 34?
6: No, thanks.
0: Okay, thank you very much. We had open lines, and we will mark it sold.
1: All right. I will add Sims Florists and Gifts in Fairbury, $55 gift certificate. And if you bid the 10 on the Big Tees, you should call, I would assume.
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10: Hi, am I still on for 25 for Pizza Hut?
0: Yeah, we haven't taken any more bids for it yet. We're not to the point of selling it yet, but yep, I have 25 on it.
10: Okay, I'll hang on.
0: Well, I'm not going to hang on because this is, you're like third down the line, okay? Just keep listening. Okay.
10: Okay.
0: Bye-bye. 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
1: You got it. 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
2: What's on Big T's?
1: I have $10.
2: 12.
1: Thank you and hold. I have 12. Would you go 15?
2: Yes.
1: I have 15. Would you go 20?
2: Yes.
1: I have 20. Would you go 25?
2: 22.
1: I have 22. Would you go 24?
2: Yes.
1: 24. Would you go 26?
2: Yes.
1: 26. Would you go 28?
2: Yes.
1: 28. Would you go 30?
2: Yes.
1: 30. Would you go 32?
2: No, thanks.
1: Okay. Thank you very much. We had open lines. We'll mark that sold.
3: 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I'll add Rocaberry Farms for nighttime admission tickets. 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
5: Yes, I bid the 20.
1: All right, thanks for calling back. Okay, I'm going to put you on hold, and we're going to get the item sold, okay?
5: Yes.
1: 402-729-3383. $20 bid on the $50 in certificates to J&R Cones and Coffee in Fairbury. 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We have $55 bid on the year's worth of pizza from Pizza Hut in Beatrice. 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That is a $136 value. 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
1: 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I've got one open line. 402-729-3383. 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
6: How much is J&R's?
1: It's at $20. Did you want to go 22?
6: Yes.
1: I've got 22. Would you go 24?
5: Yes.
1: I've got 24. Would you go 26?
6: Yes.
1: I've got 26. Would you go 28?
5: Yes.
1: I've got 28. Would you go 30?
6: Yes.
1: I've got 30. Would you go 32?
5: Yes.
1: I've got 32. Would you go 34?
6: 35.
1: I've got 35. Would you go 37?
5: 36.
1: I've got 36. Would you go 37?
6: Yes.
1: I've got 37. Would you go 38?
5: Yes.
1: I've got 38. Would you go 39?
6: No, I'm good. Thanks.
1: Thank you. Hi, radio auction.
7: Yes, are you selling Rocaberry Farms yet?
1: If you want to put a bid on it, you sure can.
7: Okay, $20.
1: Okay, I got your bid. Thank you. All right, J&R Cones is sold. Cones and coffee. I can't forget the coffee.
3: 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Let's add Pioneers Inn in Gilead is a $55 gift certificate.
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1: 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Thank you. 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
1: Thank you and hold. I have 100. Would you go 110?
4: I'll go 105.
1: I've got 105. Would you go 115?
0: 110.
1: I've got 110. Would you go 115?
4: Yes.
1: 115. Would you go 120? Would you go 125?
4: Yes.
1: Would you go 130?
0: No, let her have it.
1: Thank you. 402-729-3383. Did not have any open lines. If you want to get in on the bidding, now's the time to do it. 402-729-3383. It's a year's worth of pizza from Pizza Hut in Beatrice. 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
0: Piners and 25.
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3: No, we have
0: 125. 25 for the Piners
1: and... Oh, I'm sorry. 25. Got your bid. Thank you. So what was our last bid?
3: 125.
1: 125. Okay, that's what I thought. 125 for a year's worth of pizza from Pizza Hut in Beatrice. 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The bid is 125. Final call for this item, 402-729-3383.
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9: Hi, I'll do 135 on the pizza.
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1: Okay, got it. 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
7: Is that Rocaberry Farms? 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
1: Okay, got your bid. 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
1: 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Thank you. $40 bidder for Kayla's Savory Bites in Beatrice. 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
1: 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I have 36. 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
13: Yes.
1: I have 37. Would you go 38?
14: Yes.
1: I have 38. Would you go 39?
13: Yes.
1: 39. Would you go 40?
14: Yes.
1: 40. Would you go 41?
13: Yes.
1: 41. Would you go 42?
14: Yes.
1: 42. Would you go 43?
13: Yes.
1: 43. Would you go 44?
14: No, thank you.
1: Okay. Thank you very much. Appreciate your bids. And we will mark Sims sold. 42 on Den's. If you bid the $60 for the 4 nighttime passes to Rokoskary Farm, give us a call back. 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I'm looking for the $60 bidder. 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
7: Nope.
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1: Thank you and hold. 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Would you go 83?
15: Yes.
1: 83. 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
1: 20 on Griffey's. 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
11: This is the 45 better.
1: Okay. For Pioneers Inn? Great. 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And $20 bid on the $50 certificate to Griffey's Steakhouse and Lounge in February. 25. 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
18: 41 on Pizza Kitchen.
1: 41 on Pizza Kitchen. I've got your bid. Thank you so much. I only have one open line, so it's really hard to take bids when I've got only one line. Hi, radio auction. Hello?
19: Yeah, I'll go 48 on Pioneers Inn.
1: Okay, hang on. I have 48. Would you go 49?
11: I'll go 50.
1: I have 50. Would you go 51?
19: Yes.
1: I have 51. Would you go 52?
11: 55.
1: The gift certificate is worth 55.
11: 52.
1: Okay.
19: I have for $30 on Griffey's, please.
1: Okay, I'll put 30 on Griffey's. And then I've got 52 on Pioneer's Inn. Did you want to go 53?
19: Yes.
1: Okay, hang on. I have 53. Did you want to go 54?
11: 55.
1: The certificate is worth 55.
11: 54.
1: I think he's got you. He went 54.
19: You can have it.
1: Okay,
19: yeah.
1: Thank you. Hi, radio auction.
20: Yes, I want 25 on the Sidetrack Bar and Grill in Harbine.
1: We don't have that one up just yet.
20: Okay, thank you.
1: Okay, you're welcome.
3: Okay, I'll add the Farmer's Daughter in Hanover, Kansas. It's a $50 gift certificate.
21: And I'll take 35.
1: Just a second, Ron. I got to write stuff down here.
21: Sorry.
1: Farmer's Daughter, 50.
3: Yep.
1: Okay, and that's Hanover. Okay, now what was your bid, Ron?
21: 35.
1: On Griffey's. Okay. Hi, radio auction.
22: Yes, I lost where Griffey's is now.
1: I just took a $35 in-studio bid.
22: And that's a 50?
1: Uh-huh.
22: I'll do 40.
1: Okay, I've got your bid. 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I'm looking for my $25 bidder. 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
1: 30, Farmer's Daughter. 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
24: Yes, I'm the one that bid 25 on Great. Memories and More.
1: Super. Thanks for calling back. I'm going to put you on hold, and we're going to get this item sold, okay?
24: Thank you.
1: All right, you're welcome. $25 bidder on the line. 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
25: I'll do 51 on Den's.
1: 51 on Den's. 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
1: Yes. 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
3: All right. 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
25: Yeah, I bid 51.
1: Great, thanks. I'm going to put you on hold. We're going to get this item sold, okay?
25: All right, thank you.
1: 402-729-3383. $51 bidder is on the line for the $60 certificate to Den's Meat Market in Fairbury. $41 bid on the $50 certificate to the Pizza Kitchen in Milford. $40 bid on the $50 certificate to Griffey's Steakhouse and Lounge in Fairbury. $30 bid on the Farmer's Daughter in Hanover. It's a $50 certificate. And we have no opening bid on the $50 swipe and go card to the Majestic Theater in Hebron. 402-729-3383, taking final bids for the $60 certificate to Den's Meat Market in February. $51 is our bid. Your turn.
3: My turn. All right. I got a lot to say about this, I guess. Of course, it's time to finish the bids for Den's Meat Market, and they have tons of good stuff, including that they do their hamburger ground. They grind it fresh daily. Deli meat, specialty cheeses, steaks, pork, chicken, seafood, brats, hot dogs, barbecue supplies, ham loaf, and meat bundles, and they'll also cut stuff to your specs. Seems like maybe nobody else is bidding on this, Nicole. Or do
1: the
3: we have full lines?
1: Seafood.
3: They have full. Do we have full lines or what?
1: We have one open.
3: One open. All right.
1: Hi, Radio Auction.
2: 52 on this.
1: Thank you and hold. I have 52. Would you go 53?
2: Yes.
1: I have 53. Would you go 54?
2: Yes.
1: 54. Would you go 55?
2: Yep.
1: 55. Would you go 56?
2: Nope.
1: Thank you for your bid. Market sold. Line two.
3: All right. I'll add the Feathered Nest in Belleville $50 gift certificate. 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
1: Thank you for calling back. I'm going to put you on hold, and we're going to get this sold. $41 bidder is on the line for the $50 certificate to the Pizza Kitchen in Milford. Final call for this item. You want to bid on it? Now's the time to call. 402-729-3383. We have $40 bid on the $50 certificate to Griffey's Steakhouse and Lounge in February. $30 bid on the $50 certificate to the Farmer's Daughter in Hanover. No opening bid on that $50 swipe and go card to the Majestic Theater in Hebron. $30 bid on a $50 certificate to the Feathered Nest in Belleville. Final call for the Pizza Kitchen. I know we had a lot of interest early on. $41 is the bid. It is a $50 certificate. 402-729-3383. Final call. We have open lines. No waiting. Which is unusual.
3: Yeah.
1: Kind of nice.
3: Especially this time of day.
1: I know. Hi, Radio Auction.
5: I would like to bid $30 on the Majestic Theater.
1: Great. 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
5: Okay.
1: All right. 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
1: Very good. 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
1: Okay, thank you and hold. 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
0: Yes, I'm the $40 bidder.
1: And I just took a 41. Did you want to go 42?
0: Yes.
1: Okay, hang on. I've got 42. Would you go 43?
19: Yes.
1: I've got 43. Would you go 44?
0: Yes.
1: I've got 44. Would you go 45?
19: Yes.
1: 45. Would you go 46?
0: No, he can have it.
1: Okay, thank you so much. And we'll mark that sold.
3: All right. 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
1: If you bid the $30 for the Farmer's Daughter in Hanover, go ahead and give us a call back. 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
0: I'm your $30 bidder.
1: Thanks for calling back. I'm going to put you on hold, okay? 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
18: 40 on Karpashek.
1: 40 on Karpashek. 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Thank you. Final call for the $50 certificate to the Farmer's Daughter in Hanover. Currently, the bid is $30, and she's on the line. 402-729-3383. We have $30 bid on the $50 swipe and go card to the Majestic Theater in Hebron, $30 bid on the $50 certificate to the Feathered Nest in Belleville, $40 bid on the $50 certificate to Karpashek's Market in Wilbur, and $25 bid on the $50 certificate to the Blossom Cart in Beatrice. 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
17: Hi, I'll do 32 on the Farmer's Daughter.
1: Okay, hang on. I've got 32. Would you go 34?
0: Yep.
1: I've got 34. Would you go 36?
17: Yeah.
1: I've got 36. Would you go 38?
0: 37.
1: I've got 37. Would you go 38?
17: Yeah.
1: I've got 38. Would you go 39?
0: Yeah.
1: I've got 39. Would you go 40? Thank you. Hi, Radio Auction.
18: Have you sold Farmer's Daughter?
1: Nope, I have 39. Would you go 40?
18: Sure.
1: I have 40. Would you go 41?
0: No, thank you.
1: Thank you very much. I'm sold.
3: Sounds good to me. All right. Are you ready?
1: Yeah.
3: Sidetrack Bar and Grill in Harbine is $60 in gift certificates.
1: And we had a $20 call-in earlier.
3: We did. Okay.
1: Okay. Works for me.
3: All right.
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1: Awesome. 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
1: 35 on Sidetrack. 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
1: 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Thank you. 402-729-3383. I've only got one line open, so just going to sit here and take bids for a little bit until
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1: Okay, thank you so much. 402-729-3383, final call for the Majestic Theater in Hebron. 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We have $30 bid on the $50 certificate to the Feathered Nest in Belleville, $42 bid on the $50 certificate to Karpashek's Market in Wilbur, $25 bid on the $50 certificate to the Blossom Cart in Beatrice, and $40 bid on the $60 certificate to Sidetrack Bar and Grill in Harbin, and Majestic Theater is sold.
3: All right, let's add the Haddam Cafe in Haddam, Kansas, a $50 gift certificate. We need our runner. Anybody listening? Hello.
1: Just a second. Haddam Cafe. How much is it?
3: It's 50. All right. Feathered Nest. Are we ready to sell that?
1: Yes, and we still need to practice your taking a picture with your eyes open.
7: Oh, yeah.
1: Okay, just wanted to make sure. Just wanted to let you know I have not forgotten.
7: You probably never
1: You're right. You're so right. 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
1: 10 on Haddam. 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
1: All right, thanks for calling back. I'm going to put you on hold. We're going to get this item sold, okay?
10: Thank you.
1: 402-729-3383. Final call for a $50 certificate to the Feathered Nest in Belleville. $30 bidder is on the line. We have $42 bid on the $50 certificate to Karpashek's Market in Wilbur, $25 bid on the $50 certificate to the Blossom Cart in Beatrice, $40 bid on the $60 certificate to Sidetrack Bar and Grill in Harbin, and $10 bid on the $50 certificate to the Haddam Cafe, which is in Haddam.
3: Surprisingly.
1: I know, not Hallam.
3: No.
1: It's Haddam.
3: Haddam.
1: With two D's. Haddam. $30 bidder on the line. It's a $50 certificate to the Feathered Nest in Belleville, Kansas. They've got great stuff there. If you
3: home
1: want to make
3: decor,
1: your yeah, just
3: furniture.
1: It's just a it's such a neat place to go.
3: Flooring, yeah, it is. It's a nice place to really browse.
1: It, yeah. And you can have a little snack, have a little drink. Not cocktail, but like coffee.
3: Yep.
1: I like coffee. I'm really
3: get
1: hooked
3: charred
1: on
3: up,
1: coffee today.
3: Charged up.
1: Yeah. $30 is the current bid. It is a $50 certificate to the Feathered Nest in Belleville. Final call for this item, 402-729-3383. $42 bid on the $50 certificate to Karpashek's Market in Wilbur. $25 bid on the $50 certificate to the Blossom Cart in Beatrice. $40 bid on the $60 certificate to the Sidetrack Bar and Grill in Harbin. $10 bid on the $50 certificate to the Haddam Cafe. And Feathered Nest is sold.
3: All right. And we have in studio on Karpashek's is 44.
1: Karpashek's, 44. Okay. What are we adding?
3: We're adding Domino's Pizza in Beatrice. It's 4 one-topping pizza, and it is an $86 value, and we have an opening bid of 30.
1: All right. 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
15: 45, Karpashek.
1: I have 45. Do I have 46 in studio? I have 46 in studio on the phone. Would you go 47?
15: Yes.
1: All right, hang on, sir. Carpishex is sold. That'd be line three.
3: I'm going to add the Brightside Bakery in Beaver Crossing. It's a $50 gift certificate.
1: Okay, $30 bidder for the Blossom Cart. Go ahead and give us a call back, 402-729-3383. Or did I have an in-studio bid?
3: Sure, we have an in-studio of 32.
1: 32, okay. Selling the $50 certificate to the Blossom Cart in Beatrice, the current bid is $32, and it is in-studio. We're also taking bids on the $60 certificate to Sidetrack Barn Grill and Harbine. It's at $40. We have $10 bid on the $50 certificate to the Haddam Cafe. We have $40 bid on the 4 one-topping pizzas to Domino's. That's an $86 value. And we have no opening bids on the $50 certificate to Brightside Bakery. Hi, radio auction.
12: Hi, I will go 34 on Blossom Cart.
1: 34. I have in studio, I've got on the phone 34 in studio, would you go 36? I have 36 in studio, on the phone, would you go 38?
12: Yes.
1: I have 38 on the phone, would you go 40 in studio? I have 40 in studio, would you go 41 on the phone?
12: No, thank you.
1: Okay, thank you very much for your bids, appreciate it. 402-729-3383, we're going to say the Blossom Cart is sold.
3: It's our final certificate for this hour.
1: Oh, nice.
3: Stone Hollow Brewery in Beatrice is two $50 gift cards. 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
11: I'll give you 30 on Brightside Bakery.
1: 30 on Brightside. Got it. Thank you. Hi, radio auction.
14: 45 on Sidetrack.
1: I'm going to put you on hold because that's what we're selling now. You beat me to the punch. I didn't even have to ask. Hang on, okay?
14: Okay.
1: Hi, radio auction.
16: Yes, I'll do 42 on Domino's Pizza.
1: 42 on Domino's. I've got your bid. Thank you. $45 bidder on hold. It is a $60 certificate to the Sidetrack Barn Grill in Harbine. That's the item we're selling now. 402-729-3383. Hi, radio auction.
20: I'll go 47 on Sidetrack.
1: Okay, hang on. I've got 47. Would you go 48?
14: Yes.
1: I've got 48. Would you go 49?
20: Yes.
1: I've got 49. Would you go 50?
14: Yes.
1: I've got 50. Would you go 51?
20: Yes.
1: I've got 51. Would you go 52?
14: Yes.
1: I've got 52. Would you go 53?
20: Yes.
1: I've got 53. Would you go 54?
14: No.
1: Are you sure?
14: Yes.
1: Okay. Thank you for your bids. Well, mark that sold. I mean, it was such a hesitant no.
3: Yeah, it was. It didn't
1: like,
3: seem
1: I want
3: like
1: to say
3: sure.
1: Yes, but I can't. Gosh darn it.
3: All right.
1: If you bid the $10 for the Haddam Cafe, go ahead and give us a call back, 402-729-3383. Selling that $50 certificate now. 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
1: 55 on Stone Hollow. I have your bid. Thank you. $10 bidder for the Haddam, two double Ds in there. Haddam Cafe, 402-729-3383. 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
21: Yeah, I'm the $10 bidder.
1: Great. 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I'm going to put you on hold, and we're going to get this item sold, okay?
21: Okay.
1: 40. 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Hello?
22: Hello?
1: Anyone there? Can you hear me now?
3: All right. 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Haddam Cafe, Haddam, Kansas.
1: $10 is the current bid. 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
1: Okay.
2: Is it at 42?
1: Yeah, it's at 42.
2: 46.
1: Great. Don't go far. We're going to sell that next, okay?
2: Okay.
1: All right, Haddam Cafe is sold. $10. Great buy there.
3: Crazy. Crazy
1: steal.
3: Love
1: it.
3: All right. Okay, so we're selling the Domino's pizza next. The 4 1-topping pizzas, $86 value. Okay. And if you bid the $46, you should call. So we can sell it, which is what we'd like to do. And then after that, we'll sell the Brightside Bakery, which is bid $30 on $50 certificate. And we have Stoneholler Brewery is at $55, and it is a $100 certificate.
1: You got it. Hi, Radio Auction.
4: What do you have on Domino's?
1: 46.
4: 46?
1: Yeah, 46.
4: 50.
1: Hang on. Hi, Radio Auction.
2: Hi, I was the $46 bid.
1: And I just took a 50. Did you want to go 52?
2: Yes.
1: Okay, hang on. I have 52. Would you go 54?
4: Yeah.
1: I have 54. Would you go 56?
2: I'll go 60.
1: I have 60. Would you go 62?
4: Yeah.
1: 62. Would you go 64?
2: Yes.
1: 64. Would you go 66? 66, would you go 68?
2: I'll go 70.
1: I've got 70, would you go 71?
4: Nothing.
1: Okay, thank you very much for your bids. 402-729-3383. I've got one open line if you'd like to bid. Now is the time to call. Current bid is 70?
3: Yep.
1: Okay, that's what I thought. $70. It's an $86 value. It's 4 1-topping pizzas from Domino's Pizza in Beatrice. It has to be in Beatrice. 402-729-3383. Final call for this item. We have $30 bid on the $50 certificate to Brightside Bakery. $55. I can't read my handwriting. $55 on the $100 certificate to Stoneholler Brewery in Beatrice. Domino's is sold.
3: All right.
1: You bid the $30 for Brightside Bakery, go ahead and give us a call back. We'd like to get this item sold, 402-729-3383. So we're on the last two items.
3: We are, amazingly.
1: Week three. It's incredible.
3: It is.
1: $50 certificate to Brightside Bakery. 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That's the item we're selling now, 402-729-3383. Hi, Radio Auction.
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1: Okay.
2: 55.
1: I have 55. Did you want to go 60?
2: Yes, and okay. I thought I wasn't sure if I got the Domino's bid.
3: 70, that, they wanted her to call back.
1: Yep, you did. Hang on. They're going to get you, okay?
2: Okay.
1: Don't hang up.
2: Okay.
1: All right, we got it.
3: Okay.
1: $30 bidder for Brightside Bakery. Give us a call back. Selling that item now. Hi, Radio Auction.
2: Hi. What do you have on Stoneholler?
1: $60.
2: I will go 80.
1: Okay. All right. Don't go far. After we get Brightside Bakery sold, we will get that item sold. Okay?
2: Okay. Thank you.
1: Thank you.
2: Bye.
1: Brightside Bakery, $30 bidder. Looking for you. 402-729-3383. It's a $50 certificate. Are there any specifics listed? Because I'm getting kind of
3: Brightside
1: hungry.
3: Bakery is known for their amazing kolaches, cinnamon rolls, Amish cinnamon bread, and pizza crust. They're also known for having delicious breakfast and lunch. I'm interested in the pizza crust. Do they give you dough that you got to spread out, or is it already partially baked?
1: I'm assuming it's dough.
3: That'd be cool. But it just says pizza crust.
1: Either way, if I wouldn't have to make it, I'm down for that.
3: Yeah, it makes it easy.
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1: Thank you, and hold. I have 34. Would you go 36?
5: Yep.
1: I have 36. Would you go 38?
6: Yes.
1: I have 38. Would you go 39?
5: Go 40.
1: I've got 40. Would you go 41?
6: Yes.
1: I've got 41. Would you go 42?
5: No, thanks.
1: Okay, thank you very much for your bids, and we'll mark that sold.
3: All right.
1: $80 bidder for Stoneholler Brewery. Give us a call back. Selling that item now. I think it's 2 swipe and go cards, if
3: it is.
1: I remember correctly.
3: You do remember correctly. It is 2 swipe and go cards.
1: That's what I thought. 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
1: Okay, I'm going to put you on hold. 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
1: You bet. $80 bidder on the line. 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
19: Hi, I'll go 85 on Stone Hollow.
1: Okay, hang on. I have 85. Would you go 86?
19: Yes.
1: 86, would you go 87?
19: Sure.
1: 87, would you go 88?
19: No, thank you.
1: Thank you very much for your bids. We will mark it sold, and we'll
3: be
1: back.
3: Anybody text, Matt?
23: There's a softball game.
3: Oh, yeah.
1: Okay, so we're good then.
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1: Oh, well, they're going to have to cover 10 minutes then.
3: All right.
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26: Fox News, I'm Kevin Uretsky. The FBI says it stopped an ISIS-inspired plot to attack the New York State Capitol in Albany. Federal authorities arrested Jessica Bowie. She's accused of pledging allegiance to ISIS and planning the attack for weeks.
27: This shows you the dangers of terrorism. We must always be vigilant.
26: Senate Minority Leader Chuck Schumer, she was arrested after meeting with FBI informants who provided her fake explosives. The FBI has also seized former Congressman Eric Swalwell's electronics from his Washington, D.C. home following sexual misconduct allegations.
28: Swalwell resigned from Congress and dropped out of the race for California governor in April after several women accused him of misconduct ranging from sexual assault to sending unsolicited, explicit images. The former lawmaker apologized for mistakes in judgment, but has called assault allegations false.
26: Fox's Kristen Goodwin. 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

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We are a little less than 15 minutes away from the kickoff of fall sports season here as the Beatrice Lady O softball team take on Lake and Pius. Zach will have the call for you coming up in around 15 minutes right here on KWBE.

36 minutes past the hour of 5 o'clock. That's the boss, Born to Run on KWBE. We are less than 15 minutes away from Beatrice Sports Action as the Beatrice Lady Eagles softball team take on Lincoln Pius, an old rivalry renewed for this upcoming fall sports season. Zach Polk will be on the call. Currently, our temperature is 84. Coming up, we have the Jake Isles Band, but right now, Quiet Riot.

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1: Ladies and gentlemen, welcome to Beatrice as we get ready for some high school softball action. I'm Zach Polk, brand new to KWBE Sports. So happy to be here. And we are getting ready for a good one here in Beatrice. The Lady O softball squad had a jamboree just a couple days ago. I believe that was on Tuesday as they were on the road and took a loss in that jamboree. Again, just a jamboree, getting through some things, you know, putting some players out there, different spots, doing some things. But able to come back here today and are ready to go against Lincoln Pius here on KWBE. Again, Beatrice and Pius softball action coming at you here on KWBE. We'll take a quick break, and when we come back, we'll talk more on this pregame on KWBE.
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0: KWBE softball action here in Beatrice as the Beatrice Lady O get ready to take on Lincoln Pius. Coaches meeting at home plate, exchanging cards and getting ready for the start of this season for Beatrice. Again, we mentioned they did have a jamboree over in Omaha earlier this week where they did fall 10-9. I believe it was Millard West there that took them down in the jamboree. But again, just a jamboree Class A squad, a great kind of test for Beatrice right off the bat to kind of see where they're at. And it is going to be a pretty tough start to the season for Beatrice. They're going to be playing some really tough games. They got Pius here at home tonight. And then on Saturday, they're playing Gretna and Northwest. Obviously, Beatrice knows Northwest very well from last year. That's a game that they're going to be looking forward to here on the weekend. And Gretna, very good squad as well, so they can't look by Pius. I know Coach Ford is going to have the girls ready to go here today, and they're not going to do that. They're not going to look past Pius. They're going to be playing have to play some good softball here today to take down Lincoln Pius. But should be a fun one here on KWBE. We want to thank some of our game day sponsors, Husker Rehab in Beatrice, Fairbury, Nebraska City, and three locations in Lincoln, Ron's Body Shop in Beatrice, Burt's Carpet in Beatrice, and Bob Morin, Steve Hoovendick, John Guernsey, Mark Simonson, John Dinas, Heath Hoovendick, and Kim Barnes at Edward Jones, member SIPC. Some of our great game day sponsors here on KWBE. It is Beatrice and Pius softball coming up here on the airwaves. Again, AM 1450 and FM 94.7. It is a warm one here today. I will say that. Sweating a little bit too much here next to the diamond. Taking a look here at the weather as both teams are getting ready to be announced and start things off here. 84 degrees right now here in Beatrice. Feels like temp is 88. Sunshine, blue skies, wind out of the south, minimal at 5 miles per hour. So very excited for the start of this one. Beatrice and Pius coming at you here in just a couple minutes. We'll take another break, and when we come back, we'll wrap up the pregame and get ready for the first pitch here on KWBE.
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0: PE here in Beatrice, getting ready for some softball action as Beatrice is getting ready to take on Lincoln Pius in some softball action. A little bit of a delay in the action here as we're going to have to get a substitute for the PA announcing the starting lineups here at the field. We've got the lineup cards here, so we'll go through them for you here on KWBE, and we'll start with Beatrice as they will be leading off with Baylor Barnard, designated player number six. Following her will be number eight, Tatum Templemeyer. She'll be playing center field for the Lady O. Then it's Tana Antones. She is catching in number one. Then it's the pitcher, Kerrigan Henricks. She is, again, pitching in number 55. Following her will be number 14, Haley Epp. She is playing shortstop today. And then it's Jada Berkey. She's playing third base, number 15. Number 7, Amy Forkey. She is at first base. McKenna Loomis is in right field. Miley Loomis in left field. And McKenna Bergmeyer will be playing the flex and at second base for Beatrice. As we look at Pius, we'll get Kendall Himes at shortstop, followed by Macy Scharf at center field. Addie Dugan will be pitching today. Jada Huber will be at first base. Ollie Wagner catching, and Taylor Hines playing right field. Austin Davis will be at third base. Kirsten LeVay will be the designated player. Then it's Ava Frederick at right field, and Margaret Hill playing flex and second base for Pius. So, struggling through the start of this one here in Beatrice, but KWBE bringing you some Beatrice softball here at the field. And the Lady O being announced right now. Again, really tough start to the season. Lady O is going to figure out what they are made of. Last couple of seasons, they had some fantastic seasons. 2 years ago, the Class B state champions, and last year coming in second place. They were runners-up in Class B. And they've got a tough start to the year, like I said, going back here to the schedule. As this Saturday is really going to be when they figure things out. They've got Gretna and Northwest on Saturday. Gretna, very good team, and Northwest defending state champs. So, cannot look by Pius. We've got the national anthem, so we'll take a quick break for the anthem, and then we'll be back for the first pitch here on KWBE.
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0: are back, KWBE, as we are having a presentation right now, as we are getting ready for the start of this softball matchup between Pius and Beatrice. BDSA being announced here, as BGSA, that is.
1: Where our young athletes can build their skills, make memories, and enjoy the game of softball for years to come.
0: As
1: fans, please give a warm round of applause.
0: They are
1: as Nate takes the mound to throw
0: being honored here today, and a first pitch.
1: Who is a freshman on our Beatrice Lady O softball team. Go for it, Nate.
0: So Nate will be throwing out the first pitch here. Does it in softball fashion. We'll go ahead and call that a strike. Why not? First strike of the season here in Beatrice, as the Lady O will be heading onto the field, and it will be number 55. That is Kerrigan Henricks, who will be pitching today for the Lady O as they look to start the season here at home on a strong start. Again, last couple of years playing some fantastic softball as they were state champs 2 years ago. The banner, I believe, is out there on the fence. There it is. State champions in 2024, Class B, 30-5 record. Last year, pretty darn similar, but coming up just short to Northwest in the state championship. So this senior class especially is looking for a little redemption this season. And we are very happy to be here and bringing you some Beatrice softball on KWBE. My first taste of some Beatrice softball. Again, I'm Zach Polk, brand new sports director here at KWBE. So happy to be here with you. It's been a little bit of time since we've covered some sports, so hopefully not too rusty for you as Kerrigan is warming up on the mound. We do want to thank some more of our game day sponsors. 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Some of our game day sponsors here on KWBE. Once again, a little bit of a warm day today that could come into a little bit of an effect when it comes to the sweat. Obviously, I sweat probably more than most, but athletes out there working hard. This is not a fun day to be a catcher, but for KWBE, they've got a good one. And Tana Antones, she will be headed to South Dakota next year to play some softball. The senior behind the plate will be throwing down here, and then we will be underway with some high school softball. High expectations for the Lady O of Beatrice, and Pius trying to come in and play spoiler to start the season here on KWBE. So happy you can join us for this matchup. Couldn't be happier to be here. Zeros on the scoreboard, top of the first. And it's Kerrigan Henricks in the circle. First pitch is popped up high in the air, and it will be a foul ball down the first baseline and out of play. So first pitch is a foul ball. We're underway here in Beatrice. Next pitch. This is to Hines, and that's going to be a called strike. Looks like maybe outside corner there for strike two. For Henricks, and that one is going to miss for ball one. So Kendall at the plate for Pius. One ball and two strikes. Swing and a miss for strike three and the first strikeout of the season. Kerrigan Henricks gets the strikeout. Got her swinging. So now it is Macy Scharf. The left-hander stepping to the plate. First pitch, big swing and a miss for strike one. No balls and one strike from Henricks. The 0-1. That one is going to be fouled back for strike two. So no balls and two strikes here from Henricks to Scharf. That one is going to miss high. So we got one ball and two strikes from Kerrigan Henricks to Macy Scharf. One out, nobody on base here in the top of the first. Pitch from Henricks. That one is going to bounce in. Four ball two, missing low and away. Two balls and two strikes. Two, two from Henricks. That one is going to miss high. Four ball three. So went up 0-2. Now it's a 3-2 count. A full count for Scharf at the plate. Three balls and two strikes. Nobody on and one down. The pitch. That one's going to miss low for ball four. So Scharf goes down 0-2, but Henricks could not put her away. So now a runner on first and first base runner of the day for Pius here in the top of the first. And this is pitcher Addie Dugan. First pitch is a called strike. No balls and one strike. The 0-1 pitch. That's a swing and a miss for strike two. No balls and two strikes from Kerrigan Henricks to Addie Dugan. The pitch. That's tipped and off the glove of Antones, and she is not able to squeeze it. So it will go down as a foul ball. Stays 0-2. The 0-2 pitch, once again, that one is going to be hit down the third baseline and another foul ball. So battling here is Dugan, but Henricks continuing to throw strikes to her. The pitch, that one's going to miss high and away. Dugan able to lay off. The first ball of the at-bat, one ball and two strikes. Just one out and a runner on first base for Pius. The 1-2. That's going to miss high and outside. Ball gets away. Runner advances to second. So now runner in scoring position here for Pius. With just one down and a 2-2 count. Two balls and two strikes. A 2-2. That's going to be hit down the third baseline. Another foul ball there for Dugan. So a great at-bat here. First time up for Addie Dugan. Pitcher making the pitcher for the Lady O work in Kerrigan Henricks. The pitch. Swing and a miss for strike three. Kerrigan Henricks wins that battle against Dugan. So now it's Jada Huber at the plate. With a runner on second and two down. First pitch, big swing and a miss for strike one. Next one. That's going to be hit up the middle and into center field for a base hit, rounding third and headed home. And the Pius squad scores first. Runner advances to second on the throw. And it's 1-0 Lincoln Pius here on KWBE. So an RBI single for Jada. She gets to second on the throw. Now it's Ollie Wagner at the plate. First pitch, swing and a miss for strike one. So Pius strikes first, and they're still threatening here in the top of the first. Hendricks, that one fouled back to the backstop for strike two. So no balls and two strikes, the pitch. That one misses high and inside. One ball and two strikes. Runner on second base. 1-0 Pius here in the top of the first. The 1-2. That's going to be hit and into the gap once again, this time to left field. They're going to hold her up at third. Nice throw in. But another base hit for Pius, and now they've got runners on the corners with two down. Now Taylor Himes is coming up.
2: Number six is the courtesy runner for the catcher who just is out first.
0: Gotcha. Appreciate that. We got a courtesy runner for... Let's see here. I believe that's Aubrey Swanson, who's now at first running for Pius. And we've got Taylor at the plate. First pitch just missed for ball one. Runners on the corners. Big spot here for Pius early in this one. Top of the first, two down. Runners on the corners. Big spot for Beatrice as well. Key moment here early in the game. Two down. One ball, no strikes. That one is going to be a called strike. One ball and one strike. Again, runners on the corners for Pius. Taylor Hines at the plate. She'll look to maybe bunt, and now we got a little bit of a squeeze action going. Runner does advance to second. So runners on second and third, two down. I believe that was a ball. So I think we got two balls and one strike. The pitch. That's going to be hit hard up the middle and into center field once again. That could score two. One comes around. The throw home was there, but throwing to second, not going to get her. And a two RBI at bat there for Taylor Hines. And we got a time called here by Coach Ford. That's Pius. Hitting the ball well here to start this one. It is 3-0. Lincoln Pius, Coach Ford, headed out to the circle. Just kind of calm everything down. Obviously, Pius coming into this one. Very excited for the start of the season. Game one of the year. Everybody has high expectations. Pius, maybe a little bit of extra adrenaline to start this one. Able to connect on a couple of pitches and hit them where the orange were not. Now Hendricks will look to regroup. Still a runner on second with two outs. Austin Davis, the third baseman at the plate. Kind of runner on second base. First pitch from Henricks. That's a slap hit down the third baseline. Picked up, throw to first. Just in time for out number three. So Pius making a statement early on in the top of the first. The Lady O will look to respond when we come back on KWBE.
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0: Football action here in Beatrice as we've got the Lady O and the Thunderbolts of Pius. And Pius came out strong. They lead 3-0, headed to the bottom of the first. And the Lady O will look to respond with Baylor Barnard at the plates. As the first pitch from Dugan is going to be in the dirt for ball one. Barnard had a nice showing in the jamboree that took place on Tuesday. Baylor, just a freshman, and she'll check swing at that one high in the zone. It is called a strike. She did go around. One ball and one strike to Baylor. Leadoff batter here in the bottom of the first. That one's going to miss high from Dugan. Two balls and one strike. As Barnard will step back in. Go 2-1, swing and a miss for strike two. So two balls and two strikes. That'll go Barnard, Templemeyer, and Antones up for Beatrice here in the bottom of the first. 2-2. That's going to be in the dirt for ball three. So a full count here for Dugan right off the bat. Three balls and two strikes. The Barnard, the pitch, that one called strike three. A little bit lower in the zone, but a called strike three. Right about the knees of Barnard there for the first strikeout of the day for Dugan. And that will bring up Tatum Templemeyer, the center fielder. She's been a key part of this ball club for the last couple of years now. In her senior season, everyday center fielder looks to make an impact here early in this one. First one from Dugan. That's going to miss high and ends up at the backstop. Just got away from him there for ball one. One ball, no strikes. Templemeyer will step back into the box. Dugan is ready to throw, and she does. And that is a called strike. One ball, one strike to Tatum Templemeyer. Nobody on base and one down here in the bottom of the first. You're just joining us. Pius with a big top of the first. As that's fouled back to the backstop. One ball and two strikes. Pius with a couple of RBIs. They lead 3-0. Some big hits with runners in scoring position. Big hits with two outs for Pius. The 1-2. That's a swing and a miss for strike three. And back-to-back strikeouts for Dugan. And now Antones will come to the plate for Beatrice. So two down in a 3-0 game. Bottom of the first. First pitch, that's right down the middle for strike one. Antones will regroup. Couple of practice swings, no balls and one strike. The 0-1, that one hit hard down the third baseline. That ball is gone. Solo shot for Tana Antones. And she's fired up, headed home. Just what the Lady O needed to get a little bit of a spark here early on in this one. Turned on that one down the third baseline. Not sure it's fallen yet. That ball was crushed. And a 3-1 ball game here in Beatrice. Now Kerrigan Hendricks at the plate. First pitch called strike. No balls and one strike to Hendricks. She'll sling at that one. Might have been a changeup there from Dugan. Hendricks was ahead of that one. These girls feed off each other very well. I see one succeed. The other wants to do just as well. As that one is going to miss high. One ball and two strikes here to Hendricks. The 1-2 pitch, that one popped up in the air. Dugan underneath it, she'll make the catch for out number three. So a solo shot from Tana Antones, but it's still a 3-1 game. Pius will come to the plate with a 2-run lead when we come back here on KWBE.
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0: KWBE softball action here in Beatrice. An eventful first inning as Lincoln Bias Thunderbolts scored 3 runs in the top of the first. Beatrice, a couple of strikeouts to start off the bottom of the first, but then Antones with a solo shot home run to left field gets Beatrice on the board. But Beatrice not able to do anything else in that bottom of the first. So we have a 3-1 game in the top of the second. As I believe this is Kirsten LeVay. As the first pitch is a swing and a miss for strike one. She's a designated player today. Next pitch, swing and a miss for strike two. So no balls and two strikes. 3-1 game. Top of the second, Kerrigan Hendricks in the circle. The pitch, that miss is high. 1 ball and 2 strikes. LeVay, the leadoff batter here in the top of the second. The 1-2. That one just missed, maybe a little bit outside or low. Close pitch there on a 1-2 count. Not a bad one. 2 balls and 2 strikes. The 2-2. That's going to miss just low. 3 balls and 2 strikes. So full count pitch with nobody out. The 3-2 from Hendricks. Swing and a miss for strike three. And another strikeout, the third for Hendricks. Now Ava Frederick to the plate. Playing right field today. wearing the number 11 for Pius. Right-handed hitter steps into the box. First one here from Henricks. That one a called strike. No balls and one strike. Henricks so far has done a good job of getting ahead in the count from inside the circle. The 0-1 pitch. That's a swing and a miss for strike two. Has been in this predicament a lot here so far in this early parts of the ball game. In the first, able to get a couple of strikeouts, but then Pius was able to get a couple of hits. Now the 0-2. That one misses high for ball one. One ball and two strikes. The 1-2 pitch. That one misses just high. Two balls and two strikes. Two balls and two strikes, one down in the top of the second. 2-2 pitch. Swing and a miss for strike three and another strikeout. Back-to-back strikeouts for Kerrigan Henricks. And there is two outs here in the top of the second. Pius was able to do some damage in the top of the first with two down. See if they can do it again here. Start a two-out rally. We're back to the top of the lineup. Kendall Himes at the plate. First pitch was a ball. One ball, no strikes. Next one popped up down the first base line, and that will end up foul. Amy Forkey hustling after that one in foul territory, but it ends up beyond the fence. One ball and one strike. Two outs. Nobody on base here for Pius in the top of the second. Next pitch just missing low. Two balls and one strike. Two-one count. The pitch. Swing and a miss for strike two. So two balls and two strikes. Two-two pitch here from Kerrigan Henricks. She's looking at the wristband. Pitch. That one is going to be skied high in the air to right center field, and it will be caught for out number three. Nice play out there in right field. McKenna Loomis able to make the catch in right center. It's her and Templemeyer. We're all over it. We head to the bottom of the second. No run scored there for Pius. It stays 3-1 here on KWBE.
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0: KWBE softball action here in Beatrice as the Lady O trail Pius right now. 3-1 in the bottom of the second. Haley Epp at the plate. First pitch to her is going to be fouled off down the first baseline, out of play for strike one. No balls and one strike. Next pitch. Check swing. Did not go. Misses high for ball one. One ball, one strike. Next one, change up, just misses high in the zone for ball two.

So a full count once again here for Dugan. A 3-2. That's going to be hit foul down the first baseline right at the Pius dugout. It's the dugout trying to help Haley Epp here to lead us off in the bottom of the second. Another 3-2 pitch from Dugan. That one is going to go off the handle and will fall at about second base and will be a base hit for Haley Epp. And it's a 3-1 ball game, but technically this is the first base runner for Beatrice. They had two strikeouts and a solo home run in the first. And now Haley Epp is on with the single. That one did look like it maybe came off the handle a little bit of the bat. Goes over the head of Dugan and falls at about second base. And now it's Jada Berkey, third baseman. First pitch is going to be hit to right field, sliding it off the glove of the right fielder. Rounding second, headed to third is Haley Epp. Staying at first base will be Jada Berkey. And now we got runners on the corners for Beatrice with nobody out. And Amy Forkey coming to the plate, the first baseman for the O. So runners on the corners for Forkey at the plate. First pitch to Forkey. It's going to be a called strike. So no balls and one strike. Runners on the corners. Nobody out. Beatrice does trail 3-1. But a good start here to the bottom of the second. Dugan looks to regroup in the circle. Next pitch swung on, tipped foul, so it ends up at the backstop, but runners have to stay where they're at. So now anything close here for Amy Forkey. Next pitch, that one is going to miss just low. One ball and two strikes. The next pitch, that's going to miss high. Forkey able to lay off. So in a battle here at the plates is Amy Forkey with nobody out, runners on the corners. It's a 2-2. Change up, hit down the third baseline. Foul. Ahead of that one was Forkey. Then looked like another change up from Dugan. Forkey able to slow up the swing there just enough to get a piece, turn it down that third base line, but stays alive. Another 2-2 count on the way from Dugan. She'll check the armband. A 2-2 pitch. Swing and a miss at one high in the zone. Throw back to third is not in time. So one down. And now McKenna Loomis, the right fielder. Made a nice catch there in right field. Then the last half inning. Now looking to make a play at the plates. Possibly bring a runner home. First pitch is hit to right center field, and that will fall for a base hit. An RBI single for McKenna Loomis. She'll get to second on the throw. But an RBI single on the throw gets to second. And Loomis brings the Lady O within one. It's a 3-2 game and still very much a threat with one out and runners on second and third for Miley Loomis. Miley Loomis in the nine spot. First pitch, swing and a miss for strike one. No balls and one strike. 3-2 game. Tying run at third. A run to take the lead at second base. Next pitch. That one's going to be skied to left center field. Coming in at center field, making the catch. And no run there. No tag up. So with two outs.

0: back to the top of the lineup here with Baylor Barnard. Struck out her first time up. No better way to redeem that than to get a hit here with runners on second and third and two down. First pitch, swing and a miss for strike one. She looks down the third baseline. Coach Ashley Ford gives her some instructions. She'll step back into the batter's box. Runners on second and third. Next pitch is going to be a called strike. So down in the count here is Barnard. No balls and two strikes as she takes a deep breath and steps back into the batter's box. The 0-2, that one is in the dirt. A good stop there behind the plates. That one gets by, run may come home. Kirky over there at third base. One ball, two strikes. The pitch, that one. Hit high and far to left field. That ball is out of here. Home run. Baylor Barnard takes the lead for Beatrice with a three-run home run. And it is 5-3, just like that. What a shot from Baylor Barnard. Runners on second and third. Went down 0-2, battled back at the plate, and crushed that one to left field. And it's a 5-3 game here in Beatrice. Pius jumped out to a 3-0 lead. A solo shot from Tana Antones in the bottom of the first gave the Lady O a little bit of life. And here in the bottom of the second, able to get some base runners and one swing of the bat, they regain the lead. It's 5-3 with Tatum Templemeyer at the plate. First pitch is high for ball one. So now Dugan trying to settle back in here. That one is high for ball two. Two balls and no strikes. I believe this was the score of the game at the beginning of the season last year between Beatrice and Pius. A 5-3 win for Beatrice. As that one is going to be a called strike to Templemeyer. Two balls and one strike. Next pitch, big swing and a miss for strike two. So Tatum Templemeyer trying to calm the emotions here after a huge hit from Baylor Barnard. A 2-2, that one turned on down the first baseline. It'll be another foul ball and out of play. So it'll be two balls and two strikes. Bottom of the second, nobody on base because it was a bases clearing home run for Baylor Barnard. So now Templemeyer with two down. The pitch. Changeup's going to be hit to short. Nice stop. Throw to first is in time for out number three. Nice play over there at shortstop by Kendall Heiss. And we head to the top of the third. Beatrice regains the lead with a three-run home run for Baylor Barnard. And they lead 5-3 here on KWBE.
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0: KWBE, the Beatrice Lady Orange with a huge bottom of the second. A strong start for Pius. They came out with a 3-0 lead in the top of the first, getting some nice hits with runners in scoring position. Had a little bit of a two-out rally there in the top of the first. Beatrice is having a tough time getting out of the inning. They eventually do. Tana Antones was able to get a home run in the bottom of the first. Kind of calmed things down a little bit for Beatrice. It was a little bit of a slap to the face there to start the game. But they were able to settle in, and in the bottom of the second, get some base runners and get some runs. And then that huge home run for Baylor Barnard has them with a 5-3 lead. And the first pitch here is a swing and a miss for strike one. As this is Macy Scharf. Next pitch is high. One ball and one strike from Henricks, who's still in the circle for Beatrice. That's a big swing and a miss for strike two. One ball and two strikes. 5-3 game here at the top of the third. Starting to cool off a little bit here as the day goes along. And Beatrice, a nice little breeze that decides to show up every once in a while. The 1-2, that's a swing and a miss for strike three, and another K on the board for Henricks. That'll bring up Addie Dugan. She struck out her last time up, but did have a nice at-bat with a couple of foul balls, and she'll look at the first one for a strike. No balls and one strike. The 0-1 pitch to the plate. That swung on, foul back to the backstop. No balls and two strikes here to Dugan. No balls, two strikes to Addie Dugan. As Kerrigan will call time, and she'd like to talk to her catcher here for a moment. But it's no balls and two strikes. Again, we're here kind of down the third baseline. Can't really see a whole lot of what Kerrigan has been throwing here today. So next pitch is going to be in the dirt. Nice stop there by Antones behind the plate. One ball and two strikes. The 1-2 pitch to the plate. That one's going to miss high. So we got two balls and two strikes, one down, nobody on base here for Dugan. 2-2 pitch. That one is going to miss low for ball three. Three balls and two strikes. 3-2 pitch. That one is going to miss low for ball four. So Henricks once again up 0-2, but not able to get the K. Dugan will head to first on the walk. She gets to base. And now we do have a courtesy runner here for Lincoln Pius. And it looks like Danny Davis is in. The sophomore will run at first base. And now we got Huber back at the plate for Pius. First pitch is a called strike. So no balls and one strike. One down, runner on first base. The 0-1 pitch, next one. That one's going to miss low. One ball and one strike. The runner on first. The 1-1 pitch. That's a swing and a miss for strike two. So one ball and two strikes here from Kerrigan Hendricks. Runner on first base and one down. The 1-2, that one misses high and inside. Two balls and two strikes. 5-3 game here in the top of the third. The 2-2. That one is going to be hit down the first baseline, but a foul ball. So she will head back to the plate, and the count will stay. Two balls and two strikes with one down. Danny Davis over there at first base, courtesy running for Addie Dugan. So next pitch, foul back to the backstop. Caught off the netting, but does not count. It stays 2-2. Next one from Hendricks. That's just tipped foul. So count stays again. Two balls and two strikes. The pitch, change up, just missing low there. Did she go? She did not. So a change up there from Hendricks. Able to hold up, though, was Huber at the plate. Three balls and two strikes. The pitch. That one popped up in the air. And that will go over and out of play. So again, three balls and two strikes. Great at bat here for Pius with a runner on first and one down. Kerrigan trying to win another war here in the circle. The 3-2 pitch. That's going to be hit down the third baseline and into left field for a base hit. Runner stays in second, but a single for Pius. Now they've got runners on first and second with just one down. Jada is 2-for-2 on the day, which will bring up Ollie Wagner. And this is kind of where, in the first inning, Pius was able to get things rolling. Ollie Wagner had a single, followed by a RBI single from Taylor Himes. Runners on first and second with one down. First pitch, that's going to go off the hands towards second base. Will be caught for out number two. McKenna Bergmeyer, flex player over there at second base, able to make that catch for out number two. So that'll bring up Taylor Himes. And an RBI single, first time at the plate. Umpire gets a few more softballs here in the top of the third. 5-3 lead for Beatrice. Pius trying to do some damage here in the top of the third. Two outs, runners on first and second. First pitch called strike there from Hendricks. Looked like maybe catching that outside corner right at the knees. No balls and one strike. The 0-1 pitch. That one's going to miss high and outside. Antone's had to stand up and grab that one. But keeps runners where they're at. One ball and one strike. Next pitch. That's going to be off the hands. Down the third baseline. Foul territory and caught for out number three. Down that third baseline by the third baseman, Jada Berkey. And Pius strands runners at first and second. It stays a 5-3 game. Headed to the bottom of the third here in Beatrice. We'll take a quick break when we come back. It is the Lady O at the plate here on KWBE.
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0: you. Softball action here in Beatrice. We do want to thank some of our game day sponsors, Lamo Plumbing, as well as Gleason Dental Clinic in Beatrice, Hardig Electric in Beatrice, Sunrise Bakery, as well as Norris Public Power. Some of our great game day sponsors here on KWBE. The Beatrice Lady Orange coming to the plate in the bottom of the third as they do lead 5-3. And we do have a new pitcher. Thank you very much. So we had a change here from first base and a pitcher. So on the mound, it's Jada Huber. And at first base will be Addie Dugan. And at the plate is Antones, who had a home run solo shot in the bottom of the first to make it a 3-1 game at the time. And now she steps back to the plate. Would like to do it again. This time would be off a new pitcher. Next pitch, big swing and a miss. Had one a little bit lower in the zone for the future Coyote. One ball and one strike. 1-1. That's going to be hit hard to a left center field, and that will roll to the center fielder for a base hit. Santones looks to fire up the dugout as they try to get things going once again here, this time in the bottom of the third inning. We do have a courtesy runner coming out here for the catcher. And that is Kinley Fairbanks, who will be coming out to run at first base. Kerrigan steps into the batter's box. Runner on first base with nobody out. First pitch, just going to miss. I believe that one was outside. So one ball, no strikes. Next pitch, that one is going to be a strike. So I believe we've got one ball and one strike. Next pitch, check swing, just misses. Runner at first, we got two balls and one strike. So it is a 2-1 count. The pitch to Hendricks, she'll chop this one down the third baseline. So now we got two balls and two strikes. Two two count with a runner on first and a nobody out. Huber steps back on the rubber. The 2-2 pitch. Change up is going to hit the dirt. Staying at first base, though, will be Fairbanks. Good stop behind the plate by Ollie Wagner. So two balls and two strikes. The pitch. That one is going to be high. That was ball four, actually. It was three balls and two strikes. So Kerrigan heads to first. And that'll bring up Haley Epp. As we're going to have another courtesy runner, I believe, here for the Lady O, for Kerrigan Hendricks, the pitcher. As that is number 11, Olivia Crozier. So Crozier over at first base. Henrik's giving Epps a little bit of advice there before she heads into the dugout. So runners on first and second in a 5-3 game, bottom of the third. That's a called strike on Haley up a little bit high in the zone. No balls and one strike to Epp. The 0-1 pitch. Check swing, but ends up hitting it towards the second baseman. Underhands it to first. And they're going to say it's in time for the out. So Epp did not swing through. Still almost able to get to first, but a nice play by Pius to get her out. Does advance the runners to second and third with just one down. And now Jada Borky at the plate. First pitch. That's going to be hit to dead center field. Still going back, and oh, what a catch! They're going to double him up. What a catch in center field. Bobbled it for a moment, then able to bring it in was Macy Scharf. A great hit to center field by Jada Borky, but just a better defensive play for Pius. Ends up in a double play with the throwback to second. And that may be a little bit of inexperience as well on the bases. Had two courtesy runners in there. And, I mean, that ball was over the shoulder of Scharf. She had it in her glove, then lost it. And I'm sure when she lost it, the Lady O base runners thought it hit the ground, but it didn't. Just a great catch from Scharf in center. And that ends it. Here in the bottom of the third, we head to the top of the fourth. It's a 5-3 game. We'll take a quick break and be back on KWBE.
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2: 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You'll have a remembrance page on our website to upload your favorite pictures and share stories. We'll include photos of flowers and gifts received. We know how important